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1: 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Oh, man. 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

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And now I'm

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1: Oh, I know. Boy, oh boy. Or barely awake. Paddle to the metal. Oh, man. I should do this for a living.
0: It feels good to be Boatu. 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
1: There's going to come a time that the church will rise as the highest of all the mountains, and saviors will be raised in the church to deal with the world system. And let it be now. We need to have a national focus. We don't have to lose this ambition, or else we work against the Great Commission.
2: They are equipped in righteousness, the agenda to possess the nations. 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

0: Beloved in the Lord, praise God. I am Pastor Dr. Phyllis Delacluce, the Media Director of the Church of Pentecost. 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
1: Give ear to our cry, oh Lord, and save
0: 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I believe strongly that your life will never be the same after today's message. 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
4: Hallelujah. We want to bless God for yet another day. We just want to bless the name of the living God for this discussion on bitterness. We have defined bitterness as seed of resentment in the hearts of men. It destroys a career and causes trouble for many. It destroys the one who is bitter and it causes trouble for many. Bitterness destroys relationships. It destroys institutions. It destroys nations. In fact, bitterness kills. Bitterness drains anointing. Bitterness will drain all your anointing. So we also looked at symptoms of this malady of the heart called bitterness. And then we also said no one is born bitter, but bitterness is caused by offense. Offenses could be real or imaginary. We also said offense could be direct or indirect. Scripture says it is impossible that no offense should come. So by all means, something will happen that will cause a displeasure. So you cannot say, as for me, I will never offend anyone. Sometimes you need to set the record straight. If you want to be man pleaser, you may never be the servant of God. That is what we have been discussing for the past weeks. And the fact that you should set records straight and you can never say, as for me, I will not offend anyone. We have been dealing with this for about 2 weeks now. Sometimes it is good for one person to be sacrificed to save the many. That was how we ended last week. So today my topic is simple. I know you can guess it. Yeah, because we have been talking about the fact that you can never say, I will not offend anyone. So my topic for today is that you can never say no one or nothing will offend me. You can never say that no one or nothing will offend me. You can never say. Let's begin from what Billy Graham said. Be attractive and winsome, but do not compromise your convictions for the sake of popularity. What that means is that sometimes you have to offend. By holding on to your conviction. But I want to say that. Be attractive and winsome. But it is not enough to insulate you from offense. You can be very careful. Yet you cannot control the other one from being careless. Be attractive and winsome. But it is not enough to insulate you from offense. Because the scripture says, it is impossible that no offense should not come. So by all means, something will happen that will not please you. Something will cause a transgression or a wrong. That which offends or causes displeasure is inevitable. Now, brothers and sisters, pay attention to this thing. Life is quite complicated. We do not always have control over it. Life It's quite complicated. We do not always have control over it. Not even the president of a nation. We do not always get what we expected. Even what you work very hard for, and it is deservedly yours, you could still be robbed of it. You could still be robbed of it. Ecclesiastes 9, verse 11. We dealt with this scripture not quite long ago. But I want us to go back to it. This is the teacher, Solomon. He has studied that which is under this earth. And as a great scientist, he has come to some conclusions. And this is one of them. I've seen something else under the sun. The race is not to the swift or the battle to the strong. Nor does food come to the wise or wealth to the brilliant or favor to the learned. But time and chance happen to them all. I've seen something else under the sun. The race is not to the swift. Why the race sometimes is not to the swift is something that needs interrogation. But this is life. You can work for it, but you may not have it. Just a slip. And then the swift loses the race. Then verse 12. I want us to understand the reality of life, so that we don't give room for bitterness. After all, you are not the only person living on the earth. Why do you want the whole space? You can't have the whole space. God created two people, Adam and Eve. And then when he came around and Adam was saying certain things, and God said, who told you? It means that a certain who has come around. And so even that, during those days, there was a who. And now that we are 8 billion, you want to have all the space? You can't have all the space. It's better you understand life, so that you don't allow bitterness to disturb your spirit. Some can be very, very disturbed. Number 12. Moreover, no one knows when their hour will come. As fish are caught in a cruel net, or birds are taken in a snare, so people are trapped by evil times that fall unexpectedly upon them. Now you could be laughing in a moment, and then you enter into a mourning in the next second. This, brothers, is life. Sometimes we are trapped by evil times that fall unexpectedly upon us. May the Lord help us. May the Lord help us. Let me just remind you what I've said some couple of weeks back. That the world, this fallen world, is not fair. That not all the people will like you. Not all will understand you. So you cannot say, no one will offend me. Not all will like you. Not all will understand you. Disappointment is a fact of life. Bad things happen to good people. This understanding of life is a good disposition for dealing with bitterness. This understanding of life, that no one would understand you, that no one will love you, is a good disposition for dealing with bitterness. What is dangerous, brothers and sisters, and can be avoided and should be avoided, is not offenses, but bitterness. Offenses are not dangerous. Now, it depends on how you handle it. And it is impossible that no offense would come. But what can be avoided and what should be avoided is bitterness. An offense developing into bitterness. But as for offenses, it is impossible that offenses should not come. Now, in this fallen world and its corrupt social structures, it breeds evil and suffering, and it causes offenses. I came home one day and my son was just seated there quiet, and I thought that he was too quiet for my liking. So I asked, what is the matter? And then he told me a story. Now he's growing up, so he doesn't know life. So he was shocked one afternoon. He was expecting something, a document. And then they've asked him to pay for it. If you want it within a certain period, you pay a certain kind of money and then a certain amount. And so he paid, and he was expecting to get this in 2 weeks. Now, one month and a half, he was not getting anything. He went there, and I mean, nobody would even attend to him. So he should just go and wait. Then he went there again about 2 days after. Then this time, he decided to look for whoever is in charge. Then when he got close to this fellow, the person said, do you want it? Do you really want it? He said, if I don't want it, why have I come? I've paid money for it. He said, if you really want it, then prove it. Then my son said, prove it. What else should he prove? Then the man said, there are cameras in this room. If you can meet me outside. So my son said, I understand. So when they went out, he took money. And then he gave to this man. 2 hours later, they gave him what he has spent 1.5 months looking for. Money. And so when I came home, he was shocked. He was not, he had not recovered from the shock. The corrupt world structure, it breeds evil. And it causes offense. Now, this is not the black man's problem. It is a general problem. There is no justice on the land. So if you are living in the midst of this world, fallen world, don't say that no one will offend you. Nothing will offend me. The things will come. The best you can do is to prevent the offense from developing into bitterness. Righteousness is a scarce commodity on earth. We live in the midst of an evil world. And there are categories of evil. We have physical evil. There are certain times there's famine, and nobody caused it. Famine. Now, natural disasters like earthquake, COVID. Pestilence like COVID. This COVID will come and kill relatives, kill friends. And then sometimes you don't know whether you should be offended at God or offended at anything. This thing comes at us. Accidents, what we call accidents. You may be driving well, but the other one that is careless will just claim lives or destroy your car. And when you come out of your car and your vehicle is destroyed, you can't possibly say that, hey, hallelujah, how are you? You'll be offended. You cannot just say that you will not offend anybody. Once your car is knocked, you come, you see your ugly car. So what? I bought this car just last week. You can't be saying that, hallelujah, hallelujah. You'll be offended. It is impossible that offenses should not come. Moral and personal evil. So in this life, there are people who are morally evil. Now in the afternoon, while we went to work or we went to church, these guys were sleeping because tonight they'll be going to work. And they are going to work with machetes. They are going to work with guns. They are going to kill. They have collected some money, contract killing, and they know that we are going to this house, and they've told themselves, come what may, we are going to kill this man. As I speak, some people are out going to kill someone. Moral, if we live among them, armed robbers, we live among them, you cannot say nothing or nobody will offend me. Ritual murder. Children killing children. This is moral evil. The social evil, I spoke about it. The social structure that incarnates evil. Now we also have spiritual evil. The oppression of the demonic. Brothers, it is real. The Bible speaks of evil. And spiritual evil. Sometimes demons are cast off people and their sicknesses leave them straight away. The average human being cannot contend with such spirits. And they are described as spiritual wickedness in high places. This becomes worse, this kind of evil world. It becomes worse to walk in when the activities of a people living in that particular generation is steeped in evil. When you live in such an environment, you cannot say no one or nothing will cause my displeasure. Isaiah 59 from verse 12. Isaiah 59, 12. For our offenses are many in your sight. Now, God is up there in heaven and everybody is causing trouble. And we are causing so much offense in his sight. And our sins testify against us. Our offenses are ever with us, and we acknowledge our iniquity. Let's go to verse 14. So justice is driven back, and righteousness stands at a distance. Truth has stumbled in the streets. Honesty cannot enter. So justice is driven back. There is no justice on the land. The other half of justice is what you call righteousness, stands at a distance. Truth has stumbled in the streets. Honesty cannot enter. Truth is falling on the street, and honest people do not have space. Verse 15 says this. Truth is nowhere to be found, and whoever shuns evil becomes a prey. Is that true? You lift righteousness at your workplace, you become a prey. People will go after you. They will really go after you. If you like, try to set things straight. You become a prey. This is the kind of life that we are living in. That is why we cannot control the evil of this world, but we control people from perpetuating it. That is why we need to influence society and possess the nations. The understanding that in life, things that cause offense are bound to happen, in itself is a safeguard to contracting the bitter malady of the heart. Pastor Joe Beecham, I said there are issues everywhere. There are issues. There are troubles in family. There are troubles in marital life. Troubles among siblings. Issues at home. There are issues at the workplace. Issues everywhere. Issues in the church. So next week, I'll talk about offenses in church. That is a more familiar environment for most of us. So that you can sleep in peace every night. We will come to a point where my prayer is that we shall all sleep peacefully every night. Otherwise, an evil spirit from God will enter you. Let's take life easy. And let's enjoy it. The pros and the cons. And don't take yourself too seriously. Otherwise, you always be fighting. Because you cannot say no one will offend you. Can't. People will offend you. If you like, ask the Pen TV manager. The one who has been introducing me every day. Ask me if nobody has ever offended him. Then if you like, ask me. Somebody said, oh, so you are going through all this and we always see you smiling. So what should I do? He wants me to go about crying. As for offenses, it will come. But what I have control over is my own heart. So that these offenses will not have negative effect on my heart. There is one body and one spirit. Just as we were called to one hope when we were called. One Lord, one faith, one baptism. One God and Father of all, who is over all and through all and in all. Brothers and sisters, to conclude, the focus of the church doesn't change despite the struggles for righteousness. Because God's solid foundation stands firm, sealed with this inscription: the Lord knows those who are his, and everyone who confesses the name of the Lord must turn away from wickedness. Don't be overbearing as a Christian. Now, don't be part of the problems of the local church. Speak well. Live a holy life. Live according to the standards. Then people will see your light, and then they will glorify God who is in heaven. Charles Spurgeon once said this, and I quote, "Oh, Christian people, be holy, for Christ is holy. Do not pollute that holy name wherein you are named. Let your family life, your personal life, your business life, be as holy as Christ your Lord would have it to be. Shall saints be shams when sinners are so real? Shall saints be shams when sinners are so real? It is true that we are all not perfect, but let the saints be the saints. Let us be real." So there could be offenses in the church, but guard your heart that you don't grow bitter. So may the Lord bless all of us. And then may we relax in our spirit. Let us not despair on anyone. It doesn't mean we shouldn't discipline anyone. But let's remember that the focus is still the same. So if you want to join the church, there's space for you to join the church. Don't say that because of this weakness, I will never be in the church. No, it is better to be in the church than to be in the world.

So if you want to give your life to Jesus, there is space for you. Just repeat this prayer after me. And if you sincerely do, you will never be the same again. Dear Lord, today I repent of my sins. And I accept Jesus as my Lord and Savior. I will live with Him for the rest of my life. So help me, God. If you have prayed this simple prayer, in faith, you are born again. Join the Church of Pentecost or any good Bible-believing church so that you grow in the Lord. God bless us all.

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1: 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We're also live on myjoyonline.com, X Spaces, and on YouTube. Coming up, Ghana's urban traffic light system under pressure, with only 63% of signals working and nearly one-third currently out of service. That's according to a new assessment by the Department of Urban Roads. We'll have bring you the details. Also, government suspends plan to demolish sections of the Makola market for redevelopment following protest by traders.
2: I will not urge the mandate demolition to commence because there are so many things involved from what you are hearing.
3: In business, expenditure on fuel to go up after significant spike in prices of petroleum products despite extension of government's intervention. We've got details on the Joy Business Report.
1: And new research shows accounts may be more at risk of chronic kidney disease, which experts warning Ghana must act early to prevent a wider health crisis.
4: The reason for this is not known, but this poses a huge public health problem which requires that we put measures in place to screen people at high risk of developing this gene-associated kidney disease.
1: Anwa E celebrates his daughter Riella, named Fugu Queen, and tourism ambassador. We'll bring you details of these headlines and more in this bulletin. Thanks for choosing Joy News, independent, fearless, and credible. In our first story, government has suspended plans to demolish sections of the Makola market for redevelopment following protests by traders who petitioned authorities over what they describe as inadequate consultation ahead of the exercise. There's more in this report.
5: The Minister for Gender, Children and Social Protection, Agnes Namumulate, has stepped in after traders at the Makola market petitioned government to reconsider plans to demolish portions of the market for redevelopment. The traders, who staged a protest yesterday, argue that the planned exercise could disrupt their businesses and affect their livelihoods, insisting they were not adequately consulted before the decision was taken. Following the petition and a meeting with leaders of the trader associations, the Gender Minister Agnes Namumulate announced that the demolition exercise has been suspended to pave way for broader consultations between government and the traders on the proposed redevelopment project.
2: I will not urge the mandate demolition to commence because there are so many things involved from what you are hearing, and it is better we have a clear path to chart.
1: You heard the Minister for Gender, Children and Social Protection, Agnes Namumulate, ending that report. Now, Ghana's urban traffic light system is under severe pressure, with only 63% of signals currently working. A new assessment by the Department of Urban Roads shows crashes, theft, and vandalism are crippling the network, with thieves stealing controllers, batteries, solar panels, and copper cables from traffic signal installations. There's more in this report.
6: The figures point to a traffic light system under serious pressure. Out of 411 traffic signal installations under the Department of Urban Roads, only 257 are working. Another 132 are off, while 22 have been decommissioned due to structural damage or road redesigns. The impact is felt daily at busy intersections where failed traffic lights worsen congestion, slow movement, and increase the risk of crashes for drivers, pedestrians, and commuters. The assessment shows that between 2020 and 2026, the network recorded 587 critical incidents. Vehicular crashes were the biggest cause of damage, accounting for 455 incidents, or nearly 8 out of every 10 disruptions.
1: Moving on, heavy thunderstorm over Accra on Sunday disrupted flight operations at the Accra International Airport, forcing several inbound and outbound flights into holding patterns, delays, and extended airborne circling as pilots navigated poor visibility and unstable weather conditions. My colleague Maxwell Aklobotu joins us in the studio with some details of airlines which have been affected.
0: Yeah, so Hannah, due to the heavy thunderstorms, as we already said, Kenya Airways and South African Airways flights were forced into extended holding patterns before eventually landing safely around 9:55 p.m. A British Airways flight departing Accra was also delayed by 45 minutes due to severe weather conditions. And then Africa World Airlines flight, that's AW125 from Kumasi, was also forced to return before later making another attempt to land in Accra, with musician Kweku Smoke confirming the incident on his social media platform.
1: Thank you very much, Maxwell Aklobotu there. Fresh court documents filed at the Accra High Court have laid out a litany of criminal charges against former National Food and Buffer Stock Company Chief Executive Officer Hanan Abdul Wahab and his wife Faiza Seydou Buni over alleged financial improprieties involving millions of Ghana cedis. This comes after the state had earlier withdrawn charges against the couple, but rearrested them shortly after. Kweku Asante of our legal desk reports.
7: The new charge sheet filed by the Office of the Attorney General levels 20 counts against the couple, including stealing, defrauding by false pretenses, willfully causing financial loss to the state, abuse of public office for profit, dishonestly receiving, and money laundering. According to the court filing, prosecutors accused the former NAFCO boss of fraudulently obtaining 734,000 cedis from NAFCO in 2017 under the pretext of rent payments. The state alleges that the representation was false and constituted defrauding by false pretense. A second charge accuses Mr. Abdul Wahab of willfully causing financial loss to the state through the same alleged rent claim. The prosecution claimed that between February 2017 and February 2025, Mr. Aludiba, while serving as CEO of the company, allegedly diverted 50 million cedis from the state agency under the guise of making payments to a trading company. The court documents further allege that the transactions amounted to stealing and constituted abuse of public office for personal gain. Faiza Seydou Buni, named as second accused person, is facing separate charges of defrauding by false pretense, dishonestly receiving, and money laundering. According to the charge sheet, the state alleges she falsely represented that her business has supplied food items to the buffer stock company, causing the company to part with more than 3 million cedis. The prosecution also alleged that she knowingly received and possessed funds believed to have been obtained through unlawful means.
1: New research presented by University of Ghana kidney specialist Professor Vincent Boima suggests Accans may be more genetically predisposed to chronic kidney disease, raising major public health concerns for Ghana's largest ethnic group. According to the Ghana Statistical Service, Accans made up of 45.7% of the population, a figure experts say makes early screening, prevention, and affordable kidney care even more urgent. Professor Boima says the findings should not create fear or stigma, but should guide Ghana's planning for kidney disease prevention and treatment. There's more in this report.
8: Professor Vincent Boima says a major genetic study, described as the first of its kind in Ghana with a large sample size, suggests Accans may have a higher proportion of high-risk APOL1 gene variants linked to chronic kidney disease than groups such as Ghana's and Airways. The finding is significant because Accans are Ghana's largest ethnic group. The 2021 population and housing census puts the Akan population at 13.9 million, representing nearly half of the country's population.
9: So taking Ghana for instance, 87.2% of Accans had the two risk variants compared to 19% of the Ghans and 17% of people from the Volta region.
8: But Professor Boema is cautioning against fear or stigma. He says genetic risk does not mean every Akan will develop kidney disease. He explains that the danger becomes greater when genetic risk is combined with factors such as high blood pressure, infections, late diagnosis, and poor access to treatment.
9: The reason for this is not known, but this poses a huge public health problem, which requires that we put measures in place to screen people at high risk of developing this gene-associated kidney disease and tailor-made treatment that will improve their outcome.
1: Before we go, let's take you to Wa East. In the heart of that town, where the drums beat louder and the fugu threats run deeper, history was made as the Lioness of Africa, Nuella Viala, returned home not just as a global star, but as Funsi's own fugu queen and Ghana's new tourism ambassador. And to hear more or see more of that story, you'll have to log on to myjoyonline.com and join News Channel and all our social media platforms. We'll also bring you the story in subsequent bullets here on Joy 99.7 FM. Thanks for choosing us. Joy News, independent, fearless, and credible. That's it for the news at 6 with me, Hannah Odame.
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6: It's

morning. Welcome to the biggest morning show in the capital. This is Daybreak Hits. And well, if you ask me about my weekend, I have so much to share with you. I don't know about Kwame, but I had rain.

0: rains. Did you have rains?
1: You love rains.
0: I do.
1: I don't know the reason you love rains.
0: Oh, with the rains, it's usually, you know, it calms everything. It calms movements. It calms, you know, situations. And it makes you want to sit and think and actually admire God's
1: you,
0: work.
1: Are you sure you're not leaving some of the reasons out?
0: Oh, the other reasons we'll add it later. We'll add it later, but I loved it. And last night, it rained again as well. I hope you're safe. I know some people's areas are flooded because, Kwame, when I was coming this morning, some part of my road was, there was lots of water. So if you don't have a bigger car or something, then that means, bruh, you can't a bit to me aside. So you all have to be careful, from trotro drivers to taxi drivers, and especially those of you who have smaller cars, you have to be careful.
1: Yeah.
0: Yes, sir. You would have to park your car and be joining trotro.
1: Sharp.
0: Which is not bad.
1: At all.
0: They will also make money. Anyway, Kwame.
1: Yeah.
0: Yep. What's up with our motivation this morning?
1: Have you heard this tree saying?
0: Yes,
1: nipa ya densu ya wini panam.
0: Hey, I've heard it.
1: And it literally means human being is sweet, but we don't eat human being flesh. The deeper meaning is human being is valuable.
0: Yes.
1: I usually hear people only highlight the bad that human beings could do or can do. Like, This morning, I want us to talk about improving our human interactions.
0: Right.
1: Today, everything is about speed, fast food, fast internet, fast replies, fast money. Sometimes people even want fast relationships.
0: Shabu shabu.
1: But you see, some of the most valuable things in life cannot be rushed. You can send money to your mom or dad with one click. But that cannot replace sitting with them and asking them, Mommy, Daddy, how are you doing? You can have thousands of followers online and still feel lonely because real connection is different. You can have all the money in the world, but when you are sick, you need human being to attend to you.
0: Yeah.
1: You see that trotro mate who greets you warmly in the morning when you are going to take trotro to work? That Wachi or Coco seller that Doreen, you know, has been buying from, the one that always remembers your order. That friend who checks on you when life gets hard. Those moments really matter. And that is real wealth. So as you go through today, don't just rush through people. Slow down sometimes. Smile at someone. Listen properly. Show kindness. Make people feel important. Because at the end of the day, the things that truly enrich life are not only money, speed, or convenience.
0: Yeah.
1: It is genuine people, genuine love, genuine experiences, and genuine presence.
0: Yeah.
1: Treat people well, please. The value you give to others today can outlive the moment forever.
0: Yeah.
1: Because human beings can betray you sometimes, we know. But remember that the good you do to others will always come back to you. Maybe not from the same people, but from others you may not have done or shown any love to before. So let this be your watchword as you go about your daily activities this morning.
0: Right. What about the weather?
1: Now let's get to the weather.
0: Weather
1: 26 degrees Celsius this
0: Good.
1: Morning. I also love it when it's cold like this.
0: Sometimes
1: for the past month or so, it was very, very
0: hot.
1: And so this morning we have a mix of sun and cloud with a slight chance of showers and thunder showers and then windier times. In the afternoon, 27 degrees Celsius, a mix of sun and cloud with a few showers. Chance of a thunderstorm and windy, and then in the evening, 27 degrees Celsius, it will be mostly cloudy with showers.
0: Now to our big story. I love it. I love our big story, because it's something that maybe if you haven't thought of, maybe you should start thinking about it now. It says that do not admire wealth without asking how it was made. And Otumfuo Osaitutu II Asantehene is advising the youth. Now, the Asantehene has challenged Ghanaian youth to reject corruption environmental destruction and unethical leadership as the country approaches 70 years of independence. Now, delivering a keynote address at the Ghana Business Leaders Conclave hosted by the University of Professional Studies, Accra, Otunfo urged students and young professionals to pursue success grounded in ethics, responsibility and service. Now, the Asantehene reminded students that future leadership positions would require not only academic qualifications in senior school, but also strong moral character. Subain,
1: very, very good.
0: He warned against celebrating wealth and power without examining the means through which they were acquired. And I quote, this is what he said: do not admire wealth without asking how it was made. Do not admire power without asking how it was used. And do not admire success without asking who suffered for it. He said, Otunfo also challenged young people to redefine greatness beyond material possessions. Material possessions, very, very important. He says, do not measure greatness only by cars, houses, titles and public applause. Measure greatness also by honesty, service, discipline and the courage to do right when wrongdoing is profitable, he stressed. And this morning, plenty questions, and I'm sure you are asking yourself, do you think social media has increased pressure on young people to chase money at all costs? And should people be celebrated for being rich if the source of their wealth is unclear? Do you believe hard work still pays in today's society? And have moral values declined because many people now prioritize wealth over integrity? And finally, would you rather be moderately successful with peace of mind or extremely wealthy with a questionable reputation? The other questions you can start asking yourself.
1: Good.
0: And you can start putting your thoughts together, because I really want to hear from you. It is something that is going on in society, and sometimes when you feel like you don't have what it takes or what you somebody has, then you don't feel the need to do things that you want to do. And sometimes you should even hear the way the youth even speak, or their kind of thinking and their plans. Very, very unnecessary. But this morning, that's why we're putting it to you. Coming from the Asantehene, 0548-841-039 is our WhatsApp number. And you can also drop your comments via our social media pages at Hits 1039FM. I think we would have gone and maybe tried to play some one or two things before we start the headlines. But it's time for us to bring you the headlines. And if you are just joining us, obviously, we have a lot from Asantehene. So make sure you share your thoughts with us. We are looking forward to hearing your thoughts on this particular one, the big story.

0: 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This is Daybreak Hits, and of course it's time for our headlines. But before our headlines, Asantehene has spoken. He says that you should not admire wealth without asking how it was made. And he actually said this during a keynote address at the Ghana Business Leaders Conclave hosted by the University of Professional Studies in Accra. He urged students and young professionals to pursue success grounded in ethics, responsibility, and service. He reminded students that future leadership positions will require not only academic qualification but also strong moral character. Let me just quote what he said so you understand what Asantehene was trying to put across. It's very, very important. He says that you should not admire wealth without asking how it was made. Do not admire power without asking how it was used. Do not admire success without asking who suffered for it, he said. He also challenged young people to redefine greatness beyond material possessions. Do not measure greatness only by cars, houses, titles, and public applause. Measure greatness also by honesty, service, discipline, and the courage to do right when wrongdoing is profitable. He stressed, and of course, our questions are quite many. He said, we are asking, do you think social media, the same social media you and I are on, do you think it has increased pressure on young people to chase money at all costs? And should people be celebrated for being rich if the source of their wealth is unclear? Some of us, we don't know where some people's money come from. Do you believe hard work still pays in today's society? Some people are working, but they are not seeing money. Have moral values declined because many people now prioritize wealth over integrity? Now, when you have money, you can do what you like. When you don't have money, you shut up. And would you rather be moderately successful with peace of mind or extremely wealthy with a questionable reputation? These are questions we're asking this morning. 0548-841-039 is our WhatsApp number, and also you can drop your comments via our social media pages at Hits 1039 FM. Good morning, Mr. Agla. Good morning, Tina.
1: Good morning, Doreen. How are you? Kwame.
2: Good. Hello.
1: Happy birthday to you.
2: Thank you very much.
1: How old are you today?
2: I'm 41 today.
1: Nice one. Nice.
2: Some of us, we don't have our age.
1: Oh, yes.
2: There are people who usually don't want to mention their age.
1: Like Andy Dusty.
2: Yes. But Doreen, Hagler, me, we never hide our age.
0: Please, these days, when you mention daddy's name here, I will not be in the studio.
1: Well, what's the problem?
0: Daddy said that we are always at him.
2: Hmm. Oh, but it's we are commending him.
0: We are complimenting
2: him. Yes. His achievements in that short period of 62 years.
1: He's 62.
2: Oh, yeah.
1: Well, you said he doesn't mention his age, so how did you know?
2: Oh, we found that research.
1: Okay. Good morning, Andy.
0: Andy, I was not part of. Well, our headlines today, I find it quite interesting, and I'm happy that it came from Asantehene. I wish a lot more leaders will hammer more on it, because these days, dear Kwame, you cannot even advise any young person. You cannot advise them that, listen, be humble. You cannot advise them that work hard. You cannot advise them that do not measure your lifestyle based on what you have seen on social media. You cannot say that, because the moment you try, they'll tell you that, oh no, you don't know what is going on.
2: Yeah.
0: And it is ongoing. In fact, social media has even made it something else. Mm. But he has spoken.
2: Yeah.
0: As to whether they will listen, not their problem. Some will listen, but they won't take it. Some will listen, they will laugh about it and say that they are old folks, and that's how they speak. As for me, I've said it, I cut my coat according to my size.
2: Yeah.
0: I don't want any wahala. So, media.
2: Asantehene has spoken.
1: In Ghana, they say that Kahani Ohie Komoku Nino.
0: Yo.
2: And now we need Embrobia. It's good.
1: Kahani Ohie Komoku Nino. Be content with what you have.
2: Yeah. You know, most times we don't know the source of what the people. You see somebody maybe in a certain mansion, driving a certain car.
0: Yeah.
2: And for all you know, it's somebody's mansion they are taking care of.
1: I always say
2: somebody's car they are driving.
1: I always say that. You see the people that are rich, the kind of things that they do or they did to become rich.
2: You
1: can't do it.
2: Yes.
0: You can't do it, and you don't even know.
1: So don't jealous them. Don't envy them. Yes.
2: What they did to become rich. The things they did, you can't do it. Yeah.
1: And things that they are doing.
2: Mm-hmm. You can't do it.
1: You can't do it.
3: You can't do it.
0: And some of them, it took years of hard work.
2: Yes.
0: It took years. They did not just get up to be what they are today. Yeah. You are only seeing the results
2: and
0: for today.
2: And you want to get there today, right
0: you
2: now.
0: You want to get there today. You want to step out and come home with a car. You want to step out and come and tell your parents that I've gotten my house. I'm moving
3: and
0: out.
3: Dory, do you know that they don't eat anyhow? Do you know that? They don't eat anyhow. Look at Despite. Look at, is it Daku or Tree? Look at, no, they, even,
1: but,
3: see, doing kids here.
1: But, Kwame.
3: Look at those people. They don't eat anyhow.
1: No, Tina, the thing is that they are busy looking for money. Yes. So they wouldn't even have the time
0: They will
1: to
0: not
1: eat.
0: Have time to go and sit down and film their food that they are eating and come and put on social media for you to think that they are living big.
3: And you never hear that this person is sick. Like they
0: no,
3: take
0: how
3: care
0: many
3: of
0: times
3: their
0: have you even seen them in person eating in public?
3: Oh, and it's true.
0: Come on.
1: Anyway,
3: that's true.
0: As
2: there are lessons to learn from some of these people, but there are others who don't even tell you how they make their money.
0: They won't tell, and won't tell you.
2: I think you should inspire yourself. You know where you're going in life.
1: Right. Yeah.
2: Just work hard.
1: Anyway, let's move on to the headlines. Our first story is coming from myjoonline.com, coming from Asante. He said that don't admire wealth without asking how it was made, as he advises the youth. University of Ghana's study links West African genetics to higher kidney disease risk. More of this can be found on myjoyonline.com. 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More of this can be found on myjoyonline.com. Tidal wave collapses 13 houses in Moree. Over 80 rendered homeless. You can find that story
2: Moree
1: on myjoyonline.com.
2: Yesterday or
1: yesterday.
2: I just went to Cape Coast yesterday.
1: Charlie. There's that. Over 50 people gain access to safe water in Eastern Region and Ahafo Regions. That story can be found on myjoyonline.com. Soldier, 5 security operatives granted 2 million Ghana cedis bail over alleged assault. More of this on myjoyonline.com. Oil prices rise after Donald Trump warns clock is ticking on Iran peace talks. More of this can be found on myjoyonline.com. 70 years of independence, 70 years of broken promises. 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
3: And also, University of Ghana study links. Okay, it's the same thing you read. Nakok storms drag hotspots in Greater Accra and OT regions. 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
2: No, I saw
3: you can
2: videos.
3: Get more of that on myjoyonline.
2: Yeah, I saw videos. I think that's beautiful.
1: Yeah, very beautiful.
0: Apart from my people who are sitting on the floor, I mean, we love sitting on the floor. People in the north love sitting on the floor for some reason.
2: It's part of them, the culture.
0: Yeah, it's part of us. And sometimes when I see them, I'm like, you know, I used to sit on the floor too, and I still love sitting on the floor. It's so beautiful. And congratulations to Riala. I just love what I saw.
2: And I think the minister, Honorable Abulaji Fagomashi, is also doing something right in that regard.
0: Yeah.
2: You know, how many months ago? I think a month or two ago, when they appointed Kuria Kujenjenshe Bata ambassador. I remember we heard it was around the same time they were going to do it for Riala as well.
0: Okay.
2: Maybe I don't know what delayed that, but I'm happy it's happened, and I'm happy it didn't happen in Accra.
0: It happened in
1: there,
0: in Fonsi. That's in her.
2: You see, Riala is so proud of where she comes
0: of
2: from,
0: course.
2: And I'm very sure she may have told them to come there.
0: Yes,
2: come and do it there.
0: Fonsi,
2: come and do it there. Fonsi, Charlie, that was a nice one.
0: Yeah,
2: that was a good
0: beautiful.
2: One.
0: Mm-hmm.
3: Okay, no better songwriter in Nigeria music industry than Simi. Okay, so this is coming from Adenkule Gold.
0: Ah, let me come for me.
1: Husband and wife are
0: yes. Okay.
3: Poor electricity in Nigeria affected my growth. From Ayra Star. You can get more of that.
2: I'd love to read the story.
0: I would love to read it too. What did he do to her?
3: Shakira, Burna Boy teamed up for official FIFA World Cup 2026 song. Die Die.
1: The title is Die Die.
3: Die Die. Okay.
0: Die Die.
1: Die Die. D A I.
0: Like in Africa, we call it. In Africa, we say Dia Dia because the spelling is D I A.
1: This one is D A I.
0: D A
1: I. D A I.
2: Oh, okay. D A I.
0: D A.
1: Yeah.
2: Okay. Die Die. Like we Die Die for the.
0: Okay. All right. Okay.
1: All right. So let's go to my Ghana Web. Kwame Eugene tips Dope Nation to win big at 2027 TGMA. 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
0: Oh, no, Mukakra. No, I'm Kwame.
1: Yes. 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It's coming from Nanaba Namwa as she tells women that story can be found.
2: I think this was in a response to an ex-post.
1: Okay.
2: I saw that post. I think the person was saying, if you are a man on my birthday, you need to do... And I said, yeah.
1: More from GhanaWeb.com. TGMS is not the platform to judge fashion. This is coming from actress Nani Ikuya Ado as she defends.
0: Does she still act?
2: It's been a while.
0: I haven't seen her in movies for maybe more than 10 years.
3: Yeah.
2: I think it's okay.
3: Okay. Jarvis takes unexpected action against Qatar Affair over explosive allegations. You can get more of that on
0: Jarvis. Okay.
3: So nobody knows me abroad, but cameras follow me in Ghana.
1: Yeah.
3: From my own baby boy, Chrissy Arthur.
1: It's your baby boy. Tina.
0: Tina can't have a baby boy.
3: You can get more of that on GhanaWeb.com.
2: We want more from you now. The more is
3: I'm a big fan. I'm a big fan of Chrissy Arthur.
1: Yes. Sometimes. Since 2017. It can move from being a big fan.
3: To
1: be a baby boy.
0: But Miss Agla and Kwame, she have a baby boy in peace.
1: No.
3: Everybody knows that I like Chrissy Arthur, not because of what you are thinking. But
2: what do you think you are thinking?
3: I don't know what you are thinking.
2: Hey, Tina!
3: But
2: Tina! No, let's put the microphone off. Are you having a crush on him? Have a crush on him.
3: That was way back, but not
2: now,
3: anymore.
2: But it's possible the crush will come again.
3: Oh, nah. Yeah, I won't be able to show back, Kwame.
1: We're going back to GhanaWeb.com. Court sentences ex-user to 2 years for defaming Adenkule Gold and Simi's daughter.
0: 2 years?
1: Yes.
0: Hey.
1: The guy posted that their daughter is late.
0: Ah.
2: Now we science him.
3: Oh, they are trendy.
0: I'm sure right now he's sitting there asking himself, then why me call hoko ye
2: day? Writing that somebody's child is dead.
1: Okay. Anyway, you can find more on that on GhanaWeb.com. Tourism minister urges Ghanaians to explore their country. More on GhanaWeb.com.
3: Don't have money.
1: Oh, you don't need domestic tourism. You don't need money to explore Ghana.
3: The last time I tried.
2: How did you try? Where did you go?
3: I just wanted to spend time in Ibri. And I went online to check. I wanted to go to Lansdowne.
2: No,
3: share prices.
2: Where were you going to?
3: Lansdowne. Yes.
1: Kwame, when comparing rooms at Ibri and then Volta and Central, rooms at Ibri are expensive. you know me.
2: You dear. Oh.
0: You move around
2: yes.
0: a lot.
2: You yes.
1: So what did I say? Rooms at that side are expensive. Okay.
2: Then don't go to a Brie. Then go to a different place.
3: I wanted to give myself some. Treat. I was so stressed and just wanted to experience.
1: You didn't have anybody to sponsor.
3: Nobody. I don't have a boyfriend. Nobody to take me there.
0: Should we get to your boyfriend?
3: Oh.
2: Listeners.
1: Someone is talking about me. Tina, see the way we all said listeners at the same time.
2: I think you're not being fair to yourself.
0: Why?
2: For how many years now? You've been saying I don't have a boyfriend.
0: No. But she doesn't.
2: But they've been coming and you've been rejecting them.
3: No.
0: Broke my journey with you, baby.
1: Kwame, let's move on, please.
3: I don't
1: let's
3: eat face the
1: no,
3: wall, so I won't eat
1: yeah,
3: it.
1: We've heard
3: thank you.
1: Listeners,
2: you don't like it facing the wall, right?
1: Listeners, Tina says that she's single.
0: Yes. So please, come clean.
1: Kwame, this headline will interest you.
2: Okay.
1: This one on GhanaWeb.com. Mm-hmm. Even King Solomon wrote about breasts. Could you Black explain why he chose Afrobeat over gospel? Mm.
2: Even King Solomon
1: wrote about
2: breasts.
1: And there's an S attached to it.
3: Yeah.
2: Not one.
1: Yes. So
3: said it's true.
2: One here, one there. Even King Solomon wrote about, so he will write about it.
1: Yes.
2: Yeah. That is why he and last mate are misbehaving like that.
1: That last mate boy.
2: Last mate.
3: Last mate, yeah. Okay, Miss Bell's manager, Modi, escapes death after ghastly Ebri Road accident. Wow.
2: Miss Bell's manager.
3: Yes. Drake gets personal with surprise 3 album drop after Kendrick beef.
2: All right.
3: Kakalika Dance originated in Nima in 2012, as Asamoah Gyan reviews. You can get more of that on GhanaWeb.com. Moving on, San Swaga, Black Sheriff announces live concert at Iconic, New York City Center. You can get more of
2: Black
3: that on GhanaWeb.com.
2: Him is planned ahead of time.
3: Jayo, that guy.
2: The way he's moving. Hey.
3: Okay, Osibo slams TGMA red carpet, says Ghana's fashion culture is very poor. You can get more of that on GhanaWeb.com.
2: You didn't see him this time on the red carpet.
4: Yeah, I mean, I went with my team of Ghana Music Awards UK, you know, for the 10th anniversary. So we paid him a visit.
2: Oh, you went there?
4: Yes, I was with them, Alodia, Kwesi Ernest, and Sukwisaf. So when we got there, you know, we were just trying to, you know,
2: vibe
4: and also, you know, just invite him for this year's awards. And then he started speaking, and then he's like, yo, he said he cannot buy a shoe worth over €1,000 and then come on the red carpet and someone would just wear slippers and come and
1: stand. Hey!
4: Yes.
2: Yes.
4: So, yep.
2: Dr. Laiki Huaka.
3: Okay, so Abla Jifa Gumeshi edges balance between tech skills and cultural identity in child upbringing.
4: Mm-hmm.
3: You can get more of that on GhanaWeb.com. So, Sonny Bedu's parents escape death as fire destroys 20-year family home.
4: Oh.
3: Yeah.
2: Oh. Where? Yeah. What did that happen? Are they in Ghana or in Nigeria?
4: I think they're usually here.
2: Okay.
4: His parents are usually here.
3: So, you can get more of that on GhanaWeb.com. Okay, and right. I lost my relationship over movie kissing scenes from Sandra Okunzuwa, a Nigerian actress.
2: She lost her relationship.
4: Some partners
2: so the
4: like
2: partner
4: that.
2: Did not understand what the rules meant.
3: Mm-hmm. Yeah,
2: you know, if your partner is an actor or an actress, you should know some of these things. You should understand the game. That's the business.
4: Yeah.
2: Oh, kissing, a movie kissing. No, it's not like
4: some people don't like
2: it's
4: that
2: movie
4: one.
2: Kissing.
3: Some men cannot stand it. Yeah, they can't stand it.
2: Their partners
3: no
2: being kissing
3: touch
2: them.
3: My woman.
4: Yeah,
3: exactly.
4: Yep.
2: I can't stand it too.
4: Yes.
3: Yeah. It was recently that I got to know that in movies they don't even kiss.
2: Real.
3: It's just the top and the down. But
4: no,
3: I watched one Nigerian movie, and what I saw,
2: sister, some of them they do kiss real.
4: They do kiss real. real.
3: And then the guys were proud. They have kissed this person before.
4: Is there more? We're done.
3: Okay, so we are done with the headlines.
4: All right. Yeah. If you're just joining us this morning on Daybreak, it's our headlines was brought to you by CompuGhana. But Asante Hine has also spoken for our big story today. He says that you should not admire wealth without asking how it was made. And I quote, he said, do not admire wealth without asking how it was made. Do not admire power without asking how it was used. And do not admire success without asking who suffered for it, he said. He also said you should not measure greatness only by cars, houses, titles, and public applause. Measure greatness also by honesty, service, discipline, and the courage to do right when wrongdoing is profitable. And he was actually delivering a keynote address at the Ghana Business Leaders Conclave hosted by the University of Professional Studies, Accra. And he urged students and young professionals to pursue success grounded in ethics, responsibility, and service. And this morning, being our big story, we want your thoughts on it. Share with us 0548-841039, and also you can drop your comments via our social media pages at Hits1039 FM. Do we have any comments so far?
2: Yeah, we have comments, yeah? Okay. Mm. Yao Sidia says, even when you ask, they lie.
4: Hey!
2: They lie. Odisheba Nana Ahin writes, it's true, but nobody would genuinely tell you how they made their wealth.
4: Mm-hmm.
2: Okay. Maxwell Kobe Kugbega says, they don't tell us when we ask. Mm-hmm. All they say is, I washed 5,000 bowls in... I washed 5,000 bowls in the UK. I started my pharmacy business with one CD, etc. Gilbert Kofi says, yo, those who have been insulting us, where are you? Job has come. Kwesi Dankwa also writes, and he says, words of wisdom. Malama Chola says, that's true. Keywords Godfather, this coming from Kenneth Christopher. We have another one here, says Jimmy Vibe says, very unfortunate, in a country or community that we come from, you can't. Even if you do, the reply is an insult and you are being jealous. Indeed, the suffering continues. Jimmy Vibes writes that. Nana Kwame Henry says, when you ask, they tell you they were doing boy. Asante Andrew says, in fact, I wonder why this man is not giving the whole nation to rule. Full of wisdom and common sense. And then we have Brad Kelvin coming in with this one, saying, I started my company with one CD4. Over to you. Blemagbese Manchadu is talking. And he says, did he confirm number one's wealth before admiring it, or it is a lesson he has learned? We have Simon Ed Adido also writing, and he says, if you ask them, they would not tell you. Never. The son is talking here too. He says, you are now a motivational speaker. Very soon, Nana will change to Pastor Otunfo. Mukasao. Mukasao. Kofi Tracks Opoku writes, it goes to, I tap into your blessing for no. Yeah. It's me, Aroma. Says, this goes to pastors who take tithe without asking where their wealth comes from. Richard Diego, ClickUp GH says, they don't care about how the money was made, just make money. Yeah. Solomon Toto is here talking. And he says, wise man has spoken, power has spoken. Okay. Nicholas AJ Aqua says, good to hear this, but if a pastor had said this, and cut.
4: Okay.
2: Edward Owusu Selom. Says, wisdom has been delivered. Richard Kakeri writes, the process that led to the wealth, and if they can't show you the process, people can testify to it. Don't believe them or the wealth they have acquired. I have more here. Azuma Achu Felix writes, wisdom is speaking, long live the king. And we have Kofi Zadokeli also writing. He says, Nana, you ask and they tell you you are envious of them. Others say you didn't ask about the source of their property, so why ask about the source of their wealth? But I've come to learn that people whose source of wealth isn't a matter of public record are also uncomfortable being asked about it, and they are often the suspicious ones. Aaron Krentel writes, well said. This message as well goes to some of the individuals who sit on the high table with Otunfo. Alex Meek writes, they won't tell you. Yahweh says, I started with Momone, seven cities for where you na dey hide. And the last one here says from Kwesi Nyako. It says not all testimonies are shared.
4: I think Tina, you can do just a few more because time.
3: Okay. Yes. All right. So Ishiraba Walaski says, this is just a statement. To me, it doesn't make sense. He Otunfo himself may have a secret source of his income. So Dawn says, the path to success, to riches, is not straightforward, whether legal or illegal. So I don't know why we expect people to come on air and tell us all their business and success secrets. Why should they tell you? Hamdia says, when you ask, they will tell you they started with one Ghana city, so keep pushing. But I'll just end with that. But then do you know that during their time and our time is different. So their time, one Ghana cities was a very big money.
4: Get it? It was 10,000, not one city.
3: So when somebody can start a business with that kind of amount, but today you can't. So that one city statement is
4: true. It's true. Well, I'm going to do a few more quickly here, then we can wrap up, because you know, we always have messages from WhatsApp here. Ajay Andrew says, now understand that when a wise man talks, only the wise can hear and understand. Michael De Rocha says, the king of Ghana. Zachariah says, wise counsel. Asari Albert says, the wisdom wise man. How on earth should a church spend 7,000 on Sobolo just for the members to drink it, and the members themselves are suffering on it? Thanks. Ama Sweetie Adu says, not true, oh my king. Siki Sukri MA says, one old cassette. Daniel says, our kin, they will say we never asked about the source of their poverty. We know they are stupid for saying that, but I just wanted to mention it. Bolandine says, sharp. Nas Blessing says, deep. Good morning. The problem we have today is that those who to advise us have been quiet. This has made those who haven't achieved anything in life to advise the youth. If the wise keep mute, the foolish are seen wise. I'm Hannah from Obuase. Good morning, Doreen. Tina and the May Finance Bra Kwame for the big story. Sense is speaking, but these youth won't listen. Message from Susan Nash. Good morning, Daybreak Cruise. It says, the happy birthday to you, Mr. Kwame D.
2: Send Momo.
4: I pray for good health, strength, peace, happiness, and more money. That's Kofi Lumo. Good morning, Kofi Lumo, actually. Good morning to the best morning show, to the big story. Good advice, but we won't listen because the Bible said we take it by force and by power. From Kwabena, Miriam, happy birthday, one Saturday born Kwame. Hello, Doreen and Kwame. The two for nailed it on the head. In this era, especially in Ghana, some African countries, people are questionable. With questionable resources of wealth are celebrated. Woe betide you if you dare question them. People will say you are envious, and even people will tap into their blessing. And when it is clear that their source of wealth is very dubious, let me sit my corner and think about myself. I don't want the youth to insult me. I love Enter My Son. This is from Kabila. And finally, King Solomon has spoken, and I totally agree with him. Nana Piao, good morning to the crew from Mr. Shizzle Ahafo Gwaso. And these are some of your messages. I know that this message that we'll put it in our kutoje, and then we'll ponder over it. This one's up to you. It's up to you to take it. It's up to you not to take it. So we did. Thank you so much, Tina, for joining us for the headlines.
3: Thank you, Doreen. And
4: we
3: then
4: we'll meet you during the night.
2: People are sending messages.
3: Yes. Well, what are they saying?
2: They're interested.
4: They're interested in you.
3: Okay.
4: Don't worry. We'll see it. I'll help you see it.
3: Thank you.
4: I have big eyes. So if you're a man, you are thinking that you are coming straight to Tina, you pass through me.
2: Please pass through me. You're going to make it long for you. Pass through me.
3: No, Brakwame, relax. Today is your birthday, so let's
2: you pass through. You don't trust me enough.
3: No, I trust my own sister. Because if there's a problem right now, she knows where the both of us are coming from, so she'll just take me home.
2: Are you from Navrongo?
3: I'm from Upper East. We are all coming from Upper
4: East. Thank you.
3: So
4: you see how
2: far we are. I am also from Upper East.
4: You are from Upper North.
3: She's my big sister. You know, the comment section, there's a name called Far Above. But Brakwame, why are you not having this away name? Precious, Prosper, and Far Above. What's yours?
2: My name is Wonderful.
3: I'm sure you were giving...
2: Oh, my name is Wonderful. You didn't know.
3: I'm sure you were giving one of these names, but you decided to hide it.
2: My name is Effort Wonderful Deji.
3: Vakwam, so why are you hiding it?
2: Deji is my even name. Dazzy is my
3: family. We want the prosper, the, those ones.
4: Wonderful.
3: Wisdom.
2: Have you not heard somebody being called Diobidon?
4: No.
0: Tina, we'll see you during the live.
3: All right, session. Sure. Thank you.
0: Of course, thank you so much. Our headlines was brought to you by Compute Ghana. And at this point, we are ready to bring you question of...
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0: 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And also,
2: rep your jersey.
0: We are repping our jersey.
2: How many days more? I think we should start counting
0: just
2: down.
0: Just few days.
2: Today is 18.
0: We have how many more
2: 30th,
0: days?
2: 18.
0: So like 30, 12 days?
2: Like 12 days.
0: Yes, just 12
2: oh,
0: days.
2: Oh, that's so close.
0: Yes. Just start getting ready. If you haven't gotten your jerseys yet, boy, girl, you need to go get your jerseys. Go and get them and get ready because on that day, dear,
2: Charlie,
0: if it doesn't pie, it will jar. So please make sure you come in your numbers because there are a lot of activities for all of us. We have a sports quiz,
2: yes,
0: which we've actually asked you to be part of. Mm-hmm. Your job is to just send us a message and tell us that you want to participate in the quiz and send us your phone number, your name, and we'll definitely reach out to you. I think that ended on Friday, but you never know. Maybe if you still join, send, we'll still call you. There will also be soccer tournament, Champions League anthem competition, and many more. And the Hits FM Rep Your Jersey 2026 is powered by Joy Sports with support from Joy Prime, Joy News, Joy FM, and My Joy Online. 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They are making it possible for us to bring you the Hits FM Rep Your Jersey. 30th of May, Aviation Social Center. Let us meet and make it pie in Ga on that day. What's our question of the
2: day? And as we warm up to rep your jersey, there's a question here for all of you to answer. What was the final score of the 2025 UEFA Champions League final? Quiz nana ya sha se no.
0: Me wo ho nso me kra me kai.
2: What was the final score of the 2025 UEFA Champions League final? Ibisao.
0: Yeah.
2: Send the answer to 0548841039 now, or you can do so on our social media handles.
0: And also, don't forget to send in your birthday shouts. We're waiting for you. But today is Kwame Dazzy's birthday. You know, we are celebrating with him. All money's gifts should be directed to me, and I will give them to him.
2: Please. I have a moment. I'm about to.

0: Well, we have our winner for question of the day. And Kwame, I am shocked because I don't know whether I forgot, but if this is what happened last year, then PSG no try for Inter Milan.
1: Tell it. Ooh. Like, poly.
0: Five.
1: Ooh. Tell it like, go, sir.
0: Five. Just like that. So last year, it was PSG and Inter Milan.
1: Yeah.
0: PSG scored five. Inter Milan could even do anything for themselves. Were they proud of themselves? Well, Backman is our winner for today. We have other winners. Joseph Asamoah from Spintex. We also have Miracle from Spintex. And we also have Susan Nash. Oh, Susan Nash. Yeah, I remember. I think you were there. Oh, Anna.
1: Ufie.
0: And then we have Bride Dread as well. Congratulations to all of you. PSG 5. So this year, will PSG give another 5 to Arsenal?
1: Ah.
0: They are the defending champions. Your job is to get your jersey. Come to the Aviation Social Center. Let's watch that day. PSG, Arsenal. Just come in your favorite jersey. I will come in with two. I'll get a PSG jersey and an Arsenal jersey. Yes. So just come in your favorite jerseys and trust me, we're all going to have a good time on the day 30th of May at Aviation Social Center. Keep your birthday shouts coming and we'll definitely shout them out right here on the show for you.

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1: It's all right.
0: We're so far up here.
1: Look at me. Take a deep breath.
0: Oh, I'm good. 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

0: hits 1039 FM. And you're not your body tell for you. And I hope you enjoyed it. Thank you so much, Mr. Hagler. Yes, because of the rain, some of us are still not here, but we'll come. You know, it's not everybody who has a smooth road to come to work. Kwame lives in an estate.
1: Yeah.
0: I live in a
1: rural community. Some people need to use pontoon or boots before they can get to work when it rains.
0: Yes, but of course, some of us still made it and we are here today. Mm-hmm. So yeah, some of them will also join us later here on the show. But it's time for us to bring your birthday shouts. I know most of you, Mube wishi Kwame happy birthday, son. Mm-hmm. But it's okay. And also, let me remind you that if you have any present, any gifts for Kwame Dazi this morning, forget about Kwame Dazi. Let that present come to me and I'll deliver it to Kwame Dazi. And now, Kwame, yes, sir.
1: Then, yes, sir. Bring it to me direct, eh?
0: Well, it's going to be a good one. Yes. So just wish Kwame well when you pray today. Pray for him as well.
1: Yeah, pray for me.
0: Yes,
1: for
0: you me. Know, we did for him. Mm-hmm. Thank you. Now, let's start with this. Good morning, Daybreak Kids. How are you all? In fact, we're very well. Thank you. Mm. Thanks so much for asking. Says, happy birthday to you, Kwame. God bless your new age. Reach 100 with ease. May riches locate you. You are a good person.
1: Thank you.
0: Yes. Okay, there's more here. Happy belated birthday to you, Aisha Abdullahi of the United Kingdom. Friday was that special day. Age with grace and favor. May riches and favor locate you now and forever. Congratulations on the birth of your beautiful girl. You are loved, and this is from Richmond Nyadeji. So belated wishes to Aisha Abdullahi. And also, Doreen, happy birthday to our own finest comedian, Kwame. Kwame, Cecilia, when you have two comedians.
1: Who is that? Who is disgracing me this morning?
0: May he be blessed and have a great day from Kwabna Nyama.
1: Comedy is not a disgrace. So who is gracing me this morning?
0: He said Kwabna Nyama. And he goes on to say, Doreen, since you didn't do the freestyle for me, can you please do it for Kwame? Thank you. Montonyoma Kwame. Don't worry. I'll add rap to it.
1: Sing for me.
0: I'll add rap to
1: guys,
0: it.
1: Guys, do you want me to have a very good birthday?
0: Today, I'll add rap to Kwame's birthday. Don't worry. Just stay tuned. And a belated birthday to one of my May handsome by the name Franklin Nubasoba Konda Tabanyuri Kujo, aka Lord Franklin. Says the Lieutenant 53, right?
1: Okay.
0: Yes. Yesterday was his birthday, and I pray for long life, greatness, and more blessings for him, and a wonderful birthday to the May finest Bra Kwame Dazi. Age gracefully, and cheers to greatness. Doreen, you are supposed to be a May born. We the May borns are very beautiful and handsome.
1: Yes.
0: But me, what do I look?
1: Go ahead and take your date please. Well.
0: It says, please have a lovely day. Message from Susanash. Susanash, don't you know November bonds we rock?
1: No. You don't belong there. But go and take your date of birth. Well, I think there's a mistake somewhere.
0: Hashtag Daybreak Hits. Happy graceful birthday to Prison Regimental Brand Drum Major Accra Inspector Mr. Prince Ni Adotiado. God bless and still keep you from Francis Kelly Marku inside prison barracks. That's Bostal. And there's more. Your happy birthday to Bra Kwame of Daybreak Hits. Thanks for always being someone we can look up to. Wishing you good health, peace, and plenty of good years ahead. Enjoy your day to the fullest. I appreciate all the advice, the laughs, and support over the years. Hope today treats you as well as you treat everyone else. May this year bring you more blessings, strength, and happiness. Cheers to you, Bra Kwame. Oh, this is such a sweet message. And this is from Bright Future from Laboni.
1: Thank you.
0: All right, you have more better.
1: Yeah, and if you also celebrating,
0: let me quickly add this one. Happy birthday to Emmanuel Kofi Hayford of Joy FM. He's actually, a host on Joy FM. Yeah. Once in a while, he crosses to this place. And he's a superb radio TV host and a great MC as well. Yeah. Kofi Hayford, happy birthday to you.
1: Same birthday.
0: And you're both Emmanuel.
1: Oh, one shout.
0: Okay.
1: Manuel.
0: Manuel. Go ahead with more shouts there.
1: And so if you are celebrating your birthday with us, we are not alone, yeah?
0: Mm.
1: It's also the birthday of Ghanaian lawyer Sandra Nkobia. She's a Ghanaian lawyer, managing partner, SGA Legal, TV host and an entrepreneur. She's 43 years today. Also the birthday of movie actor Cho Yun-fat. Hong Kong actor and filmmaker. What did I say? Tina Ibusu and Fonin Bio. Cho Yun-fat. And Jing Chang Chong. It's Cho's birthday. He is a Hong Kong actor and filmmaker. In a film career spanning more than 45 years, Cho has appeared in over 100 television drama series and films. Cho is 71 years.
0: I'm sure I know him, but I don't know he's the one.
1: Yes, the way you watch a lot of films. Mm-hmm. I'm very sure you may have seen him in a film before. Yeah. Religious leader Pope John Paul II. And he was head of the Catholic Church and sovereign of the Vatican City from 16th October 1978 until his death in 2005. He was the first non-Italian pope since Adrian the VI in the 16th century, as well as the third longest serving pope in history after Saint Peter and Pius the IX, and he died on 2nd April 2005. Yeah, so Pope John Paul II was also born on 18th May. You got it?
0: You down with that?
1: You can send more messages.
0: In fact, there's more here. This one says, happy birthday to Senior Emmanuel Kwame Dadzi, Chief of Framing. I admire his work a lot. He's a solid guy who understands the creative system and knows agenda setting and framing. This is from me and our mentor, Mike Yamwa.
1: No, but we all decided that agenda setting, framing, sound money, now let it be on the low. Why are you letting people know what we do?
0: Oh, but it's still on the low.
1: Agenda it's just that setting.
0: Today
1: and framing,
0: be your birthday, they decided to.
1: There is nothing wrong with framing and agenda setting. There's nothing wrong with it. Absolutely. But you see, in our Ghanaian context, it can also be set your agenda, not a negative B.
0: Yes. But you are not looking at it from the negative.
1: So, who sent that? Dennis.
0: This is from Dennis. Dennis Ninoy. Interesting. But of course, as I said, today is Kwame's birthday. So, if you hear us mentioning it as many times as we want, that's because it's his birthday and it's a special day for him.
1: Na Kofi Hayford. Yes. Why are you wishing me happy birthday? It's our birthday, today.
0: He's wishing you. Say he's wishing you to wish
1: you
0: him.
1: You too, I wish you some.
0: Thank you.
1: Same to you.
0: Well, very soon we're bringing you Lifestyle, which is brought to you by Telesol and the Junction Mall. But before that, we'll quickly go on a break. When we come back, Tina will join us. And trust me, maybe today's Lifestyle will have something to do with Kwame. You never know. Or birthdays or something of the sort. But I'm so looking forward to it. So, we'll be right back.
1: Yep.
2: I'm nice. I get some serious meeting.
3: Allah, motion. But Charlie, no credit today. You.
2: Oh,
3: but you relax. Momo day.
4: Hey, what funny?
2: Yes, so I borrow small, sort myself out. I pay back.
3: We move.
2: Spoil day. Charlie, you sure say you did pay back?
3: Yes,
2: so. So that anytime somebody else they need them, Momo day. Be like I for can't borrow some more.
3: Hey, you this boy. Don't go there and disgrace yourself.
2: Allah, motion.
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0: of secondary education in Ghana. Cape Coast, 1876. Fantapim is born, and for 150 years, that fire has not dimmed. Walls and floors that made the giants who built our nation. Men of character, courage, and an unbreakable bond. Brotherhood that could only be forged in Kwabuchi. This year, the school does not simply mark an anniversary. We roar! Fantapim at 150. A century and a half of leadership, impact, and Ginchekan's the lead again. This November, the world converges in Cape Coast for the biggest gathering of legends. Hashtag Fantapim 150. 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Fantapim, our rock, our fortress, our might.
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1: The battle line has been drawn and history is calling. 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

0: 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We're back. It's still Kwame's birthday because today is the 18th of May.
1: Yeah.
0: And we'll be on this birthday. Yes, and just so you know, his name is Emmanuel Kwame Wonderful.
2: That's it.
3: But we're from the Wonderful.
0: That's his,
1: you're mixing it.
0: His other side
1: my,
0: name.
1: My Fanti name, the full Fanti name is Emmanuel Kwame Dadzi.
0: Okay, and the
1: ever name is Efo Wonderful.
0: Wonderful.
3: Efo Ganyo.
1: Omi.
0: Omi.
1: Deji.
0: Deji.
3: What body no mami?
1: A body no mami.
3: What body no mami?
1: Hey.
3: Mami, body ye mi logo ligi logo ligi.
1: Mi body ni ma we se se o tia si ka mami.
0: Yes, very important. Yes, and also don't forget Hits FM Rep Your Jersey is happening on the 30th of May at Aviation Social Center. We are warming up, we're getting ready. If you haven't gotten your jersey yet, go and get it. In fact, I have a jersey.
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0: That has been delivered to me from Kwame Bello. You know Kwame Bello, right?
1: Who is Kwame
0: Bello? Yes, Bello Couture.
1: Bello Couture?
0: Yes.
1: Oh, so you have a jersey?
0: I have a jersey from Bello Couture, and this is originally made by him. This is something that he's done, and he's actually, putting it out there. So when I rock that

0: jersey. Ooh. I'll take a photo and I'll put it out so that if you want a jersey like that, he can actually do something similar for you in different colors.
1: Also, oh, nice.
0: When you're bound to Yama,
1: Obi. Oh!
2: Don't worry.
1: Don't worry.
2: Can't last you.
0: Ajay, but don't worry. You all will get it. So don't worry. When I rock it, yeah, you can reach out to Bella Couture and he will also do one for you. So, yep, just watch out for it. But don't forget, 30th of May Aviation Social Center is where we will all be. Tina, what do you have for us for lifestyle?
2: Okay, so on lifestyle, we are saying that just because you rested over the weekend doesn't mean your body actually recovered.
0: Oh. Mm.
2: So, if you had enough rest, Rakwami?
1: We need more rest.
0: I bet Fantastic would have loved to go back home.
2: No.
1: No, what Tina is saying is that just because we rested during the week doesn't mean that we had enough rest.
0: Right.
1: So we should be given more weekends. As we for Monday
0: income. 3 days. Okay.
2: So we are saying that if someone feels tired after a long weekend, there's a reason behind it.
0: Right.
2: And number one is delayed stress reaction.
0: Oh.
2: Yes, that's weekend burnouts. So during the weekend, people are busy, stressed, rushing, working, and trying to stay strong. So the body stays in survivor mode.
0: Yeah.
2: So then when the weekend comes and the stress finally reduces, the body relaxes, and that's when the tiredness hits hard. So it's like your body saying, now I can finally feel how exhausted I really am. Okay, so disrupted sleep schedule. If you sleep very late and wake up late on weekends, your body clocks get confused. So you know there are some people, because we come here very early during the weekdays, on weekend we sleep for a very long time. Somebody like me, because I live alone, I will wake up around 12, 1, 2, because my brain made that.
1: So you sleep around what time on Friday night?
2: So Friday nights I sleep maybe around 1, 2 thereabouts, because I watch movies.
1: Movies,
2: to relax. Exactly.
1: Netflix.
2: Let me see.
1: And flicks.
2: So 3, weird and tired. This means your brain is exhausted even if your body rested. So the too much thinking, stress, anxiety, pressure from work or worrying can mentally drain a person. So we are saying you may sleep but your mind still feels overloaded. And then we have poor weekend recovery habits. Some people spend weekends drinking.
1: Tell them.
2: Some people spend weekends partying, eating too much junk food, or staying up all night. So instead of helping the body recover, these habits make the body even more tired. Okay, so physical factors and vitamin deficiencies. Sometimes the tiredness is physical. Maybe the person doesn't exercise at all during the week, or they overdo activities on weekends and wear themselves out. Also, low vitamins like vitamin D, B12, or iron can make someone constantly feel weak and tired. So overall, we are saying that feeling tired after a long weekend doesn't always mean laziness or lack of sleep, stress and poor routines, mental exhaustion, and even health issues can all play a role.
0: All right,
2: so let's help you improve it. One is maintain consistency. Try not to completely change your sleep routine on weekends. If you normally wake up at 6 a.m. during the week, don't suddenly start waking up at 11 a.m. on weekends. Keep a regular sleep and wake up time helps your body stay balanced. And then small rest moments. Don't wait until the weekend before you rest. So during the week, take short breaks during the week. Even small moments to relax, breathe, stretch, or reset mentally. And then the last one, stay hydrated, which is very important. Drink enough water throughout the week and then the weekend. Sometimes fatigue and headaches are simply because the body is dehydrated, especially after alcohol, heat, or poor eating habits. All right,
1: that's a good one.
2: Yeah.

0: Yeah.
1: Thank you very much.
2: Thank you very much, Tina. We'll try and take care of ourselves this week so that the weekend will even be better for us.
0: Exactly.
2: Yeah.
0: So. All right.
1: The applications are coming through, by the way.
0: And happy birthday once again, Brakwami.
1: Thank you.
0: God bless you and give you more money.
2: Yes.
0: More money. So next year, we will have a very big party in the company here.
1: The more money aspect, I like it, but the big party.
0: God will bless you a party money too. The party money will come.
1: You want a party, right?
0: Yeah. Mm-hmm.
1: What about this year?
0: This year?
2: Not bad.
0: We can do something. Not bad. Do.
2: We can starve ourselves so that it's time.
0: Exactly. Then we can even push it to Friday.
2: Uh-huh.
0: Mm-hmm. Yes.
2: We'll push Friday. It to Friday. He won't come on Friday.
1: I'll go on leave today.
0: Let's start today.
2: Thank you so much, Tina, for bringing us the lifestyle segment. 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
2: 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I know about powder, so I can't. Well, Infantipum is here. And, of course, since 1876, one name that stood as the cradle of secondary education in Ghana, Infantipum. For 150 years, Infantipum has done more than just teach. It has meticulously shaped leaders, built uncompromising character, and inspired generations to serve our nation with distinction. And from its hallowed halls in Cape Coast, Infantipum has produced global icons who continue to redefine excellence. And this year, as we celebrate a legacy of brotherhood and impact, Infantipum is giving back. And in partnership with Smile for Ghana, Infantipum invites the general public to a special dental community outreach in the heart of Cape Coast. It's happening from Tuesday, May 12th. Oh, it ended on Friday, Kwame. Friday.
1: Oh,
2: it has ended. I was announcing for you to go, but it looks like it's ended.
1: Oh,
2: well, but the
1: we
2: missed it. But celebrations are still ongoing,
1: till
2: November. So, from now, I'm sure when there are any updates, we'll definitely share with you. And don't forget to follow the journey online with the hashtags Fantipim 150115 Fantipim Jin Shekan. Oh, yes, school papa pata, but on to our disco. I know. Don't forget, hit up and wrap your jersey. 30th of May, Aviation Social Center. Come, sports quiz. No one bra, one size. Yes, until today, I forgot that last year PSG scored Inter Milan 5-0. I did not know, but I bet most of you know so much about other years and things that have happened over the years in the world of sports. So make sure you are part of it. Make sure you participate in it. And also, there will be soccer tournament, the Champions League anthem and competition, and many more. Don't forget, Hits FM Rep Your Jersey 2026 is powered by Joy Sports with support from Joy Prime, Joy News, Joy FM, My Joy Online, and proudly sponsored by TCL, Star Oil, Soccer Bet. We also have Didi Shito Heineken, a Twisco Chocolate Food Drink, a Ashanti University, Heritage Christian University, a Yuda Franco Trading Enterprise, Day by Day Man, Citizen Sports Mall. We also have Aqua Dot Natural Mineral Water, and of course DSTV. 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

0: gentlemen.
1: Yeah.
0: I am sorry.
1: No, I'm asking the question. Charlie, what did they do today?
0: Okay.
1: Today is his birthday.
2: What are you doing for me today? It's my birthday. Why is it that when somebody is celebrating their birthday, you want the people celebrating their birthdays to do something for you?
1: I'm not saying do something for you. I said, what are you doing today?
2: For myself.
1: What are you doing today?
2: I am living the day.
0: You do piety.
1: What are you doing to mark your birthday?
2: I'll take a marker and mark it. What are you doing for your brother? Today is my birthday. Do something.
1: I only found out when I came here.
0: Okay. Oh, is it?
2: It's not late. I'm celebrating for 3 days. So
1: yes. So I want what I'll give you to fit into your plan for the day. Your plan for yourself. That's why I'm asking you, what are you doing? So if you are doing a party, maybe okay. I'll say that, Charlie, I'll take care of the barbecue.
2: I'm not doing a party. But if you send me something.
1: So if I want to take care of the entire barbecue, make her forget.
0: Oh, you can take care of it.
1: But you just said you are not doing a party.
2: If you take care of it, it will do.
1: Nah, but
2: Aju,
1: happy birthday to you.
2: Thank you.
1: May all the toil make sense.
2: I like the toil.
0: Amen. Amen.
1: Yeah, because Charlie, the job there, you do them.
2: Yes.
0: You don't
2: do. I can't in Kunima no. I say you work as a beer. I saw for Nika. I say Okopani ya kwewe. I can't Kunim di abotire no. That's what he's talking.
1: I've seen that in the last. In the last few days, posting receipts
2: of people. Yeah.
1: The whole question is working.
0: Yes. Sometimes you have to.
1: And you can only do that if you have put in the work.
2: Oh, yes.
0: Sometimes you have to just show them.
1: So the job there, you do.
2: Sharp.
1: Some of those stories.
2: Sharp.
1: Right now, Niakai, Famekono.
2: Famekono, and the family, you know, take me do and take me go.
1: But it will happen. Look. The African Athletics Championships concluded yesterday at the University of Ghana Stadium.
0: Did people come?
1: Yeah.
0: It rained, so yeah. I was a bit...
1: No, but by that time, the crowd that wanted to be there were already
0: there. They were already there.
1: So I think we had one stand, the VIP media side field. Then you had a few others sparsely filled out.
0: Yeah.
1: But it was not a capacity crowd.
0: Okay.
1: Let me put it that way.
0: Yesterday
1: wasn't great because the men's 4x400 meter and the women's 4x400 meter relay teams all failed to finish in the medal table. Oh. Zimbabwe and Nigeria picked up the gold medals, respectively. Team Ghana captain Joseph Polamalu also finished fifth in the 200-meter final, which was his third event in the competition, but his eighth race overall. But he says there can be no excuses for his performance.
0: Okay.
3: No excuses. Everyone that made the podium is a very good athlete, so it was a good competition. I'm not even going to blame anything on what has happened. I just feel like I should have done better. To be considered as a good athlete, you got to put yourself in, I don't know if I should say fire, but I wanted to test it off, you know. This is probably my second time doubling and getting this far. The first time that I did a double, I didn't even get out of the heat. So to be able to make the finals in the 100, 4x1, and 200, I'm just grateful for this opportunity and then also coming out healthy.
1: Yeah, so that was Joseph Polamalu speaking there. Look, overall, Ghana won just 5 medals.
0: Ayara.
1: Yes, after 6 days, or was it 5 days of competing, just 5 medals. 4 of them were bronze. Alex Amankwa got bronze in the 800-meter event. The 4x100-meter relay team also got bronze. Florence Ajiman also got bronze in the 400-meter event. And then the silver came from Esther Obinewa in the women's high jump. Janet Dakuma-Kwatin is also a member of the women's 4x100-meter relay team, and she spoke to Joy Sports.
4: Yeah, what happened?
5: You redeemed yourself.
4: Yes. I that I can do it. People were saying I was afraid. That was the main reason why. Yes. Before now, before I can say I'm sure it's not my story. But so far, when my mom can say lack of exposure, and but so me was exposure.
5: She's so cute.
1: That was an inside joke she was making.
5: Oh,
1: the bit about exposure.
5: Oh.
1: Some ignorant folks went trolling Fence a few months ago about how unexposed he is.
5: Oh.
1: And
5: oh.
1: The fact that he lacks exposure and all of that. Yeah, so that was an inside joke. And Janice Dakwa-Kwatin extending that she's a member of the 4x100 meter women's relay team. At the end of it all, South Africa finished top of the medal table with 18 over 18 medals. Kenya managed 17. Ethiopia had 14. Nigeria was fourth with 9 medals. Cote d'Ivoire had 5 before countries like Ghana below them. Well, last night's events were disrupted briefly by the rains, but the closing ceremony was still held, and hoisting the flag for the 2028 African Athletics Championship, which was handed over to the president of Botswana's Athletics and Olympic Federation. Well, still in matters relating to track and field events, president of the Ghana Olympic Committee, Richard Apokavi, he has revealed that with just over 9 weeks to go for the Commonwealth Games, government is yet to provide funding for Ghana's participation at the Games. So this is a brief report I put together.
6: The most significant communication on Saturday was a disclosure by the GOC president, Richard Apokavi, that with just 9 weeks to the Commonwealth Games, government is yet to release funds for athletes' preparation.
7: Budgetary allocations to sports remain inadequate, and even approved funds are often released late or not at all. Last year, the GOC struggled to adequately prepare athletes for the school games and youth games. This year, we are expected to prepare athletes for both the Commonwealth Games and the Youth Olympic Games, yet we are still awaiting funding. We understand the broader economic challenges facing all sectors. However, we respectfully appeal for the timely release of the limited funds approved for sports.
6: This is interesting because last year, Parliament approved an amount of 12 million Ghana cedis as Ghana's budget for the Games. Regardless, Team Ghana will be there, and this time with a contingent of 40 athletes, 60 fewer than the 100 submitted in 2022. That's because the Commonwealth Games Federation scrapped a number of disciplines in 2024 as part of an emergency cost-saving measure. So no hockey, cricket, rugby sevens, badminton, squash, wrestling, table tennis, shooting, or diving at this year's Commonwealth Games in Glasgow. So the GOC will commence work on the Olympia Africa project, a juvenile sports excellence center and a community stadium that is expected to be built on the GOC's land at Amasaman. That project, we're told, will start before the end of June, or they'll lose the $100,000 seed money provided by Anoka.
1: Well, yeah. Except part of a summary that I did from the GOC's annual general meeting last Saturday. Of course, the big story there, government's reluctance, let's put it that way. It's not refusal yet. Reluctance to release money for the Commonwealth Games, even though a budget has been approved by the ministry, by cabinet, and later by Parliament. So we'll see what happens, but let's move the conversation. Medeama Sporting Club are now the Ghana Premier League champions. They beat Hearts of Lions by 5-2 on Sunday, and I've won the Premier League title for the second time in 4 years, having first done that in 2023. So that's the situation there with Medeama. Look, next week, we'll be having a party at the Aviation Social Center, and I'll tell you about that in a moment. But yesterday, Azakis ladies were also crowned champions of the Women's FA Cup, following the penalty shootout win over Army ladies on Sunday in Kukurentumi. They won 5-3 on penalties after the two teams played out a 1-1 draw in 120 minutes of play. Look, we're all going for the World Cup, and we're going with Lutina Travels.
5: Yeah.
1: In the past week, a lot of you have heard about how people go to the Canadian and US embassy and
5: they are refused. Have been left, right, center.
1: 18 out of over 250. Yes,
2: Charlie.
1: It's not a laughing matter.
2: 200 and
1: over 250, only 18 were issued visas. Follow who no route. Let Litina Travels prep you for
8: it. Oh, Lidi.
1: Forget everything. Mm-hmm. Forget everything you think you've experienced. The U.S. Embassy there.
5: Mm-hmm.
1: The consular officers there.
5: Mm-hmm.
1: They will shake you small.
5: Yeah.
1: It's a bit intimidating. Yeah. I mean, imagine having to mention your salary out loud in a room full of about 30 or 40 people.
5: Oh.
1: They imagine being asked, how much do you earn in a month?
5: Mm-hmm.
1: And that question is to the hearing of everyone, because the consular office is sitting behind a mirror and speaking to you through a speaker.
5: Yeah.
1: And then you also have to shout back.
5: Mm-hmm.
1: It does something to you.
5: Yeah. Mm-hmm.
1: You get the point I'm making. So, and see, sometimes the answer that you have rehearsed to give, someone has given that same answer and they have been bounced. Look, that's why you need someone to prepare you for these interviews. The person to do that is Litina. Litina Travels. They've got some wonderful young men and women there who know this process quite well. And they would help facilitate your visa help in that application, not just for the US but also the Canadian visa.
5: Right.
1: So make sure you call them on 0244-260-789. Now, they are not only facilitating your visa. In fact, for $3,990, Litina Travels will facilitate your Canadian and US visa. They will get you match tickets to watch the group stage games at the World Cup for the Black Stars. They'll put you on a return charter flight and in a world-class hotel accommodation so that you can also enjoy a bit of comfort when you get to Canada, USA, and Mexico to watch the World Cup. In fact, there is also travel insurance.
5: Yeah.
1: But if you don't want that package, maybe you've got your own visa already. You've got both Canadian and US visas and you prefer something else. Yeah. For example, you want 10 tickets, 5 VIP, 4 other pitch side, different category of tickets. Litina Travels is selling those tickets too as well. If you want slots on the flight, maybe you already have got your visas, but you want to go with your business associate, maybe 4 business class tickets, one other economy class, they offer that as well.
5: Yeah.
1: And so look sharp and call Litina Travels on 0244-260-789. Look, from next week we want to be getting positive reviews, yes, but there is a reason you don't get bad reviews from Litina, because almost everyone who gets there gets it.
5: Right.
1: Yes. They are not going to guarantee you getting the visa, but after the coaching they will take you through, when you go and sit there or when you go and stand in front of the consular officer, you won't miss fire. All next week, Saturday, we're at Aviation Social Center.
5: Not this one.
1: It's on May 30th.
2: Yes, okay, 12 days away.
5: 12 days away.
1: Look, me, I told you people that if you're a Liverpool fan, you can't come there, you're a Liverpool guest. If you're after what Man City did to
5: Chelsea. Why didn't you talk about...
1: After what Semenyo did to Chelsea.
5: Why are you not talking about their win last Saturday?
1: Who's win?
5: Man City.
1: Man City. That's what I'm talking about. That
5: why did
1: after
5: you
1: what Semenyo did to Chelsea.
5: Why did you... Now that should have been your first story.
1: Only Ghanaian to have scored in an FA Cup final.
5: Yeah.
1: After what he did to Chelsea, Chelsea fans cannot in good conscience come there wearing that wretched blue. do you get the point?
5: Yeah.
1: So it is rep your jersey.
5: Mm-hmm.
1: The jersey you feel comfortable in on that day.
5: Yes.
1: Me, if I see him in the Chelsea jersey, me, I'll go laugh you. I won't lie to you. We'll go laugh you. If you come in an Arsenal jersey, after Arsenal have bottled the league and I've lost the Champions League final, we'll go laugh you.
5: Ajo.
1: But if you come in a Manchester United red, yeah. If you come in a PSG blue, Vim Day, if you come in a Bayern Munich jersey, the vibe. Yes.
5: Okay.
1: But just show up.
5: Just show up.
1: Yes, just show up at the Aviation Social Center.
5: And
1: then let's have fun on May 30.
5: Thank you so much, Achu, for bringing us the sports update. It's brought to you by Sasso, Sasso Kumentuntun Prekwen, Cowbell Coffee, with you every moment. Well, we are getting ready. We are warming up to bring you a wonderful guest, a young man who has worked and is a proud young man today because he won the Best New Artist of the Year.
2: Yeah.
5: at the Talisal Ghana Music Awards. He also won another award, isn't it?
2: Best Afrobeat Song of the Year.
5: Right, okay. Excellent. With his same song, Excellent. So, yep, today he'll be our guest here. We have so much to celebrate. We have so much to talk about. We have so many questions to ask. And your questions, your messages, your thoughts are equally welcome here on the show. Be part of the conversation, and trust me, that's what we do it here on the show. That's how we do it. So make sure you're on. We're on from now until 10 a.m. So you can imagine we have a bon commissa. Stay tuned.
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0: 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And

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0: There are many reasons to connect, and it's all to put smiles on the faces of those you love.
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0: That's my daughter, Angela.
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8: 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Still! 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Is he here?
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11: 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Daybreak Hits.

0: And right now, he says that if you have a wedding, you're getting married, and you are worried that who is going to sing for me, who is going to make me feel loved, this young man says, call me, holla at me, and I will be there. His name is Kojo Black. And of course, he's our guest this morning here on Daybreak Hits. Be part of the conversation. Your questions, your thoughts, your messages are all welcome. 0548-841-039. And I'm here with the birthday boy today.
1: Gia.
0: Yes,
1: Gia.
0: His name is Mr. Gia. Wonderful. Gia. Good morning, Kojo. How are you doing?
2: I'm blessed.
0: Look at you. Congratulations.
2: Thank you very much, Auntie Doreen. And
0: like,
2: let me use this.
0: If you call me auntie for here, we'll go dirty on our body.
2: You be sweet auntie. You be sweet auntie.
0: Okay, you can call me
1: rich auntie.
0: Rich auntie.
2: Rich sweet auntie. So make I use this opportunity. Let me use this opportunity to thank the whole of Hits FM and Auntie Doreen and my uncle here, Uncle Kwame Bazzi. Yeah, and everybody live here. Okay. And also the control room, everybody will be there because these people are responsible for
1: me upness
2: promoting my songs. Yeah,
1: yes,
2: yeah, man. And DJ Fantastic for promoting my songs back to back.
0: And let me add Fly
2: Nima
0: Boy.
2: Hey, big shout out to Fly Nima Boy, my
0: yes,
2: G. Yeah,
0: yes.
2: Man.
0: The first time I came here, Fly Nima Boy.
2: Yeah, man. Is that
1: yes. Oh, really?
2: Yeah,
0: yes.
2: Man.
0: Yes.
1: Wow.
0: Yes.
2: The first time I came here. It was
0: Yeah, and he kept on saying that, Doreen, you would love this guy. You would love this guy.
2: Yeah.
0: He made sure he was on radio. He made sure he was on TV with me as well.
2: Yeah.
0: And today we are all proud people.
1: I see.
0: Yes.
1: Nice.
0: We are all proud people.
2: Amazing.
0: Congratulations to you.
2: Thank you very much.
0: I think this year has been a good one for you.
2: Yeah.
0: It's been a good one from back-to-back music and to the awards now. And for a lot
2: Auntie,
0: of...
2: we have three songs on Billboard, though. US Billboard.
0: I know, right?
2: Yeah, amazing.
0: Well, please, can you mention them so that they know that things are going on?
2: Yeah, so we have Sailor featuring Oxlade on Billboard.
0: Right.
2: We have Gymnastics on Billboard.
0: Right.
2: And we have Perfect with Juice and Mint on Billboard. It even made it to number 20.
0: Wow.
2: The whole of America.
0: Wow.
1: The Billboard US Afrobeat charts, right?
0: Yes.
1: Yeah.
0: Wow.
1: Amazing.
0: Wow. Congratulations. And you're doing amazing. I know it's not easy. For a lot of people, I would say last year was quite an interesting year because during the TGMAs, when the nominees came out, a lot of people were disappointed that you didn't get any nomination.
2: Yeah.
0: And people were shouting, people were complaining, people were tweeting.
2: Yeah.
0: But you were not bothered. Why?
2: So I was mainly focused on the music because I'm somebody who is mostly a music person. Than I know that the accolades, we deserve it, and my people know that we deserve it. But at God's time,
0: yeah,
2: as God's timing, like, it makes sense, it makes more sense, it feels more heavier. So I believe in that right timing, so I wasn't so worried. Yeah,
0: worried about it. Well, he wasn't worried. And were you, like, even though you were not worried, did you think or know that this year was going to be a good one for you?
2: Oh yeah, I had vim, like,
1: hey.
2: I had the vim. Yeah, because looking at the year after review, like we've dropped a lot of songs since last year, and we've been on a lot of major collaborations.
1: Yeah,
2: so it looked, and we had one of the best EPs, because on YouTube we made close to 30 something million on YouTube just for my EP, and on AudioMark we made 30 million.
0: Wow,
2: same as Spotify, we made 15 million.
0: Wow.
2: Which means we are making steady progress.
0: Yeah.
1: Impressive.
0: Impressive. That's so cool. And with all of that, of course, as I always say something, people will know, people will hear, but it's always good to also add something to it. And this is what you have added.
2: Yeah.
0: Best new artist. Did you think you win?
2: I would say everybody on that category is capable of winning, because Lalid is my guy. Like, since SHS, he's my junior.
0: Oh, he is.
2: And Gunna Boy is also my brother. Okay. You understand? Mm. Like, we are brothers. Like, no, literally blood brothers, mm-hmm. but on the music level.
0: Right.
2: Yeah, so.
1: And Adam Kiki is your grandfather.
0: Kwame! He didn't say
2: he's my uncle. He's my uncle. Let me keep it like that. He's my uncle. Yeah.
0: Kwame.
2: So I believe everybody.
1: Adam Kiki, shout out to you.
2: Yeah, big shout out to Adam Kiki. Everybody on the list.
0: Yeah.
2: On that category is very capable of winning.
0: Yeah.
2: And big thanks to Almighty God for making me the selective winner of the new artist of the year.
0: Yeah.
2: Yeah.
0: Whew. And the Afrobeat song of the year as well.
2: Yeah.
0: There were quite a number of songs in that category. Mm.
2: Yeah.
0: Hot songs. So.
2: Hot songs.
0: Just like
2: songs.
0: Your excellence as well.
2: Yeah.
0: But you won.
2: Yeah, I mean, like, big thanks to Almighty God. And also, special thanks to Kitty, you know, for giving me that Ghanaian attention that I needed whenever I needed him. I don't play with Kitty at all.
0: I see that
1: and his song was in that category as well, right?
2: Gymnastics.
1: Which features
0: him,
1: you, and Olive.
0: Well, it would have been a win
2: he can ask Auntie Doris.
1: Yes.
2: Kitty spoke about me from the beginning, before people would know me.
0: I remember it was that interview I had with him, because he released Lomo Lomo. He actually wrote that song, so it's like they worked together. And I asked Kitty about it, and he didn't even miss any word. He had to spell it out, mention him, and told me that we should watch out for him. I knew Kojo Black, but I was just like, okay, what's going on? And then boom, Excellent dropped. Would you say Excellent, your song Excellent, has open bigger doors for you, and it's one of the songs that also cemented your name sort of in the industry?
2: Yeah, I don't play with Excellence. I don't play with it. I don't play with Excellence, because anywhere I travel in this world, they sing Excellence most, like amongst all my songs. They sing other songs. Even when I went to Sierra Leone, they were singing Fanta My Baby, singing Gymnastics, singing everything. But that one song that everybody knows Kojo Black for is Excellent, like across Ghana.
0: Look at it, and Excellent is what it is. And I can imagine, how is Kelvin Boy feeling about it? I know Kelvin was so passionate about that song. I mean, you featured him on it, and he's always fought for it anytime it came up. After winning, how did you guys celebrate?
2: He's feeling like a proud big brother. Yeah, man.
0: Okay.
2: He's feeling like a proud big brother, because Kelvin Boy is somebody who I have very personal relationships with. Like, very personal relationship with. And anything which is of my success is his success.
0: Yeah.
2: You understand? So he was very happy for me, and also happy for our song winning the best Afrobeat song.
0: Right. Now, there's something I also noticed. I want to find out whether it was something. When you started your journey into the music, was it deliberate to actually create a certain level of relationship with some particular artist in order to get to this space? Because I notice you know most of these people. You have a certain level of relationship with them.
2: Yeah.
0: So was it deliberate before you came out? Did they all know you and knew who you were going to be? So, you know, they were just waiting for you to explode, and then they'll be like, yeah, we were
2: exactly
0: all waiting
2: the point. So I'm more about the creative space. And anybody that's in a creative space who is very creative knows me. Especially in Ghana, like Nigeria.
0: Okay.
2: Most of the producers in Ghana, like, they've known me since. Yeah. And same as the artists who are very creative in, like, songwriting and other stuff. So I built, like, very healthy relationships from the beginning of my journey.
0: Okay. Yeah. All right. That's so cool. And now you seem to be also working a lot more with some of the Nigerians. You work with Oxlade.
2: Yeah.
0: Your work with Oxlade, or your relationship with Oxlade, is not new, is it?
2: Nah.
0: It's been there
2: since 2023. Oxlade has been supporting me. Back and forth, to and fro.
0: Yeah.
2: Even when I first went to Lagos, 2024. when I first went to Lagos 2024, I went to Obi's house.
0: Okay.
2: With other artists like King Perry, Ajibo Osles and stuff, and I was on Oxlade's table.
0: Wow.
2: Yeah. So like Oxlade has been that brother, somebody I used to listen to like from way back in my first studio.
0: Yeah.
2: My first producer, I remember, I used to listen to him sing his songs and stuff, and he coming to like the kind of music that I put out, and he being a part of my journey is another story. Yeah.
0: All right, it's beautiful. I mean, your song with him, that Sailor, right?
2: Yeah,
0: it's a beautiful song, and I like the way you all have been. Your reels, your short videos, and everything is just, it's beautiful.
2: Yeah,
0: I like it when I see the Ghanaian-Nigeria relationship like connect like that. It's very beautiful. Yes. This one, we are not competing. This one is brotherhood, isn't
2: it? Yeah,
0: It's beautiful. So aside Oxlade, have you worked on any project with any Nigerian?
2: Oh yeah, I dropped Perfect, which I said made it to US Billboard number 20 Afrobeat charts.
0: Yeah,
2: with Mainz,
0: right?
2: And Juice, okay. Juice, who happens to be from my hometown, Jamestown. Yeah,
0: okay.
2: And Mainz, who happens to be from Lagos, and also
0: is it our own Juice.
2: Mm. Yeah, our Juice.
0: Yeah, hey, Juice.
2: And also we have I made records with DJ Neptune last year.
0: Oh.
2: Yeah, and also with Ozedikos.
0: Okay.
2: Who happens to be Remus producer.
0: Oh,
2: last year.
0: Okay.
2: Yeah, and there are a lot of them, countless, like so many.
0: Mm.
2: With DJ Spinner, I think we'll be dropping our next song very soon. Wow. With DJ Spinner. Yeah.
0: That's wonderful. Yeah. And it looks like as the day goes by, more work keeps coming because you're meeting more people.
2: Yeah.
0: And now you don't sleep.
2: I'm more about the creative space, and so me, like, I enjoy what I do.
0: Mm.
2: Like, I would say this morning around 4 a.m., I was writing a song.
0: Oh.
2: Mm. Yeah, I was writing a song, and I have I have another studio session after this interview.
1: Okay.
0: Wow.
2: Yeah, with an artist.
1: Wow. Yeah.
0: Wow. That's good.
2: Yeah.
0: And I like the fact that you are not, stopping, you're not relaxing. It's like you're still pushing regardless of whatever wins or whatever that is coming with it.
2: Yeah,
0: that's so good of you. I would want us to take a listen to Sailor, the one that features Oxlade.
2: Yeah.
0: And then when we come back, Kojo Black is our guest here on Daybreak It. He won the Best New Artist of the Year and the Afrobeat Song of the Year award as well. If you have any questions, you have any comments, you have any thoughts, send it via WhatsApp number 0548-841-039. And don't forget, we're live on Facebook as well. Daybreak Hits.

0: a song is nice like this, you forget to even come in. But that's a beautiful song with Oxlade. I've also seen reels of it. And Kwame, I was just telling you, Illy Boy and his wife, they were on this. You saw Koji standing there doing his skirmishes, and they are also around him doing skirmishes. Don't be small.
1: So but beautiful.
0: So beautiful.
1: Yeah.
2: But I like the fact that Ugly and Tough sound quite different on this one.
1: Mm-hmm. Yeah.
2: You know, people usually say, oh, they sound the same on the number of songs they've produced for
1: Big
2: Shout
1: out to Ugly and Tough.
2: But this one,
1: you know, they have like old hit songs that you don't know.
2: Even
1: that.
2: Though they were they were the ones behind.
1: Like Poverty by J Derobi. They produce it.
2: Ah,
1: wow. So you don't know that they are
2: Ugly and Tough
1: doing that, yeah. And they produce everything.
2: Amazing
1: on
2: guys.
1: EP.
0: On your EP as well.
1: Yeah.
2: Wow.
0: We have quite a number of artists who come here and also mention them. Is it I don't know whether they produce Kofi Kakari's song.
2: Yes. The Stamina
0: as well.
1: They produce
0: so.
1: Kofi Kakari as well.
2: Yeah.
1: And recently Kiddy Signature.
2: Yes.
0: Wow.
2: Yes.
0: Wow.
2: So whose idea was the Kizomba?
1: Who can I say was?
2: Who can I say was?
1: Their idea. Was their idea? Because
0: okay.
1: We were like, we should try some different sounds.
0: Okay.
1: You know, and they are always experimenting. They are always experimenting. They have something new. Like they have something which is in the hip hop, but like Afro fusion.
0: Yeah.
1: So it has hip hop, in the Afro.
0: Mm-hmm.
1: And like they have a whole lot of like varieties of. Instrumentals.
0: Yeah.
1: And they work collaboratively with a lot of guitarists, like the likes of Joshua Mosey, Grammy Award winning Joshua Mosey, and Akai Boy from America.
0: Right.
1: So yeah, they've been very serious on their production.
0: Mm-hmm.
1: Big shout out to Ugly and Tough.
0: Oh.
1: Yeah.
2: So you cannot do a song without saying it costs more dragon.
1: So the thing is the dragon aspect.
2: Dragon is an animal.
0: Dragon
2: is it an imaginary creature?
0: I think it is in our part of the world, but I don't know if they exist.
1: Okay. Yeah, people say they used to exist like thousands of
2: imaginary things. Okay, creature. So,
1: and we've known dragons for.
2: You've known dragons.
1: We've known dragons for. Spitting fire.
0: Okay.
1: See, Ocean Melon cry out to me say, "Eja, free." Yeah, man.
0: Yeah.
1: And that's what I'm known for.
2: Oh.
1: Yeah.
2: Cosmo Dragon.
1: Cosmo Dragon. Make I give you fire non-stop. That was the meaning.
2: So it's not dragon.
1: No, I didn't say Cosmo Dragon spray.
2: Oh, yeah. I didn't mention spray.
1: I just declare the air.
2: You go through people go to say, Kwame, they think bad about Could you black? But
1: you know, they think bad. A lot of people when they meet
2: say if you dragon spray.
1: I beg boss, give me dragon. If somebody if he meets me then, boss, are the one that dragon song. I don't be pharmacist. Open dragon a cocaine book a pharmacy shop.
0: Oh,
2: Nasa dragon spray. Yeah, I'm gonna spray into mana.
1: Meaning post here, we decide this pesticide meaning.
2: Oh, nice.
0: Oh, I see. Well, I mean, this morning in our headlines, when we're talking, a headline came in. We're all taking about we shook a bit, but I don't know. You spoke about Solomon somewhere.
1: Solomon, King Solomon.
0: Yes, you spoke about King Solomon.
1: Yeah, they were asking me, do I feel some type of way because I come from the church?
0: Okay.
1: Like, I joined the church choir, which is from Christ Embassy.
0: Right.
1: That was when I was singing tenor. That was when, like, I started developing, like, my musical skills, like singing abilities.
0: Yeah.
1: So, they were asking me, do I feel it is right for me to do, like, love songs and Afrobeat songs and stuff? Then I was like, Bible says that God doesn't do his things in the same way. There's nothing new under the sun.
0: Mm-hmm.
1: And even King Solomon, anything that he wrote in the Bible was inspired of the Holy Spirit.
0: Mm-hmm.
1: And he did write normal things. So if you read this Solomon chapter 1, the chapter 1, in Kwa, breast name, Yama.
0: Mm-hmm.
1: Yeah, and the breast, BBBB.
2: Mm-hmm. Ah, you have learned that.
1: He filter it too.
0: He wrote it.
1: Yeah, okay. What God has instructed him to write,
0: mm-hmm.
1: what is inspired of the Holy Spirit is what he wrote, mm-hmm. which means God doesn't frown on love, because Bible says, he who does not know God, he who does not know love does not know God, because mm-hmm. God himself, for God himself is love.
0: Mm-hmm.
1: You understand? So, I believe that talking about matters of love and talking about matters of anything that's relationship matters in our music,
0: mm-hmm.
1: speaking on the topic of love itself,
0: yeah.
1: is not something we should take for granted. Mm-hmm. And it doesn't mean I'm secular and I belong to the devil, because the person doing the song mm-hmm. is actually inspired of the Holy Spirit.
0: Yeah.
1: Let me say one thing here.
0: Mm.
1: Before I make any song in a studio, I go out. Few of my friends know this. Mm. I go out and I pray. Sometimes I even speak in tongues.
0: Oh.
1: Yeah.
0: Okay.
1: Before I come back.
0: Yeah.
1: I recorded one song down with my voice, like my voice was gone.
0: Mm-hmm.
1: I was my even speaking voice was not clear.
0: Yeah.
1: But I went out, I prayed, and I came. Down is like one of the best Afro R&B songs I've done.
0: Wow.
1: You understand?
0: Okay.
1: So I believe that everybody has what backs in.
2: Mm-hmm.
1: For me, it is God.
2: Yeah.
1: I don't have any other thing I do.
0: Yeah.
1: Before I enter the studio, or I'll be in the studio, but when I'm about to record, I'll excuse myself, I'll go out. People don't know why, and I pray.
0: Yeah.
1: Even before I release songs, sometimes I fast. I do fast before I release songs. Not for one day. Consistently.
0: Mm.
1: I do those spiritual exercises to back what I am doing.
0: Okay.
1: Yeah.
0: Alright, that's good. But have you experienced love?
1: Love is a beautiful thing.
0: So you've experienced it?
1: Yeah.
0: Mm. You're still experiencing it?
1: My mother loves me. God loves me. For God so loved the world that he gave his only begotten son.
0: Mm.
1: That whosoever believes in him will not perish, but have everlasting life. So me, I want everlasting life. So I don't joke with love.
0: Have you experienced love from a lady?
1: Love from
0: a lady.
1: A lady.
0: Yeah.
1: The Ghanaian ladies, they love my music. So that type of love is very.
0: Kwame, you son of a bonasuma.
1: The Ghanaian ladies, they love my music. So they promote my music. Anytime I drop songs and I see them make videos on TikTok promoting my music, that effort alone is priceless, because it takes ladies to control the world. You understand?
0: Mm-hmm.
1: And if they are the audience that I have,
0: mm-hmm.
1: or they are the main people in my audience that are going to catalyze everything for me, I don't have a problem. Yeah.
0: But they don't show interest of wanting to date you.
1: Oh, as for that one day,
0: maybe sending you DMs and all that.
1: Even if you are on social media, comments, some people don't even shy like this. They write this, "You're my crush, I love you." Da, da, da. As far as like people can even text me and put their numbers if you want, da, da, da, "I love you." And I feel it's overwhelming. Like, it's, I'm not so proud of like doing. Taking numbers on social media and stuff, but it's a beautiful thing to see that somebody is not just liking you but obsessed with your music, and they can go even the extra mile for you, which means they can promote your song very well in your absence.
0: Mm-hmm.
1: Yeah, so I appreciate that.
0: Okay. But can they apply? I mean, if you're single, can ladies apply too?
1: Auntie Doreen, where are your forms though?
0: Oh, say they, I didn't they, we a star, so they cannot just walk to you and say that I like you. Even where to find you will be tough.
1: Yeah.
0: So maybe somebody's interested. Our brother Joe met his wife on social media.
1: Their mental state should be very strong, because it's not easy to date an artist.
0: Mm-hmm. Okay.
1: It's not easy to be in a relationship with an artist.
2: Tell them.
1: Yeah, because the artist, like me, and also me being a songwriter self, even that is no joke. Imagine around 2 a.m. I'll tell you I'm in a studio. Will you believe? damn in the studio.
0: And would you even be comfortable?
1: And when I'm recording, I don't pick also. Mm. I can even put my phone on D&D. I would have to explain why to you. So if I'm in a relationship, I would have to do all those explanations saying, oh, around this time, or when I tell you I'm in the studio, just don't call because maybe I'll be recording or something.
0: Instructions.
1: Or you can call me, I'll be like, I'm in the studio. So all the time if you call me, I'm in the studio, I'm here, I'm making content, I'm doing this. I don't think artists deserve like to be that so much pressure when they are working. You understand? So it's not easy to date an artist. Yeah.
0: So you should be ready for it.
1: If you say you have kappa. Mm-hmm. If you say you want to date an artist, then you should have vim. Because the same way you are also seeing the artist, supporting the artist, like 1 million or 10 million girls are also supporting. Okay. Also supporting him.
0: Okay.
1: So you should, it's not easy. You should prepare your mental states.
0: Mm.
1: Yeah, before you apply for that thing.
0: Okay. Ladies, I hope you heard that. So don't make it look like the artist will. From what Kojo Black has said,
1: I was saying people will be so message, man.
2: But at least there is that one person that you have interest in that you want to.
0: Probably your childhood crush, somebody you grew up liking, your mate.
1: Oh, Auntie, like the music space is a different space, so you can have a childhood crush and all that. But in the music space, if the slightest distraction, you understand? I don't just enter into a relationship. Okay. I'm very picky.
0: Mm.
1: Yeah, and I study somebody for a while.
0: Okay.
1: Yeah, so if I'm in a relationship with somebody, I would have to study them, for a while to know if they are capable of
0: handling
1: because in Kolansu Bebe, I don't just go into relationship because of like having fun.
0: Mm.
1: I go into relationship looking at my future. Say, okay, if this person is going to be, and finally say, unfortunately and unfortunately, I happen to be in a relationship with somebody and Yakoba.
2: Yeah.
1: Is that person going to take care of my kid like this? Is that person going to treat my kid like this? You understand?
0: Mm.
1: Because I'll be busy.
0: Yeah.
1: It gets me. So all those things I consider them.
2: All that.
1: Yeah.
0: That's impressive. I would want us to take a listen to the one with Jules and then
1: Mom Baby.
0: Okay, that's Mom Baby. That's the current song in India.
1: King Promise.
0: Mom Baby for no. And a French for no. This one is for you. We'll be right back. Kojo Black is our guest here on Daybreak It. You can start sending in your questions as well.

0: a beautiful one from Kojo Black. Of course, Jules is on this one as well. No, and then
1: this is
0: Kim Promise. Yeah. Yes. Hey, you people, I like the way you all work. You know, like, you know, you, Kitty, Kim Promise, Last Med, you know,
1: Olive the Boy.
0: It's so beautiful. Yeah. And I really love it.
1: Yeah.
0: Nkosuna. Mukanyama once and numanumu pants. Well, of course, and well, it looks like you're performing at Party in the Park this year.
1: Yeah.
0: Yeah, as part of your win for, is it Best New Artist?
1: Yeah.
0: Yes, as part of your win. So you'll be in London this year.
1: Amazing. We'll meet there.
0: Who we'll said be, I will be there?
1: I know you'll be there.
2: Oh, she's always there. She is always there.
1: Meet there.
0: Oh, don't worry. We'll see. So that means, well, you're not going to watch the World Cup?
1: I go watch everything. my friends are playing.
0: Oh, okay. Yeah. Oh, yeah. Someone mentioned your name some time ago. Yeah. Ishaku?
1: Yeah, Fatal Ishaku, my very good friend.
2: Oh, that's a friend.
1: Yeah, beautiful. My very good friend.
0: Yeah.
1: I can be there around, let's say, 12 a.m.
0: Mm.
1: 5 a.m. Would you wait there? Charlie, make me enter club.
0: Oh, nice. He loves music. I see he loves music.
1: Yeah, he's a very fan of my music. Like,
0: yeah.
1: He has been a fan since 2023.
0: Wow.
1: Yeah. Mm-hmm. He has been supporting. So, like, he's somebody I don't play with.
0: Hmm.
1: Yeah.
0: I sat with him and it's like, I don't know what he can't sing or what rap he can't rap.
1: Oh.
0: Every song, whether it's Kojo Black, mm-hmm. whether it's Sarkodie, whether it's, look. He
1: knows, like, is it on my EP?
0: Mm-hmm.
1: My EP for my first EP, 757 to 131. You can sing all the songs. You made me cry. Some of the lyrics, me really feel me say, ah, Charlie, guy, rise, you respond. He can sing all my songs. Yeah.
0: Do you sometimes forget your lyrics? Like, when maybe.
1: Auntie Doreen, like, me, I write thousands of songs. So if you check my phone, you will see, like, thousands of songs, like, notes.
0: Mm-hmm.
1: Yeah.
0: Wow.
1: So. It's not easy to remember all.
0: Oh.
1: Yeah, but most of the popular ones, I remember all.
0: You remember all. That's good. If you're just joining us, Kojo Black is our guest here on Daybreak. He's the best new artist at this year's Telesaw Ghana Music Awards, and he also won the best Afrobeat song at this year's awards as well. If you have any questions, any comments, any thoughts, you can send it via WhatsApp number 0548-841-039. What's your favorite football team?
1: Manchester United.
0: Ah, Kojo. Debbie, Kojo. How? Kojo, you know, try.
2: No, take it easy. Take it easy on the guy.
3: No flaw.
0: Kojo.
2: Take it easy on the guy.
3: You know, flaw. Come on.
0: Kojo, of all the teams, Manchester United.
1: Auntie, which team? We anchor team Ben and Miko support.
0: Hey! Oh, Kojo, what you have given me a broken heart this morning. Yeah. Eh?
1: Oh! The Red Devils. Uncle, Auntie, red is beautiful. Red is powerful. Red is power.
0: Just for one or two people in here, I just don't want to accept it.
1: Listen. I can tell you, Chelsea.
3: No, never.
0: Kojo, are you around on the 30th of May?
1: 30th of May, 30th of May.
0: Yeah, we should ask manager because you people, you feel vanish small.
1: That's what I'm looking at because next month I have some 1-2 rounds to do. Yeah, so I don't know if it's going to start from the 30th
0: or something.
1: But I'm sure I'll be here around 28th because Jeremy Frimpong is organizing some football match.
0: Oh, okay. Yeah. All right.
1: Yeah, so I'll be around. Oh, you'll me too. Around. I get football skills. So.
0: You play football?
2: Oh, you did play, eh?
1: If he has Fatal, I get skills.
0: Wow. Oh, I see. Oh, then manager, please, 30th, you have to bring Kojo Black to rep your jersey. 30th at Aviation Social Center.
1: So I go bring Manchester
2: your jersey. Bring it.
1: Get some 1B, the fashionable one, the blue one. Oh, it'd be nice, but I'll buy one for you.
0: I don't know how I'm going to wear it, but
2: Doreen is in pain, but don't worry.
0: Yeah, like I'm in so much pain. I see somebody has just pinched me, but I go manage them.
1: Chelsea, they no be easy. I be Chelsea.
0: I no be Chelsea. I left them long ago.
2: Oh, you see.
0: But on the 30th, I'll take 2 jerseys. I'll take PSG and Arsenal. So
1: far easy, Arsenal.
0: Tebi, I do your best.
1: Auntie Doreen, who prefer team? like oh break a crab like any J Kosuka crahen, they are improving. And no like any J woman. But when sa as na ni PSG mom bre basa musi omum bre mm.
0: But at least Man City is okay.
1: Man City. Mm. Oh, man, show more. Man, show more. That's not coming.
0: And there are some that are critical. Don't you all forget, 30th of May, we are all meeting at Aviation Social Center for Head Surf and Rep Your Jersey. Come in your favorite jerseys and let's all have a good time. Let me invite my studio guest here, Mr. Carter. Good morning.
4: Good morning.
0: And here is Kojo Black. Zio, please come for Mr. Clark. Mr. Dukumi, please come in and let's, you know, have this conversation. I have some messages here too for Kojo Black. But Mr. Carter, you can go ahead, please.
4: Good morning to you. Mm.
5: Let me make my first.
4: Okay.
6: Why you want to run away?
0: Okay, okay. Robert will go first so he can go.
5: No. Mine is just to, first of all, good morning to everybody.
6: Good morning right. to you.
0: Good morning.
5: Great.
0: Good week, isn't it?
5: Yeah, good week. Mm. Mine is to announce that, as we've been doing previous years, the winner of the new artist category is supposed to be going to UK to participate in Ghana Party in the Park. Mm. So that relationship still exists.
0: All right.
5: So this year we are looking forward for Kojo Black to participate in a Party in the Park conversation. Yeah,
0: all
5: basically
0: right.
5: With Aquaba UK. Mm. They are doing it, I think, on the 1st of August.
0: Yeah,
5: so first week in August, 1st of August. And Party in the Park is happening. So we are looking forward for that particular relationship to catapult him to the next level, expose him to 8,000 minimum folks at the Ghana Party in the Park. And by that particular connection, we are looking forward to him having his music in, we can call it Afrobeat's capital of the world. I think when it comes to music markets, it's number 3. US is number 1. Number 2 is Japan. Number 3 is UK. So we are happy that we are able to plug him into that particular space, and we are happy to keep that relationship with Aquaba UK, led by Dennis Teria. And so that is what that particular category comes with.
6: Beautiful.
5: So congratulations.
6: Beautiful.
1: Amazing.
0: Nice one.
1: And I have something to say.
0: Okay.
1: And big thank you to the TGMEs and anybody behind the scenes making this possible for me to go to the Aquaba UK
0: Party in the Park.
1: You know, it's a very beautiful thing to see, and I'm very proud of myself going there.
0: All right.
1: And having the chance to perform with that large audience being present is something next level for me.
0: Right.
1: So I appreciate that.
0: Right. There you go. Mr. Clark, you have anything to add up?
5: I'm just happy that we are able to use a platform to project artists who are shining and giving them that unlimited opportunity to the rest of the world. Everybody needs to cross over. So we are happy when the crossover is also intentional, and we are working with plugs who are out of the country to be able to amplify that. He needs it. I mean, that's streaming numbers from that particular place, their value is more than if it's from here. So.
0: All right.
6: You know what? If Adumiki had won the new artist, you'll be at the Party in the Park to sing Jato Bruo Bezio
5: Nasunipo Biere. I am not here.
6: Oh, he's my brother. I'm just saying. Good morning, Robert Clark.
5: Morning.
0: Mr. Carter, please go ahead.
4: Thank you, Doreen. Big shouts to TGMA for this wonderful initiative. Maybe shouts to them. Kojo Black. Kojo Black entering the music industry, I think he launched himself so well with his songs, an album, and to top it off with an award. I think it's a very nice way to unleash yourself into the industry. I think there is one thing he's doing that the upcoming artists should learn from. He's very unique, his consistency, and the fact that he's always ready to move. You see, I've always credited artists who learn to release songs deliberately, and artists who arrange their songs on album in a very nice way where you don't have to shuffle. I think I've said this so many times. It adds a certain touch of play or replay value to your product. So there are some albums when you play the first song, you don't have to even go to the next one. You just have to allow the song to play fully. And it gives you that euphoria the artist had in recording the songs. I give him credit to that. When I sing his songs in my room, I try to sing like him. When you watch him singing his own song, the zeal, the fire, the energy.
0: Not the zeal in this.
4: No, there's a zeal. No. Okay. Let me remind him. His team is now entering the UEFA Champions League. He should know that it's no more a group stage thing. No, it's a league format. So I'm only reminding. It's been long they played, so it's a league format.
0: Okay.
4: In case he wants to know that. Going forward, I say Kojo Black is doing something. I think is very dangerous in a positive way.
0: Wow.
4: He's growing organically. And with that, he's moving with a certain organic fan base.
0: Right.
4: It becomes dangerous for artists who just call a group of people their fans. He is moving and growing with a certain group of fans. And when he gets there, they become so original and organic that they will not be fans listening to just everybody but him. I have a reason I'm saying this, because I had the opportunity to MC in some secondary schools during their SRCs.
0: Okay.
4: In Cape Coast particular. Anytime you drop a song, it's like he doesn't have to sing. If he's even the one performing, they sing the song word to word.
0: Wow.
4: And that is a lyrical credit to the artist. The song can be nice. We take a few part of it, the chorus, and we are good. But to sing A to Z, it means, apart from the drive and the melody and whatever, the fans even give credit to his lyrics. You see, Mr. Kwame exposed one part of his lyrics we already didn't know. Casmo Dragon.
1: Make I give you fire, no stop.
4: I have never known this part. I've never known. Because of how he says it.
0: Okay.
4: And how he fuses it in the song. You will not even hear that part. But this is genuity.
0: Yeah.
4: And this is something I really love about artists who try to come with a style that you will be forced to learn and adapt to. We are rather adapting to his music. And he's not forcing music. If you look at his style, you said last year when he missed out on a couple of hours, he was still okay. The conversation were going on, but he was okay. He has a direction.
0: Right.
4: And he's going on that tangent. And I think he's winning alongside. So I started loving when I heard he wrote a song, one of the biggest songs for Kiddy.
0: Yeah.
4: That was when I started to cast my radar on him. And I followed his interviews, taking us back to when he went to Nigeria and all that. I love the artist and the personality. We have people we can say we love the artist, not the personality. I love the artist and I love the personality. Because seeing him today the first time, he's just showing exactly what I feel on his songs. And there is no difference between the artist and the personality.
0: Right.
4: And so big credit to Kojo Black. I love him so much. I pray and I wish the team will work out something for us in Cape Coast. He should come to Cape Coast or try and visit us in Kaswa.
0: Okay. Kaswa Semide.
1: Kaswa is too far.
0: Do you have a fan base? Do you have a name you call your fan base?
1: Yeah, I call them the Dragons.
4: then the chief dragon will be Mr. Kwame.
0: What are you happy about? It?
1: Dragon,
4: chief dragon will be Mr. Kwame.
0: But then, Zeal, good morning.
7: Good morning.
0: Hope you had a good weekend.
7: Yes. It's been good. For Kojo, I think I've met him since on several occasions. There's something that he's done that I think has helped him to the stage. Writing songs for artists, working behind the scenes, and then when he got the opportunity to put himself out there, he's done it in a very nice and presentable way. And I don't have anything to say about him. So far as he's a Manchester United fan, we are winning.
0: My engine, you're watching.
1: We are winning.
8: What's your name?
0: Ernest. Yeah. Good morning.
9: Good morning.
0: Had a good weekend?
9: I was working as usual.
0: Oh.
9: You know, we'll be working.
0: Oh.
9: I was working alongside Kwame.
0: Kwesi Chun said I should tell you all that you are sorted.
9: Well, we trust this word.
0: Yes.
9: And we believe
0: Uncle
9: that.
0: Uncle Kenanza says done, you are sorted.
9: It will be done according to their words.
0: Ami.
9: We believe them. We trust them so much. Yeah.
10: Charlie, what's up?
1: Blessings.
10: You know, the first day I met him, it was on Asempa Showbiz review.
0: Oh.
10: And we had a nice time together. I was not surprised when he won, but how does it feel, you know, having your works being crowned with an award? How does it feel?
1: You know, not to just me, to my people, like those who have been

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1: It's like nitrous oxide for the ears.
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1: Like reggae?
0: Sure.
1: Or a sea shanty?
0: If that's your thing.
1: Or pirate metal.
0: This boat trip is going to be interesting.
1: Don't you love it? Oh, it's so good!
0: It feels good to be Boatu. It feels good to Geico.
2: Stay busy. Because Kojo's statement or comment shows that there are people who are interested, who wish that they will get to where he is. Maybe you've outgrown the awards per your own estimation. Maybe you don't need it anymore, which is normal. But let people be, because there are people who need it. Yeah. Don't close those doors for those people, because if you do that, you are being selfish. That is why I asked that question. Now, Kojo, you see, the award has cemented your coming. And after winning this award, more will be expected from you.
3: Yeah.
2: Because to whom more is given, more is expected. So please, don't sleep. Don't be swollen-headed. This is the time we want to see you work more, so that the dragons will be proud of you. But congrats. Congrats. Yeah. Congrats.
4: Well, we have some messages here. Kwame, I don't know if you take the messages.
5: One from Gasu Thomas says, Kojo Black, Elegbaji. What was the meaning of that? Elegbaji. What's that? That's Ewe, eh?
2: Yeah.
5: Samuel Kunedu says, good morning, Miss D. This is Mr. Apparently.
4: Kwame, did you listen to Mr. Apparently last Friday?
6: Last week.
4: We had a gospel artist, and throughout the interview, he said like apparently like about 10 times.
5: He came here?
4: Yeah.
5: He's the one who sent me.
4: And then Ablukmanan Ali sent a message and named him Mr. Apparently. So now he has also sent a message to tell us that he's actually listening, and he said that is
5: Mr. Apparently.
4: His name is Sam K.
5: Oh, Sam great K. Samuel Kunedu.
4: Yes, he's a great gospel artist.
5: Oh, and he says, yeah. God bless you for your good work from Sam K.
4: Yep.
5: Okay, when I say it is Sam K, you say, oh, Sammy K, the blogger. Okay.
4: Yeah.
5: Ebenezer Ansah says, I love the Kelvin Boy new song featuring Kojo Black, Weather for Two.
4: Hey.
5: Kofi Stana says, good morning.
4: Weather for Two.
5: Weather for Two, yeah.
4: That's the title.
3: Auntie Usha send your weather now, yeah, now.
4: Okay.
5: Kofi Stana says, good morning. I really like Kojo Black. And then we have Monyo Vincent. He said, it's so good.
4: Then they're good enough.
5: There is one long one here from Nana Kwesi. He says, Kojo, Excellence wasn't nominated the year it was released because it's gained relevance outside the calendar year. It got nomination for last year because of a newly swing period introduced. Without a swing introduction, Excellence would have passed with no nomination, okay, no award, and that wouldn't be the fault of the scheme. Due to this, have you learnt any lesson on when and the timing you release a project from Nana Kwesi? He sent in that one. Is it going to maybe change the times you release your song
4: and all that?
3: Yeah, I believe all those are into consideration, and I have a very tactical management. Shout out to Epps Management and two labels who are very consistent and persistent with my releases. So for this calendar, every release that I dish out has been structured. So there's an orientation for the whole year. Let's say in the first quarter, we are in the second quarter now, and we have about two or three songs out. You understand? So it's something that has been very taken care of.
5: Calculated.
4: And you know, he sent this, and I think there was this time when they released the song. I think after Excellent, when Excellent was doing so well, and then he released the one with Sarko
3: Next Door.
4: I remember I called his management, because at the time everybody was upset.
5: Why are you releasing a song by this time?
4: Yes.
5: When the other one, we've not finished eating it. I said it.
3: But that's where the Boss Mo Dragon is from.
5: Dragon Yemi.
3: That's where it's from.
4: Okay.
3: Yeah.
4: So I remember at the time, his management were like, Dorin, relax.
5: They knew what they were doing.
4: We know what we're doing. Like, I was so upset, but they just calmed me.
3: And

0: Although being so good, it got a nomination for best high song.
1: Right.
2: Yes, hip life song.
0: Yeah. Mm. And you know, I've been getting backlashes for Kojo Black Sound in Nigerian. So having it
2: in that category
0: yeah. was everything for me. Yeah.
1: All right. Are you worried when they say you sound Nigerian?
0: Never. Okay. Not at all. Because nowadays, big shout out to everybody who advised me, saying I should put more of my local dialect into my music. My producers and also Mark Sterling said the same.
1: Okay.
0: On my birthday, he advised me. And I took that very serious. When you look at the songs that I've released since Excellence, they've had more guy and chi.
1: Okay.
0: Like Next Door.
2: But last one. You are performing at people's weddings.
1: Yeah.
0: For free.
2: For free, 10
1: but
2: people.
1: Why?
0: Yeah, 10.
2: You have done how many so far?
0: I've done already. I was doing like some weddings, like out of my own.
1: Yeah.
2: December. But after the announcement,
0: after the announcement, we've done one. We just did one yesterday, 2 days ago.
1: That's incredible.
0: At Koforidua.
1: Hey.
2: Okay. So how are you going to? What are you going
0: we
2: to select?
0: We fund for everything, no?
1: Huh?
2: What are you going you to use to select?
1: Wow.
2: Yeah.
1: What are
2: people
1: how are you
2: going
1: to select
2: going
1: the
2: to
1: people?
2: Perform?
0: There's no giving. Category and this I will be biased, so it would look like maybe we are just doing for the rich people. No, everybody deserves that.
2: So your fans,
0: yeah,
2: they can just say, "Oh, I'm
0: anybody
2: having my wedding,"
0: and they were so happy. Like I don't know if it was
3: a
0: surprise.
3: Is there an expiration date? Because
1: when does it
3: end?
1: No, you just have to be smart to be able to book in very
3: early.
1: Early. Because he said for 10, for 10 fans,
0: yes,
1: right?
0: Make
2: 10.
0: 10.
1: 10.
0: 10 weddings.
2: For this month. You mentioned for a particular month.
0: I would see.
1: Oh, you're just going to open
0: there's
1: it
0: a
1: up.
0: Bonus.
2: I saw the post.
0: So there's a bonus. If all the 10 weddings don't make it this month, next month, if there are still like weddings, which will sum up to
3: The 10.
0: That thing, to
1: 10.
0: The 10.
2: Oh, okay.
0: Oh, that 10.
1: Okay. So we're waiting for the day you also
0: because of
1: the
0: new thing of us starting worry.
1: Kwabena Nyama, let me ask this quickly. Kwabena Nyama says we should ask you, when are you coming to do a show for the Jamestown people since you are from there?
0: Yeah, this year.
1: Oh, this year.
0: This year, yeah, a major show.
1: Okay. Kwabena Nyama, you heard him. He says this year, so just be on the lookout. Clef, you
4: what is it like him with Kelvin Boy? What is it?
0: The
4: with,
0: bond.
4: Yes, with Kelvin Boy.
0: So Kelvin Boy and I the first day we met was the day we made Excellence.
4: The first day
1: that
4: we
1: was
4: met.
1: The first
0: yeah,
1: day.
0: We were doing some Afro R&B song. Then I was like, super, there's this song here. If you listen to it, I know it's you. And he was like, ah, Charlie, why cry? I was saying it throughout the session. I was like, why cry? Which song? But, like, okay, you ugly, play the song. Then ugly and tough, they play the song. When he played the song, he was like, hey, could you, this be the song? And he just sat behind the mic, wrote everything, sang everything.
1: Wow.
0: The rest is history. So Kelvin Boy is somebody that he and I, we have like personal relationships.
4: Mm-hmm.
0: You understand? Sometimes I don't even call my manager that, oh, Kelvin Boy says I should come and do this and this. I'll just go. Later, Kelvin Boy says, so I'm there.
1: Okay.
0: You understand? So we have like a very healthy relationship.
4: And I'm hearing you guys are working on an EP.
0: Yeah. Kelvin Boy and I, we have like 4 or 5 songs unreleased.
1: Wow.
4: Okay.
0: Yeah, so it was just right to work on the joints together. Yeah.
1: All right. That's wonderful and that's good to know. Well, Kojo, we can only wish you all the best. I believe you all are done. Kwame, any
2: we're
1: questions?
2: Done, we're
1: anything?
2: Done. We're done.
1: All right. Edem would have come, but Edem is
2: we're
1: busy.
2: Done.
1: He's doing his contributions.
2: Don't care about Edem.
1: Yes, his contributions elsewhere. But Kojo, we wish you all the best. And I think you've started something beautiful. And as I said, I know you don't sleep, but once in a while, try and sleep small. Yes. Kumi says that don't sleep. But
0: yeah,
1: saying
0: so,
1: that,
0: so now I'm confused. Which one should I take?
2: My don't sleep doesn't mean you should be a nocturnal being.
1: Yes,
0: you should sleep. Very nocturnal.
2: Because resting is very important.
1: Yes.
2: Recently, we had an interview with a doctor and he was telling us how important it is. Especially you being a creative.
1: Mm-hmm.
2: You should always have a fresh mind.
0: Yeah.
2: And it comes by sleeping.
0: Yeah.
2: You know, so you need it. When it gets to a point, you should relax.
0: It's very true.
2: So that fresh ideas can come up.
0: It's very true.
1: So please, that's one day.
0: If I relax too, a clan and a trono. Especially the midnight, you know, around midnight. Mm-hmm. Like, I can go for studio sessions in the day, in the night. But around midnight, like, it's quiet. I can go outside and it's quiet. And that's very quiet. That's how, like, I like to write some deep, deep songs.
1: Okay. Yeah. All right. Well, we can wish you all the best and keep making us all proud. Now you're in, so we would also support you in every way we can.
0: Amazing.
1: We here at Hits FM, that's our job. We support every talent. So yes, we're here for you. We got you like always.
0: Amazing.
1: Remember, when you always go, you always come back.
0: Appreciate you people so much. I appreciate you people so much for your endless effort in promoting my music ever since, like, 2023.
1: Yeah.
0: Yeah, I appreciate you people so much. Yeah.
1: You are welcome. Is there anything you like to say, music-wise, advice, family, anything before we wrap up?
0: So, to my audience, to everybody listening, we have Mon Bebe featuring Kim Promise out. Yes, out on all DSPs and on all platforms. On all social media, you can find me on KOJOBLAK. That's my handle.
1: Okay.
0: On all social media platforms.
1: Yeah.
0: And on all DSPs, Charlie, people should add up to the numbers. It's already doing good, but I believe we can do better.
1: All right. Thank you so much, Kojo Black, and thank you to you all, our listeners, for contributing on this. We're not done here. We're done. I mean, we'll be done at 10 a.m. We have more on Showbiz Review, so do not go anywhere. Yep.

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0: 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One of Adam's favorite. 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Mamentishi. 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Please go and drink Cowbell Coffee this one, I'd say. 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Are you ready? Now, if you are not, go grab your jerseys and start getting ready. Not your Manchester United jersey. You can get any other jersey. Two of my friends sent me messages and said, why? I am sorry. Just grab your jersey, just come and also participate in all the activities. We have sports quiz, soccer tournament, Champions League, and of course the anthem and many more. And don't forget, Hits FM Rep Your Jersey is powered by Joy Sports with support from Joy Prime, Joy News, Joy FM, My Joy Online, and proudly sponsored by. We have TLC, we also have Star Oil, Soccer Bed, Didi Shito, Heineken, Twisco Chocolate, Food Drinks, Ashersi University. We also have Heritage Christian University. We have a UDA, Franco Trading Enterprise, Day by Day Man, Citizen Sports Mall, Aqua Dot Natural Mineral Water, DSTV. They are making it possible for us to bring you Hits FM Rep Your Jersey 2026. Is it going to be Arsenal? Is it going to be PSG? Your job, just come and let's all watch it on a big or a giant screen. And trust me, we will have a good time. 30th of May, Aviation Social Center. Time for us to talk more on Rep Your Jersey. Gentlemen, why are you people on your phones? Or you are telling the girls that... You are checking jerseys.
1: Yeah, we want to buy some jerseys.
0: Which one did you find?
2: Manchester United.
3: Manchester United.
0: Clef, what team are you with?
4: Real Madrid.
0: Oh, Real Madrid.
4: Yeah,
0: okay.
4: The Royals.
0: I think you're different.
4: Yeah.
5: The boxes.
0: How are they boxers?
2: Oh, they've been fighting.
0: Have they been fighting?
5: How can you win matches? They are beating themselves.
0: Adam, which team are you with?
5: Me,
2: Adam, straight, just go to the
5: I don't
2: answer.
5: Want to say what is in my head.
0: What is in your head?
5: It's not like I'm a footballer, I shall know. Mm-hmm. But I move with Ghana players.
0: Oh, okay. So where Ghanaian players go is where you also move to. So at the moment,
5: Tottenham and Man City.
0: Oh, okay.
5: Recently, not they Arsenal, but I move with Partey.
0: Mm.
5: As Partey move now,
0: you move with them.
5: Yeah, then I went to Tottenham.
0: Mm.
5: Then burn move small. As you see, as Semenyo cross now, I be Man City.
0: And the thing is that Kudus is also likely to cross, or he's crossed already.
5: From the look of him, Liverpool should go for him to replace Salah.
0: To replace Salah?
5: Yeah. Salah is gone. They need Kudus.
0: Okay. All right. And that's for you here, Red Devil.
5: Man U still there.
0: They're still there. Yeah. They have two reps here.
2: Bro, we are third. On the league. We are playing Champions League football next season.
0: I think
2: our player is going to pick up the most assists.
6: Yes.
2: Bro, don't joke with us.
6: I don't play.
2: 2026, we are the only team who have been able to amass match points than any other English team. Don't joke with us.
5: But the league didn't start in 2026.
2: That's why we are third.
0: Kumi,
6: yeah.
0: Which team are you with?
7: Man City.
0: Man City, you know? Yeah, it's Man City, baby. It's Man City. You know, I have to always shout Man City out because, you see...
2: People are like five pair.
0: You say we are five. We are not five.
2: Man City people are like five pair.
0: Please, my house is very big. Yes, and Man City is it. Last Saturday, did you not see what happened? they are lifting against, trophies left, right, center.
2: Chelsea.
0: Of course, look at whole
2: Chelsea.
0: I was even surprised they came, but like, yeah, you know, Chelsea, they said they are vocally Chelsea. I just gone. You see, we're all getting ready for the 30th of May, and just like Kwame said, we have just 12 days. But you all, before we continue, did you all know today was Kwame's birthday?
1: Yeah.
0: Kwame does his birthday.
1: Yeah, I did.
0: Eden didn't know because he looks surprised.
1: For me, I did.
0: You did.
3: Is that why you've not sent me one yet?
5: You have a birthday.
0: Today is Kwame's birthday.
2: Right.
0: You're shocked.
2: Don't be silly. You have a birthday.
3: Why are you asking if I have a birthday?
2: Oh, for real, today?
0: Yeah, today is Kwame's birthday.
1: Yeah. Thank you.
0: Yeah, you all did not know. Wow. So I'm sure that's why you haven't sent the Momo.
1: Yeah, I'm waiting for that. Some people are sending. So, Adam, make word.
5: Wow.
0: So, yes, today is Kwame's birthday. Happy birthday to him. And I know you all will like today too. He also told us about his Ewe name. Did you know Kwame was called Wonderful?
1: Mr. Wonderful.
0: Yeah.
4: Was called or is called?
0: It's called Wonderful.
3: Wonderful.
2: What, they named you Wonderful?
0: Yes, you know he's half ever
1: and half Fanti. So my Fanti.
2: So you both do Wonderful. You both do Wonder.
0: Mm-hmm.
2: Yeah. As well.
1: Okay. So my Fanti name is Emmanuel Kwame Dazi.
0: Mm-hmm.
1: My ever name is Efo Wonderful Kwame Deji. Kwame Kwame Deji Kwame.
5: You know, if you bring anything like Akpele Bankuti, come sit here. Like us.
2: How?
1: My uncle is called That Will Be Done.
2: That Will Be Done. That Will Be Done. No, but I think okay, so this is the first time I'm hearing somebody called Wonderful.
0: Oh.
2: I know Wonder.
0: Mm-hmm.
2: But Wonderful.
0: That's Wonderful.
5: Kwame me do here. You know if he bring any other two for us.
2: No, what time does Kwame come to work on Fawe Imbra?
5: That'd be order. You know be am go.
3: Can't you order for me?
0: Mm-hmm.
5: Those they do the birthday, they do our show.
0: Mm.
2: No,
3: in the new show,
5: yes, we do.
3: But that's the only way we do. It not be somebody where you do give up.
5: Where they are somebody?
3: Eh?
5: Where they are?
3: I don't get somebody for here.
0: Mm-hmm. No. So do it, Eden. Do it, okay. Well, so on the 30th of May, which we have just about 12 days, we're all moving to Aviation Social Center. Last Friday was the day we asked you all who want to participate in the sports quiz. Can any of you participate in sports quiz? How well do you know your sports?
1: Very well.
2: I think I
1: would do it. I can battle out with Zil, Edem, and the, in fact, this bench, I can battle out all of them.
2: Mm. Yes, for real.
0: Okay.
1: Edem is everywhere.
0: Okay, it will happen. Edem, can you sing any of the Champions League anthems or something?
5: Champions League
0: anthems. I know you sing a lot.
5: Oh, so. Champions League, like the melody. Melody.
0: Okay. Okay, but you can play football, can't you?
5: Yeah. I they used to call me skills man. You understand?
0: Okay.
2: No, but I like his statements. They used to, but now
0: they don't call you.
5: But you know, haven't you been seeing some of my videos? I mean, the goals I score. You know, Charlie, I be utility player.
0: Okay.
5: And if he
2: the score, in the score for.
0: So, which team would you like to represent on that day? Are you going to be in Black's team, on Mercury's team, Pound's team, anything?
5: Agra get him.
0: No. Maybe there'll be a Daybreak Hits team. You okay, know,
3: yes.
5: I'll be a player coach, you know.
2: Player coach,
5: yeah. I could play and coach, you know.
0: I'm
2: going to play football.
0: There'll be football, there'll be five aside. Side. And then we also have the sports quiz competition. Then the anthem.
1: Competition.
2: So Daybreak Hits.
0: Yes.
2: We'll have our team.
0: Yes. Okay. So if you can come and play, wouldn't be bad at all. And then
5: and I also want to, you know, I want to be part of the Black Stars for the World Cup. So I think I need to play this match. So
2: wait. Want to be
1: for which World Cup?
5: Like I can be scout.
1: Which one?
5: They can scout me.
1: Which of the World Cups?
2: How are you going to lose all of this?
5: I want them to scout me.
2: No, but how are you going to lose all of this?
5: Because I can bring something in the
3: no, can bring something to the midfield.
2: How are you going to lose like all of this?
5: Eh?
4: Oh,
5: me boss.
2: I'm not outside, so check.
3: Listen to him. Or say, I can bring something. He can bring something to the midfield.
5: I did play 6 and 8. You understand? So I beg. Those who are doubting should come to the Aviation Social Center.
0: Okay.
5: They should come and see Skills Man.
3: Ah, okay. Hey, Skills Man.
0: Yeah.
5: I me baby, I should go. Things go happen.
3: What's me baby, I should go. Like a boy of Fusukra.
5: Oh, things go happen.
0: Things go happen.
5: Because
2: Mr. Agla, please, on that day, he should play full time. Nobody
1: no excuses. No excuses. No excuses.
0: To bring a stretcher on that day.
3: That wouldn't be bad. At least we know that ambulance will be there.
1: and wait. We beg. No warm up. Make you no do warm up. Just come straight play the ball.
5: Oh no.
1: Make you no do warm up.
5: No, my technical team will not understand.
2: Your technical team.
1: Because the energy Adam will use to warm up.
5: So please come.
0: Listen, you are 30th of May, Aviation Social Center. You've heard them all. Just make sure you rep in your favorite jersey. In the coming days, I will be wearing some jerseys to the studio. So if any of you have your jerseys, you can also wear and join us. I will be wearing one from Bello Couture. Like Bello actually has, you know, designed something beautiful for me.
2: Jerseys now?
0: Oh yeah, he does jerseys now.
2: Bello.
0: Yes, Bello. And two words.
2: Mephros is here.
0: Why? You are going to. Okay, you can go get one for yourself. So, Bello Couture has given me a jersey. So, I'm going to wear that this week. So, don't be surprised if you see me wearing it. And if you also want to get one for yourself, you can do so. So, this is where we wrap it all up.
1: Is Mr. Agla playing?
3: Edukumi, you've not said you've not talked about your team.
0: Oh, you said Man City.
3: Man City. But did he say you play?
7: Of course, I'll play.
2: He looks fit.
7: I'll play.
3: He's fit and casa.
2: Yeah. I'll play. I think all of us here, he's the one who...
7: Oh, because I train every day.
2: Aside
3: who?
2: Wait. So right now, Gabriel Kitts.
1: Mami line up. Doreen, Miss Doreen will be the coach.
2: Yeah.
1: Okay. Kwame. Kwame, where should I put you? Kwame for day post giver because of his height.
2: Okay.
1: And then scoring with every part of his body there. If I did a 9 there, maybe just to push the ball on the camp. Maybe so.
2: Up next, near.
1: Then Mr. Agla would do first aid.
5: They should be
1: testing somebody for now. Then near upness for the car, the water, the calm, the go, the bath.
5: For different nobody.
1: No, team doctor Biagla. Team doctor Biagla.
3: Into one never born.
5: They should come early because.
0: Okay, so we have a WhatsApp group called Daybreak Hits Family. So we have a solid team.
1: Mm.
0: So I mean, if you can, we can wear, put you on.
3: So I'm talking about Obama.
0: Obama, but yeah,
5: I was called Malam Ghost. So please, they should come.
3: Would you play Malam?
5: Malam
2: Ghost. DJ Malam.
5: Come early.
0: Yo,
2: what time does it start?
0: It starts at 10 a.m. 10 a.m. We are all at Aviation Social Center. So 10 a.m. Let's all meet there. Come in your favorite jerseys. Look good. Come and network. Meet people.
2: Meet
0: your partners and everything. So
2: Misanga just reminded me.
0: Okay.
2: FIFA. Yeah, we are represented.
0: Okay.
2: We'll play on the pitch.
0: Okay.
2: We'll play on the pitch.
0: Yes.
2: And then we'll come and play the game.
0: Yes.
2: And then we'll do the quiz as well.
0: Yes.
5: You saw the goal 7 you scored against. I go score 2 of that goals on 30.
0: Thank you to Mr. Hagla on production. Ni Apness handling social media. DJ Fantastic. Thank you for all the music. Thank you to all of you, Mr. Carter, Adam, Edukumi, and of course to you, Zeal, as well. Up next is Music Box with DJ Black. My name is Doreen Avio.
3: My name is Kwame Dazi.
0: And also, Nathaniel, good morning. Good morning, Nathaniel. Nathaniel will be coming your way with the news update.
3: He will not do any coaching.
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0: What's up? This is Andy Dusty. Hey, how was your afternoon?
1: Girl, take time, make your body move slow. 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
0: All enveloped into one. Then the afternoon will be well defined by yours truly. 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

The line has been drawn and history is calling. Two giants, one trophy. Will this be Arsenal's first ever Champions League trophy? Or is PSG lifting it again for the second time in a row? 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

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The battle line has been drawn and history is calling. Two giants, one trophy. 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

business. 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

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The bottom line has been drawn and history is calling. Two giants, one trophy. Will this be Arsenal's first ever Champions League trophy? 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
0: The battle line has been drawn and history is calling. 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

0: Boy and Kojo Black, I'm surrounded by my DJs today, all getting ready for the 3rd of May. I'm going straight to our WhatsApp box 054-884-1039. The first one says, good morning, DJ Black. This is Salty of Obusumasi Ekuyapin. Salty, I beg, pass by here, Sefe, make I see your face. Because I don't know whether you like too much salt or you have salt on your tongue, and now I know, yeah. Salty for Obusumasi Ekuyapin. You want me to drop for you True Colors from Jamil? Going out to the ghetto youth in Ekuyapin. Here you go.
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1: 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And that's your question here from Paps Kiro. He said, can you drop for me? 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Here's your request, boy.
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0: 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How you doing, Stargo?
1: They say your way.
0: 0548841039. Sending your request. Shout out to DJ Wubeti in the cut. Kojo in Wembley, UK. Say, can you play Tomorrow by Stoneboy? The number is 0548841039. 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

Shout out to Juan Gobe. It's time to my community 12. You want something from Stone Boy? Hope you're smiling. Shout out to Kenzie from Spin Test. What's up, boy? Osika Brantia says, Black, can you drop Many Times by Stone Boy? You're loud and clear. Inside Mr. Frank J.U. Enterprise. Inside a Shyman. Big up.

That's right. 0548841039. Good morning, Mr. Tutu. This message is from Chief Asante. Can you play a pop star from Black Sheriff requesting for Akrosu Police Personnel? Pop star, Akrosu Police Personnel, Police Station. From my homeboy, Chief Asante. Chief Asante, let the whole police station.

Yes, that's right. Greetings, Black. My name is, you didn't add your name, right? You want to drop for your Kante, but Davido, for your pretty bull, Lucille, aka Ballroom Queen. Hey!

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First, can you play me Yawa Ni by Shatawale to the Afomodi Coast Store workers inside Nungwa?

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Can you please drop Ara No De Sleeper, Ara The J, 0548841039. 10 minutes to touchdown. Media will bring you entertainment news with my man Nathan.

That's your question for tonight. It says, can you play If I Tell You by Kotoku the Mentor, featuring Familia? If I Tell You. It's Kotoku's birthday today. And you didn't add your name. Do that next time, bro.

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Fantastic. Why don't you believe that I can rap? You guys can't believe I can rap. Let's start it again. Yo, check it out. Your homeboy Black represented GB for the show, baby. You know how we do. Monday morning for the boy called Quijo. Freestyle for your mind. Check it out, son. It's been DJ Black on Music Ball from 10 in the morning till midday. So you were waiting for me to rap. You have to pay plenty, but come to the Aviation Social Center

0: Hello there, good afternoon. It's the 18th day of May 2026. And welcome to the Entertainment News Bulletin right here on Hits 103.9 FM. This bulletin is coming to you live from our studios here at the Founder for Streets here in Kokomimli, Accra. 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Now, my name is Nathaniel Ni Amu Otu. Coming up in our headlines.
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0: Socrates Saffo blasts Charterhouse over TGMA's late start, questioning whether they feel they are dealing with robots. And also Nonekia Addo defends backlash, stating that TGMA is not a problem to judge, is not a platform, sorry, to judge fashion. And also rapper Akwesi Atta speaks on tweets on former label, stating he will use a story as a lesson for other artists to take the time in the industry. And also, even King Solomon wrote about breast. That is coming from Kojo Black as he explains why he chose Afrobeats over gospel. And also, Asamoah reveals that Kakalika dance originated in Nima as far back as 2012. And on the international front, actress Sandra Okunzua shares she lost her relationship over moving kissing scenes. Details of these and some other stories coming up shortly. To stay.

0: Welcome back from that breather. Now to our very first story. Renowned movie director and entertainment pundit Sukrit Saffo has criticized Charterhouse over what he describes as a persistent disrespect for audiences at the Telecel Ghana Music Awards. Now, according to him, this year's edition is the example of a pattern that has gone unchallenged for too long. Sukrit noted that the 2026 edition of the awards was advertised to begin at 7 p.m. with the red carpet and the main show at 8 p.m. But the red carpet did not start until 8 p.m. while the main event only began at 10 p.m. keeping attendees in their seats until 4 a.m. He explains further.
1: Event organizers be Ghana. The respect of the money audience, because for Chelsea is 38, or best 8 o'clock. That is respect. But if you organize an event, no so best 7, no cost 10 o'clock. If you really respect your audience now, you will not do that to them. And make them sit. 3:47, almost 4 o'clock. Do you feel, sir, you are dealing with human beings to keep them sitting for all these hours? How did you plan your production? Did you put time on the production? Who designed it? Because nipa be an time span. Hey, 2 hours. 2 hours. Nyaka training in a punishment. And see, every year after year, this program, this is what you do to your audience. Every year, and they don't care. And maybe the audience also don't respect themselves.
2: No, they do.
1: No, I don't think so.
2: They do.
1: If they do, what of first year, second year, third year, now you live here with your life, that you go and sit somewhere for all these hours. Come on, please, please. It's about time we call them out. You don't do that. You don't do that.
0: It's about time we call them out. You just heard from Sukrit Saffo. Now, moving away from that, Ghanaian actress and fashionista Nanekia Addo has waded into the ongoing debate about fashion choices at the Telecel Ghana Music Awards red carpet, arguing that attendees should be given the freedom to express themselves rather than be judged or confined to teams. Now, speaking on United Showbiz UTV, Nanekia Addo, widely regarded as one of Ghana's boldest fashion voices, shared their concerns about some celebrities who appeared on the red carpet going wildly against the stipulated theme for the red carpet. Now, according to her, she has never followed a red carpet theme and has no intention of starting.
3: I stick to theme, to be honest. No. I've never. Because with me, I feel say fashion is a way to express yourself. That is your individual style. And say, we stick it to theme. For me, I think say then obi show near ye. It's me all the time. Even cause I mention blacker, mention red. Because I want to be unique. I want to be different. So at say, and that has worked for me. Well,
4: because I'm black, not a white.
3: Well, in the fashion world, there's nothing like Yema Womba. So it's to celebrate diversity. It is not to box you. However, Selba carpet niswa, ye bisao ni inti awaede, wabashe, and ade inti what is it?
2: Sometimes
3: it doesn't make sense. But ni panika say we are, ubi waho kwampa, wako through bibi, and amana she black, ubi waho. I feel say this is what I will say when it comes to VGM Mesa. What you are saying, we should allow them to express themselves, okay. But then doing that, then we should guide them. Kakra, kakra. I don't feel say VGM Mesa is the platform to honestly judge fashion.
0: That's interesting. Just heard from Nanekia Ado, fashionista. Some people call her the fashion goddess. Now, moving on, Ghanaian rapper Kwesi Atta reflected on his public fallout with his former label Grown Up Charlie, advising emerging artists to prioritize patience and legal counsel over quick breakthroughs. Now, admitting to signing a restrictive contract at the start of his career, the singer noted he was young, desperate for success, and lacked proper legal representation. Speaking in an interview with Kafui Day, Kwesi disclosed that he wants to use his difficult journey as a lesson for other artists to emulate. Let's take a listen.
4: That experience taught me to take my time with stuff and seek the right counsel when I'm going into a contract. Yeah. I signed an agreement when I was quite young. I didn't understand certain things. I was young and hungry and didn't really understand certain things. I didn't have the right legal counsel around me. So it taught me that to take my time, you know, with these kind of things.
5: How were you feeling when that whole thing was bubbling all over the news?
4: So I believe with that, I'd already been through that. Like, I'd already gone through the process and, like, the emotional toll and everything for a long time. You know, so I feel like with me putting that out there, I feel like, yeah, that was just me, like, trying to put a stop to certain things that were going on behind the scenes, you know. And I don't really want to go into much details of things because, like, it's all legal now.
5: Yes.
4: And anything I say might be used against me in court.
5: Exactly.
4: You know, but in all this, I just want to use my story as a lesson for other artists.
0: You just heard from Kwesi Atta, and he says he's using his difficult moment as a lesson for individuals out there to also learn and then prioritize patience in the music industry when they come in. But now there's also an interesting story where there is music, gospel music and secular music. Well, Ghanaian Afrobeat musician Kojo Black has defended his decision to choose secular music for his career over gospel, despite the fact that he has a deep faith in God. Now, when asked in an interview on why he opted for Afrobeats over gospel, the musician went straight to the Bible, and according to him, the genre he operates in is not in conflict with his fate, because his music is about love, and love, he argues, is divine.
6: Why don't you choose to be a gospel musician?
7: Bible says that there's nothing new under the sun. You understand? God does his things in different ways. He says, in the midst of drunkards, he makes himself drunkard.
6: Right.
7: In the midst of weak folk, he makes himself man. So the fact that I'm here doing love music, and love is God. But Bible says anybody who does not know love does not know God.
6: Yes.
7: Yeah, so I don't think I'm doing anything wrong.
6: Right.
7: Because King Solomon, Uniminyama Troy, Sons of Solomon, the breast and Ninyama, Nago.
6: But you know his end. Do you know how Solomon ended?
7: No, that is in the Bible. If it wasn't inspired by the Holy Spirit, it wouldn't be in the Bible.
6: Right. Yeah. Do you have a favorite gospel song?
7: Favorite, yeah, Dr. Tumi.
6: Sing a few
7: all Dr. Tumi songs.
6: Right. Sing one of your favorite.
7: Which one?

0: Interesting. Now, a secular artist now coming to the gospel aspect, and if you miss, he says that his Afrobeat songs are not in any conflict with the gospel songs, since it's always in line with his faith. Now, let's move away from that. Now, long before Dope Nation's Kakalika became a global phenomenon, a young man from Nima was already doing that dance, and Asamoajan has the receipts. Now, the former Black Stars captain, in an interview, has thrown a spotlight on the unknown originator of the now iconic dance. He revealed that he first encountered the moves as far back as 2012, which is more than a decade before the song took the world by storm.
1: I can do it on my song. You know, but
2: you have to start your door.
1: Kudos have to go to the originator.
2: Yeah.
1: You know, the boy who brought that dance.
2: Yeah.
1: I remember 2012.
2: Mm-hmm.
1: He was doing that dance. I posted him on my page.
2: Oh,
1: so
2: I see.
1: When I was in Lagos City, one of the guys said, the guy who I posted it is in Nima. So yeah. I went to Nima to see him.
2: Oh, that's interesting.
1: So seeing him there, it's like everything has time.
2: Yeah.
1: And he has done it, and the song is everywhere. Good song. But that dance was from him, so
2: yeah.
1: At least you have to conversate with that boy.
2: Maybe you can do that for him on set. Let me see.
0: Kakalika. If you were here to be in the studios, you would see I'm dancing Kakalika. But let's move on to the international front, where Nollywood actress Sandra Okunzua has opened up about the emotional and personal challenges addressed actresses face while filming romantic scenes, revealing that kissing roles once contributed to the end of their relationship. Speaking during the recent interview on the BTS reality show, the actress explained that many people wrongly assume actors enjoy intimate scenes on set. In contrast, the reality is often uncomfortable and emotionally draining. The actress explained that acting in intimate scenes can negatively affect personal relationships, especially when the partners struggle to separate fiction from reality.
3: Filming, you're kissing, they have like 20 people watching you. Jermaine, tell me, if you have 20 people watching you like this, and then you are sweating in the process because they have to turn off the AC, and they'll say, okay, pause, dab Jermaine's face, okay, action, do it fast. Will you have that, will you be in any
4: to
3: mood?
4: To be internalized.
3: Limited. You will not even be in the mood at all. It's not even an enjoyable thing. If it's something that is possible for you to be scrapped out completely, and the viewers will still enjoy the movie, fine, I am 100% very okay with it. And then again, these things affect our personal relationships, because our partners will be like, hey, you kiss this one, you kiss that one, hope you are not kissing me the same way.
4: Because they say that?
3: Yeah, I've had a relationship that I had to even cut out from that relationship when the person was like, my friend just sent me a clip of your movie when you were just kissing this actor. Look, is it not the same way you are kissing him? I was like, God,
4: insecurities start to
3: what kind of insecurities
0: Well, not everyone enjoys, you know, the sex scenes that we all see out there. Probably some of them is spoiling their relationships, but we just don't know because we are behind the scenes just watching them. Now, the next one is a very controversial one, but let me just say it. Nigerian Afrobeat singer Ayra Starr has said that Nigeria's unstable electricity supply negatively impacted her childhood. Speaking at the Global Citizen Now event in New York, the singer claimed that her life would have been different if she had grown up in a steady electricity supply. She recalled that poor electricity supply affected her education, career development, and even her family's means of livelihood.
5: Yes, it's about entertainment, but just so many aspects of your development as a child is affected when you don't have access to power.
6: Yeah, because like you said, people went through the same thing. Every Nigerian child, you know, has faced some type of electricity issues, or like, you know, having to depend on electricity to a lot of things, for even like food. My grandma used to sell tomatoes and pepper, and I used to have a sister, and we would like have to sell it quick because there's no light to save it, you know, and things like that.
5: I was born in London, but I lived in Nigeria for 2 years when I was a kid, and I remember just nighttime was very different in Nigeria compared to in the UK, because what
6: dark.
5: You can do and what you have access to and how you can spend your time if there is no light, very different.
6: Yeah, the experience for me, I would say it definitely made me like who I am today, because I've had to, you know, find ways to do things I had to do without the comfort of electricity and all of that. But I can't speak for every child in Africa or every child in Nigeria, but I know like the difference that would have made for me having to come, like if I came back from school and I was able to, you know, have AC or even fan in the heat and do my, you know, my assignments, that would have made a big difference.
0: You just heard from Ayostar, bringing us to the end of today's bulletin. Before I take leave of you, the Hits FM Rep Your Jersey is happening on the 30th of May at the Aviation Social Center. The 30th of May at the Aviation Social Center. 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My name is Nathaniel Ni Amuotu. Coming up is the afternoon ride with Andy Dusty and Na Ajele. Do enjoy.

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1: We bring the fire.
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0: 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The battle line has been drawn and history is calling. 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

0: It's FM.
1: It's the Afternoon Ride with Andy Dusty. He defines the afternoon.

0: And a good afternoon to everybody. Welcome to the Afternoon Vibe. How are you doing? How was your weekend? Andy, I have gist for you. Anyway, I'm not here alone. My name is Ajile Dukun. I'm here with the maestro.
1: Yo, what's up? I'm all right, man. What's the gist?
0: Charlie, the statistics exam, no? Hey, guy!
1: Oh, it was cheap. I saw the questions.
0: You saw the kini?
1: Yeah.
0: It was cheap?
1: Oh, it was affordable. Yeah, it was good. It was good.
0: It was kini.
1: It was good. Statistics. But if you hear statistics, how easy do you want it to be?
0: Hey, guy.
1: Statistics.
0: I just had to be on the paper and I was laughing throughout.
1: You see, my question is, all of these things, what are you doing? What are you doing?
0: We have a calculated production.
1: Oh, boy.
0: We have a forecast of sales. Anyway, that's what happened to us on the weekend. What are you having for lunch? Don't forget to send us a message on our WhatsApp number 0548-84103. Now, send us a voice note. Tell us what you're having for lunch this afternoon. I haven't eaten yet, so I'm looking at Andy.
1: Cornflakes!
0: That's what we're having.
1: That's what I had.
0: Really?
1: Yep.
0: God, you're so boring these days.
1: No, I'm...
0: What happened to fufu and since?
1: Charlie!
0: We haven't eaten yet.
1: I ate fufu. I had fufu on Saturday.
0: Mm-hmm.
1: Yeah, Saturday. Yesterday, I had kokonte.
0: Coat.
1: Yeah, no, KKT.
0: KKD.
1: Yeah.
0: It sounds like a poison.
1: Oh. Shall I buy you?
0: No, KKT sounds like Conte. Conte sounds more like it. You understand? My heading.
1: I don't know, but.
0: My heading.
1: That's why Uchima how?
0: How is that even possible?
1: Anyway, I don't get it.
0: I woke up very happy today after the weekend. Maybe it was the Banco on Sunday that did the trick. Maybe. It puts me in high spirit, anyway. I thank God for that. But a big shout out's going to ask Kel Chaco Toothpaste, making it possible for us to bring you the afternoon ride. Me and my boy here. But we dress good,
1: yeah,
0: here.
1: I can't send me all the powers I give.
0: Why won't you, Dada?
1: Yeah, I can't send me all the too much.
0: Why won't you, Dada?
1: Hey.
0: Eh?
1: I didn't send money.
0: I didn't send me anything.
1: Hey.
0: I got you, boo.
1: Hey.
0: Hey. But that's the reason why you love me. Say it, eh?
1: Oh. No, yeah, I don't.
0: Ah.
1: I don't.
0: You've changed your mind.
1: Straight. Long time ago in Bethlehem.
0: What kind of relationship is this?
1: I know. This one is toxic. Poisonous. Listeners, we're here till 4 p.m. on the afternoon ride. Share your thoughts. 0548-84103. Let us know what you're having for lunch. Hey. Mm-hmm.
0: And this afternoon's conversation is going to be pretty interesting.
1: So,
0: yeah.
1: I've not read the letter yet.
0: It's Okanyo. There's this beautiful young lady. They traveled. She moved abroad with her husband.
1: Mm.
0: And, you know, things are... You know, when you move first, it's not easy like that. She's pregnant. She's about to have a child. And her husband said, you know what? Let's bring your mother here to the UK to help us while, you know, as you're about to deliver and everything. The older brother who's lived abroad for years, you know, he's a little established. He has, like, he's better off than they are. Says, you know, let me sponsor. Let mommy come and stay with me for a bit. Like, you know, he did. She moved over to their place. Hey, her mother started complaining. This place is too small. I can't stay here whilst you and your husband share the same space. I can't stay here. Pack her things.
1: Come back to Sergi.
0: Eh?
1: Uncle back here.
0: She moved to the big brother's house. Said when she delivered, she moved there with the baby to come and stay with her at her brother's place. Her husband is feeling very uncomfortable about the whole thing. There's some tension between her and her husband right now, and she doesn't know what to do because she doesn't know if she chooses between her marriage or her family right now. One of those situations. Some please keep your messages coming through her because we all need advice with those things. Marriage and family, sometimes, you know, you have situations where you have to pick your family side or your partner's side. It can be very, very frustrating a bit. Send us your thoughts.
1: Okay, listeners, we're live on Hits 103.9 FM. It's the afternoon ride. Let's ride on. Folks, here is music inspired by the motion picture soundtrack Wakanda Forever. Well, the song sung by Rihanna, but this time by leader of the group Hootie and the Blowfish. Here is Darius Rucker singing Lift Me Up on the afternoon ride. Folks, we're here till 4 p.m. The afternoon ride is probably brought to you by Kel Charcoal Toothpaste. Good afternoon and welcome.

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0: Now I'm very sure you're having a great time here on the radio on the X103.9 FM. It's Gangsta Loving Eve and Alicia Keys. Beautiful piece of music right there. Is that your voice?
1: Yeah.
0: Your singing voice?
1: Yeah.
0: All right, that's cool.
1: Thank you, baby.
0: Yeah. Well, let's hear what our dear friends are having for lunch.
2: No, good afternoon, Brandy. It's Chow in the area. This is our way. And you are pound for near. And then, yeah, Pano. And shit up. I had spread him. And I'm a Jacopa at Chile. And I'm a dear boss. And Cassa, yeah, with him with Pizetta. You are ready. The beer woman, the beer boy.
0: Wait a minute. What did he say? Was this a pound on today? What?
2: Good afternoon, Brandy. It's Chow in the area. This is our way. And you are pound for near. And then, yeah, Pano. And shit up. I had spread him. And I'm a Jacopa at Chile. And I'm a dear boss. And Cassa, yeah, with him with Pizetta. You are ready. The beer woman, the beer boy.
0: Let your son
3: play. Who does that?
0: Pano, let's shit up.
3: Wow. He does that.
0: Wow.
2: Yeah, good afternoon, Mr. Andy. This is Fancy Montana, and I'm in Takrade. And they I don't know why I'm confused. They Edua, no, I said, yeah, the banana is also fun. And I'm not in Kalai, I'm in Tassi. And this is my first time seeing Abdino, Ufrianka Sao, Oifita. You were in town and trying to run up a little bit, and then your car, your force, they show us some place here. You have to go and then do our vehicle. We do on a Abdino part, if you can't be in the car, not smart, you know, which might be the kid. I'm sure it's my first time seeing an Abdino. It was shocking. I'm
0: ready to go. Okay, let's take one more.
4: Good afternoon, Brandy. Please hope you and Najili are doing good. And this is your letter, Susan Nash. Brandy, we are ready. By the way, I am only continuing Steve. On an egg, Kakra. Any willy Kakra, and Tina, maybe for lunch. Brandy, you are invited. Hey, Brandy, you have a fan by the name David Ochre. Oh, yeah, former teacher, I was prevalent schools, I was Sprinters Road. But no, not too far. Until my man shout out this afternoon. Uncle David, which are I? Brandy and I. Love you, people. Brandy, you have a shower. Rep your Jesse Y. On the 30th. Till we are coming live.
0: And that's the most important thing. On the 30th of May, Aviation Social Center. People have started wearing their jerseys already. Good afternoon, ladies and gentlemen.
5: Good afternoon.
0: Yeah.
5: Swag on point.
0: Yeah, you know.
5: Yeah.
0: As usual. Okay. AJ,
6: Ria, you wanted to mention him. I think you forgot your name. Refreshing his memory.
7: Who wanted to mention my name?
1: That's what I wanted your kind of.
7: If he forgets me, I also forget you. So if you mention my name.
0: Don't forget me.
7: So mention my name, Andy.
0: All right. Mention your name, Andy. Hey.
6: Boy. Yeah.
0: Yeah.
7: Andy Dusty.
0: Yeah, that's me.
7: Good afternoon.
0: Good afternoon. Mpamucho, we are live on Facebook.
6: Hey.
0: Yeah. Hey, you.
1: Good afternoon,
0: the
1: Andy.
0: The court is in your book.
6: Dear Andy and Na, I moved to the UK just a year ago with my husband. Life hasn't been easy, but we've been managing in our small apartment while preparing to welcome our first child. Since I was pregnant, my husband suggested we bring my mother from Ghana to support me during delivery and after childbirth. I was excited because I truly needed my mother by my side. My elder brother, who has lived abroad for years and is financially comfortable, agreed to host my mother for a few days before she moved in with us. But when my mother finally visited our apartment, everything changed. She complained that our place was too small. She said she couldn't stay in the house where my husband and I shared the same space. My husband even offered to sleep in the living room so my mother could have their bedroom with me, but she refused. The next morning, morning, she packed her things and returned to my brother's house. Later, she told me that after delivery, I should rather come and stay there with the baby. Since then, my marriage has become tensed. My husband feels deeply insulted and believes my family looks down on him because we are struggling abroad. I'm heartbroken too because I never expected my mother to leave me during such an emotional time. Now, I feel torn between my marriage and my family. Was my mother right to have left because of our living conditions, or should she have stayed and supported her pregnant daughter regardless? And if you were my husband, would you ever forgive this kind of treatment from your in-laws? That's what we're discussing. Well, please, like I said earlier, your message is 0548-841039, 0548-841039. We're live on Facebook. Join the conversation. Like Andy said, Kobe Coombs, Uncle, yeah. No Uncle Shed, Mr. Lamte. Ogatwali, and then beautiful Ria and Brakwisi smiling from cheek to cheek like a Cheshire cat.
0: Please go ahead.
6: Okay, sir. Who want to go first? Should I go with the lady? Okay. Shed.
8: Oh.
7: Shed.
6: No, you know what? Okay. Shed doesn't like what I'm doing, so.
8: No, it's fine.
6: Kumi Kums, take the lead.
5: Oh, but it will be unfair to take it away from Shed.
7: Yeah, give it to Shed.
5: Yeah, because. It will look as if because we work together, we are just undermining him. And so you
6: lying,
8: to speak.
6: Shed.
8: Okay, so shout out to our listeners, and I know you had a nice weekend.
6: Mm-hmm.
8: The husband is not serious. You know, I always tell people, oh yeah, the husband is not serious.
6: Voila.
8: So that is the first statement for the week. Boy, can you start?
6: Yeah, you start.
8: Okay. So the husband is not serious. Mm. I just love the message. He said you were struggling.
6: Yeah.
8: And anybody who is struggling automatically needs someone to assist them. Yeah. Look, I don't know the relationship between you and the mother, but if the relationship between you and the mother is very okay, what is happening is normal. You guys are perching, like you said, you are perching. You are not really okay where you are, and you still want to host the mother there. And
6: it's a small apartment.
8: Are you getting the point? Yeah. And you know the mother will only manage if there is no other option. But there is an option here that he just wants to stay with her son, and it's normal. So the sister giving birth and going to her brother's place and going. Like, and go and leave there. It's a normal thing. I don't know. Mm-hmm. It's a normal thing. But the point is that I feel the guy has this, pride is good. But if you don't

0: So if the mother is insisting that your apartment is small, I want to go here and whatever, so you come live there, at least your pressure can refuse. So look, there are men here who are looking for such opportunities so that they'll be able to work harder. By the time you come, chalela waye eduma bebre. But for you, you want the mother to be in the house. Meanwhile, there is an option, and you are even still struggling. Who struggle? So this is the chance for you to say, oh, okay, then this lady should go to like the brother's place as a wise man, frequently visit them. How is my baby? How is this? There are people who are looking for this opportunity. Nobody is looking down on you. It is inferiority complex. And you know, when people begin to think like this, they mostly don't see chances coming. Because there are people who feel that, my younger sister is coming to employ me in a company. Never. And there are people who are to date poor because they feel their genius can't even employ them. Sometimes you go to a HR and then you realize that this lady was 3 years behind me in school. Meanwhile, she's supposed to be the one who interview you and whatever. And there are people who even go to the job just because they feel they are older than these people. And this is what is killing people of today. Pride. Pride is okay. But it's killing a lot of people today. So I feel that the guy has, he has ego and he has pride. Everybody has it. But you need to try and manage it. Where he stands now, chairman, you need help. Bro, once I am wow. Anybody who wants to feel like nobody can help them and nobody can help them and nobody can help them will die. Even Jesus, at a point in time, he went to eat in Lazarus. Hey, Mr. Lazarus, hey, I can't trend you.
1: Wow.
0: Oh, apartheid is at Jesus' house.
2: What's apartheid?
0: I get in a point. He went to
2: apartheid. Yeah.
1: And ladies and gentlemen, let's welcome Zacchaeus into the studio.
0: So even Jesus went to feed in the house. So when it gets to a point and people are helping you, it's not because you are less of yourself. Everybody needs help. It could be financial, emotional, spiritual, whatever. Everybody needs help. So when they help,
2: please let him laugh.
3: From the sycamore tree. You mentioned. I heard you mentioned that anyone who refuses to listen to advice will die. Is that what you said?
4: Help.
3: Eh?
4: Help.
3: Will die. Anyone who refuses help.
4: Yes.
3: Will die.
4: Yes.
3: Even Jesus.
4: Because everybody needs help.
3: Jesus refused help.
4: No,
2: he didn't.
3: Said
2: Jesus went
3: to the Jesus died
2: in the first
1: in a tax collector's house.
0: Yes. Even him, it got to a time. Yes. He had to go and eat. But man can't quite eat here.
1: It was okay.
0: In the Bible.
1: Wow.
2: That part for me.
4: I've been watching you.
2: Like, with the bombastic side, like, you didn't see the.
4: How can you use that adjective?
0: No.
4: Because he was a tax collector.
1: Let me help
4: you.
1: Shed.
4: You cannot remember the name.
1: No. So in the Bible,
4: you can use the profession.
3: I've been very quiet. But you see, height is no achievement.
4: Yeah.
3: Zacchaeus was a tax collector.
4: Yeah. Mm-hmm.
3: That was a big achievement back in the day.
1: Mm-hmm.
3: He had money.
1: Mm-hmm.
3: We've had short men who have achieved very, very good statuses in life.
4: Yeah. In fact, Napoleon.
3: Napoleon, was he short?
4: Yeah.
3: Okay. We've
1: That's
3: had
1: why
3: president.
1: There's, some,
3: we've
1: there's
3: had
1: a
3: president.
1: Syndrome called Napoleon syndrome.
3: You had a president.
4: Yeah.
3: Yes. Kevin Hart is short. Huh? Do you know how much money he has?
1: Kevin Hart is not short. He's minuscule. He's minuscule.
2: Kevin is short.
1: That's why I said he's not short. He's minuscule.
3: Have you seen any minuscule individual who is not short?
1: Andy is taller than Kevin. Andy is taller than Kevin.
3: Wait a minute.
1: Don't
3: bring my name up.
1: Don't disrespect Andy like that.
2: Listen.
3: Let me tell.

0: you.
1: Look.
2: And in short, Kevin
0: I
2: is
0: I am saying don't loompa. Bring my name up, you tall individual.
2: You just call someone an Oompa Loompa.
3: Shit.
0: Therefore, we're going for a commercial break.
2: Relax. Shed was on the floor.
0: It is the program that it should be, then stay on the floor.
2: Wait. No, wait. She didn't say you were the Oompa Loompa. She said Kevin Hart is the Oompa
0: Loompa. She didn't mention me.
2: Okay, good.
0: But am I tall? Am I short?
2: Well, you answered your question. You answered your question. It's okay. Let's continue.
0: Yes. Am I tall?
2: You're very tall. You stand on your wallet. You stand on your wallet.
0: Wait, excuse me. Don't touch me.
2: You stand.
0: I am not. I am not. Wait. I am not short.
2: You are.
0: I am not tall.
2: You're a cutie. You're cute, but
0: a handsome individual.
2: Come on.
0: So on my bed, at least my feet touch the.
2: He lying.
3: It depends on the.
2: No, Andy, you are not short. You are not short.
3: Yeah. It depends on the size of the bed.
2: Exactly, Andy.
0: My bed is very big.
2: Andy, you are not short. You are just vertically impaired.
0: Let's call my girlfriend. Are you out of your mind?
2: God!
0: What?
2: Shit!
0: What?
2: It's all your fault.
4: I beg your pardon.
1: No, like
0: Jesus Christ sat in Zacchaeus' house. How many people did Jesus Christ visit to eat in
3: that
0: the Bible?
3: The in fact, none. In the Bible.
1: None.
0: In the Bible.
1: None.
0: He only sat in Zacchaeus' house. Zacchaeus, there are a lot of people despised.
2: Or somebody's house where he healed their mother and she cooked for them. And then they were calling Mary Magdalene to go.
0: I have this friend who will come to your house. Obana.
2: Lazarus' house. He went to eat in Lazarus' house.
0: Jesus Christ went to
2: the house. Read the Bible. They were besties. I think Lazarus was even Mary Magdalene's brother or something like that.
3: He went to.
2: One of them was sitting with him.
3: He went to console them when Lazarus died.
2: No, there was a teaching going on in the house.
0: And
2: they were cooking.
0: Jesus Christ went to.
2: Mary was cooking. And then Mary Magdalene was
0: sitting
2: at his feet.
0: Yes, Christ, about fear now, no idea.
2: I'm
0: trying to
2: say,
0: oye,
2: here. Now, it's okay. Let's continue.
0: I have this friend. He comes to your house.
2: Was he even invited?
0: But in the case of Jesus Christ, Zacchaeus invited him to come to his house. But Jesus proposed.
1: Yeah.
0: Jesus rather told him, Charlie, today I'll eat in your house.
1: Yeah.
0: Who was Zacchaeus to say no?
3: No, you see, that is where the difference is, because Lazarus was a friend.
1: Yeah.
3: Eating in your friend's house is normal.
0: Was Zacchaeus?
3: I'm just trying to say that eating in your
0: let's stay on the Zacchaeus premise.
3: It's normal.
0: Let it not worry you, my friend.
2: On Zacchaeus notes, can we return to the
0: conversation? What I am saying is, let it not bother you, my dear friend. You shall grow tall. I see that coming. Say amen.
2: Oh, they're also doing it in Turkey, so you guys are just
1: oh, really?
2: Yeah, they are
0: extending heights.
2: In Turkey.
4: Maybe like
2: you can add a few inches, don't worry. I got you, boo.
0: Now, we okay, dear. Why? I know. Okay, anyway.
2: Oh, no, I'm just.
0: I just want to go for commercial break.
4: You are the one who is worried about the high stay. We don't.
2: He's not done talking.
0: Hey, young Gazabium. Uber Gazabia, no, cause chaos. Why?
2: Allow.
0: Who on this program has brought in Zacchaeus' matter? Who has brought in a presidential height matter in this?
2: This is you. You said that our president was short.
0: Me, I didn't mention. But how many presidents have we had? We've had quite a number of short presidents.
2: Who and who?
0: Oh, no more.
2: Who? Who mentioned?
0: President Nkrumah wasn't that.
3: He wasn't that tall.
2: He was
0: not too tall.
2: Not too tall, but at least.
0: At least you saw him.
4: wait, Josh Gray said you're not short. You are summarized. Andy is not short. He's summarized.
2: Josh Gray is telling you this.
4: Good afternoon, Josh Gray.
2: But, George,
0: we are not talking about you. We're talking Zacchaeus. You are not the only person infected.
2: Minuscule. Dot.
0: George. George Quay. Or a dead dot.
2: No, we didn't say that.
0: Okay.
2: Andy, we didn't say that. Hart. It's not. Hey, please.
4: Talk about Kevin Hart. You say he's a dot.
0: Only George didn't help you. Only George coincides here.
2: Guys.
0: Anyway, Charlie, let's continue.
2: Shad.
4: You see, Shad was talking about ego and pride. You see how some people's ego is related to their height and then they brought it in you.
3: We will starve you of talking.
5: Napoleon.
3: For disrespecting the
4: Napoleon
3: house.
4: Napoleon Bonaparte.
1: Tell me what's going
0: on. Short when you know I had.
4: Hello.
0: Look at the boss of this room.
4: Shed.
1: We start statistics. Honestly.
4: Yeah. And they always causing.
0: Don't people. Say that to get in.
5: guys, there's a woman that needs our help. There's a woman that needs our help.
0: Have you
5: Shed was the one starting the premise.
4: Brakumi.
5: Finish.
1: Yes. So I feel he should manage his ego so well because everybody needs help. I need help. Everybody, even the government. Government needs help. President Mama, everybody needs help,
4: including me.
1: Everybody. So please, when you have the chance and people are helping you, it usually make you feel like you are less of yourself because everybody needs help. It's normal. Yeah.
4: Kumi.
3: Yeah. Okay. First of all, good afternoon.
5: Afternoon.
3: Thanks for your description. Oh. Anyway. We'll talk about that later after the program.
0: I understand. Oh, you see, you do not see what I was talking about.
3: Yeah.
0: All of this Zacchaeistic.
3: You see, okay. Now, do you know that growing up, and I know it's a practice that some people still do, that when a lady is pregnant, maybe getting to the third trimester, she travels to her mom so that her mom can monitor her and safeguard her. To delivery.
4: Very important.
3: And even after that, how to keep yourself.
4: And take care of the child.
3: Take care of the child and all these things. So it's a practice that is still going on with certain people. Or the alternative, the mother or an elderly person in the family who is close to them would rather travel to where they are to do that.
4: Yeah.
3: Why do they need that? They need that because the mother has an experience, especially if that is the firstborn.
4: Yeah.
3: The mother has an experience of taking care of kids and, you know, making sure the lady gets better after childbirth, managing postpartum
4: situation,
3: depression and eating, you know, everything. The various ailments that comes with it. So it is very important. Let's register the fact that having someone who has more experience, an elderly person, be it a mom, an auntie or whoever, plays a very important role. Now, having established that, they made the right decision by allowing the mother to come. Now, the mother gets there. There are people who like space. True. Like me. I always want to be in an environment where I can have a certain level of freedom and space. Yeah. Now, you get to a place where the place is too small. Then you meet somebody. Oh, sorry. You know, to me, it's so frustrating. And if the mother is to spend, let's say, a month, two or three there, that is the condition under which she was going to live. Maybe she's like me, who wants space. So the idea was right, but the environment, according to the mother's estimation, would not help. What is the remedy? Should the mother come to Ghana with the lady to come and deliver? That wouldn't, somebody would say that wouldn't be there. The ideal, you know, because in terms of equipment, in terms of facilities and all these things, the emergency and all these things there.
5: She already delivered.
4: No, she hasn't.
3: She hasn't. So should it be that she's going to deliver, you can be rest assured that the level of survival rate will be higher as compared to our part of the world where even sometimes having a bed to sleep on, no bed syndrome, people are dying. Not just ordinary people. People with high repute are dying. So it wouldn't be a wise idea to tell her to come with the mother. If she cannot come with the mother, and the mother feels that the place is too small, What is the next option? Her brother has a place which is bigger, and it's her brother and her mother, so it's within the same family. I don't know how far it was from the place. Now let's imagine this: you living with your in-law and your wife who is pregnant within that small space. You are coming to sleep in the living room, which means apart from the living room there is no other room, so it'll be, I'm sure it's chamber or self-contained.
2: Yeah.
3: Then the wife and the mother will sleep on the bed. Mm-hmm. Then you sleep in the living room. Gynecologists will tell you that when a lady or a woman is pregnant during the third trimester, it is good to have sex with her as a wife. Yes, you can prove me wrong. We've done stories because according to them it makes delivery easy.
1: Yeah,
3: so that one is there. How are you going to do that if you want to? I'm just thinking aloud. How are you going to do that? Will you suck your in-law to step out?
2: You should take a walk.
3: And you do that, or, you know,
2: yeah.
3: And one will ask the question that, okay, what if she goes to the brother's place? How is that two going to happen? And the mother is saying that after delivery, so you have your free space. Do whatever you are supposed to do as married couple after delivery. Come, so that we take good care of you. What is wrong with us? These are some of the things. It looks as if you are casting a slayer, and here for be dead or dog. What is here? You go die. This you are even blessed. You are even blessed to have a wife who has alternatives that can support you. You see, the mother is very wise. Do you know the number of marriages that has collapsed because of in-laws invasion in their houses?
1: Yeah.
3: But the mother, being a wise woman, scanned the system and realized that you people cannot have your privacy with their presence. Mm-hmm. So let me leave you, and after everything, come and join us so that I can take good care of my grandchild and my daughter. What is wrong with that? What has it got to do with disrespect? I don't know how it was communicated to, but I'm sure there is no problem, because if there were, I wouldn't think the woman, one, would accept to come. Two, even the decision to invite the woman, if there were problems, I'm not sure it would have come up in the first place. So, all things being equal, that relationship, that synergy was there. So, where from the disrespect? Is it because the woman said it in a way that meant like she was looking down on him, or was mocking his struggles and all these things? Are you struggling? Yes. If you are, somebody is coming to help. You want it to be done your way. Your way is not the best. It will not help you, young man. Then you go to the washroom, your in-law will be there. Sorry. You go to the kitchen, she will be there. You go to the corridor, she will be there. Everywhere you pass, she will be an open mouth. I just don't get he's I don't know him, but I don't know his age either, but age is just a number. Some people, there are some elderly who are, sorry to use that word, fools. That one too is there, and there are wise young men too. Yeah. So age, but irrespective of his age, in terms of experience and maturity, he's not gotten there. He's still a boy. He's still a boy, full of himself, full of ego, overblown ego, unnecessary. You know, these are people that when you stay with them, even when there is no wolf, they will cry that there is a wolf in their garden. Because I don't see it as a problem. I don't see, bruh, once in the what did I say? You may have your ideal plans. You wish that you have built a mansion so that your in-law will come visit you, but you've not gotten there yet. Mm-hmm. So live the reality today. Live it as it is. Live it as it is. When the time comes that you begin to live your dream life because you second have the resources, one. You do it. Whether second, whether third, or whatever. Life is a process. Yeah. You want to live like a big boy. What kind of overblown ego and I don't know the word to use. These are people, when you stay with them, there will always be problems. Because even if there is no problem, they will create one for you.
1: Yeah, and like adding to yours, do you know what it takes? Say, Adia Bechin, Lamuni, the Umbedin, so now we in love with you. Charlie,
2: it's embarrassing
1: that pressure, Charlie, and God is taking you out of this, and you can't even see it. Chema,
3: me, you know, in some way, but with such attitude, I'm more than Ghana, no matter.
5: Oh, you guys, okay, so let me come in. Can okay. I come in?
3: What are you doing?
2: Oh,
1: no, because I can say a boy for Abeno, but because of this egoistic something.
3: You go to church, you go to church, you pray for destiny helpers.
5: Oh.
3: God creates a way for you. God will create a way where there seems to be no way. You know the number of people who are looking for such opportunities to have somebody to help them, to assist them in these times.
2: That's why when you pray for destiny helpers, you pray for discernment and then the visibility to see them probably. Share this my destiny helper because
3: I like that. I like that because so many people have lost opportunities because they couldn't even see their destiny helpers. Yeah. They took them for a fool.
1: Yeah.
3: This is what is going on.
1: Yeah.
3: The woman has to stop whatever she's doing from Ghana and come there. She's not working. She coming to stay in your house means you have to feed her, you have to clothe her, you have to shelter her. So if, let's say, the two of you were buying Tiro, one bundle, now you have to buy one and a half.
2: Because you have a visitor.
3: You have a visitor.
1: Perhaps two, because she has to feel, oh, my daughter is okay.
3: And the mouths you feed have increased. So it'll also bloat your expenditure and all these things. Luckily for you, you have an alternative. Not even a stranger. The lady's brother. Not a friend, a brother. Not a classmate, a brother. Then you are complaining because of your ego. You know, she doesn't respect me. And she's looking down on my small beginnings and my difficulties. Are you not in difficulties? Why the... Are they in the There are a lot of people, they are dying, yet they want the world to know that, yeah, I'm okay, and they are dying inwardly. You will die because you don't want to live the truth.
1: Yeah.
3: What is wrong? We were just having fun of height and all these things and all these things. If you tell me I'm short, I know.
2: So when he said he's brief.
3: You know, because you don't need to tell me.
1: Yeah.
3: Maybe the way you say it would let it sound derogatory, but all things being equal, if you tell me that Kumi, I remember there was this event, was it Big Brother? They wanted to introduce Big Brother Ghana, so I went for forms. And you know, when I went for the forms, they when you are filling,
0: I'll go Big Brother,
3: yeah, Big Brother Ghana. When you are filling the forms, there is a place that they've written physical deformity, and I wrote height.
2: Are you serious?
3: Why?
2: This was coming.
3: You know, I know myself. It wouldn't take you to. And whatever you say doesn't change who I am.
2: Yeah.
3: Accept your reality. Yeah. Today, you are broke. If somebody tells you are broke, is that an insult? It depends on how you say it. But Charlie, sometimes because of our overblown ego and all these things.
5: No, you don't say broke. Maybe financially overstretched.
3: Or financially handicapped. Impaired. Whichever way. Look.
5: You see.
3: Somebody who is not ready.
2: Politically correct.
3: Right? Look, somebody who is not ready to accept the reality, no matter how much you color the word,
1: will not do well.
3: Will be offensive to that person. You know, we should stop those things. There is no problem here. You are stressing the woman. She's already pregnant. Yeah. And look at this boy, also stressing her. Meanwhile, there is no problem because of your ego. Yeah. Chairman Kodan.
2: Ria, please, hey, his fellow gender has really discombobulated him.
5: Okay. First of all, as I always said, if you don't have the money or the means to some form of comfort or some form of luxuries, don't give birth. Do not give birth, because you end up looking like becoming a burden to other people. Maybe they are your family.
0: If you don't have money.
5: If you don't have money, if you don't have the access to some kind of, you know, luxury or some kind of comfort, don't give birth. I still stand on those words. I don't know. I don't care what anybody thinks about it. Because at the end of the day, exactly. But at the end of the day, you become a burden to someone. It could be your family, it could be strangers, it could be your friends. You think, oh, Najele is my friend. Today I am a bit hard on cash. I know Na will give me. Immediately Na sees Michael, oh Charlie, this girl is calling me Charlie. She's come out to ask me for money to buy food for her kids, to do this, to do that. Do you understand me? At the end of the day, the fact that she even had that thought means you are becoming a burden to her. You get it? Now, I had a different outlook on this. I mean, after you guys spoke about it, I actually started seeing it from your angle. But I came with the fact that most of the times, we, as women, we are born and bred like that. You don't tramp on the ego of a man. Even if he doesn't have, don't tell people that he doesn't have.
2: Mm-hmm.
5: You have to paint him as someone who is comfortable. Because I feel normally the ego of a man is what he has at a point, all he has at a point. But we are missing some part of the whole story. The brother. Are we sure he's comfortable to have the girl? There's a difference between my sister is living with me and my pregnant sister is living with me. Do you get it? A lot of men don't understand pregnancy like that.
3: But the write-up says the mother told her to come after
5: she gave birth, right? But are we sure that the brother knows that the mom has said something like that? Maybe he's comfortable with, oh, this is my mom, so my mom is here with me, but there's a baby in my house. Do you understand me? Like, you know, fresh babies, they'll have to wake up at certain hours. Like, maybe, clearly the man is comfortable, but probably he's also a working man. Okay? And you know how the hours outside Ghana works, United Kingdom. Some people go to work in the morning. They have another shift in the afternoon. They go and do a few mini jobs here and there at night before they come and sleep. And then I'm coming to sleep and there's a crying baby in my house. That is not my baby. Have we thought about that? Is he comfortable having all of them in the house? Me, I see it as the mother came. I'm not sure the mother had visited them prior to that. Exactly. Mom came, compared two houses, realized that she's also more comfortable in the other house because clearly, as stated, it is bigger than the house that they are in. But I feel like it has to be communicated properly. Packing your bags and going back there. Like, sometimes, as Kumi was saying, it is not what you say, it is how you say it.
2: Yeah.
5: Why is the man feeling disrespected? How did the mother say it? How did the whole situation play out? There's a difference between, maybe I'm packing my bags, I'm going, the other side is bigger than here. When you give birth, then you meet me here. Or, let's sit down, my son. Honestly, when I came, looking at how things are going, I feel like I'll be invading your privacy here in this house. I feel like you need extra space. And it will be better for your wife to be comfortable in her last trimester, give birth, and then move to her brother's house. At that time, we have ample space to be able to take care of you know, I'll be able to take care of my child, I'll be able to take care of the baby until she can, you know, get her hand on, you know, some of the things, then I leave you and bring you and bring them home. So I feel like it is the way the whole situation played out. I would say, how did the mother do it? How did the mother say it? Do you get it? You can't just get up and leave. Like, what are you trying to tell the boy? Yeah. You get already, you know, maybe the guy is also having some inferiority complex that I've impregnated this woman and I don't have the means to, you know, take care of her and all that. So a lot of things, it's nuanced than probably what we are thinking. A lot of things come into play when we are thinking about stuff like that. Then again, he should have been able to afford some comfort before she puts the baby into the woman's stomach. You listen, I would say, if you don't want your in-laws to be in your affairs, it is not by force to bring your mother-in-law. If you wanted a baby and you felt like all these things were going to be a problem, you could have paid for a nurse that will come in. Exactly, a nurse that will come in and out, check your wife's vitals, cook good food for your wife, make sure that your wife is healthy and comfortable enough until she gives birth.
3: Yeah.
5: Exactly. There are people that do that. Mm-hmm. How about that? He didn't think about that. All he knew was that I'm about to start a family now. Things are hitting you and you are, you know, about to, your ego is bruised and you are about to complain. Let's be serious here, please.
1: So, like, I get it so well, but then the reason why I'm saying this guy is not very serious, look, mm-hmm. Irrespective of how the mother said it, you don't stress a pregnant woman. Let's forget about how the woman said it. Look, you are putting the pregnant woman in pain. Whether she said it in an, let's say, you know, insulting manner or whatever, you are putting the pregnant woman in pain. Just forget about it. Whatever they want, at least she should go there. She will just attest to, okay, I can't stay with my brother. Things are going this way. Sometimes you just have to give it, like, just have to give the benefit of the doubt. I get to the point. So if you want it to be like we should just be here, then I'll, you know, I'm just assuming and stuff. No, just give it a chance, because no matter what is happening, you are stressing the pregnant woman. Just let her go. When she goes and things are not well, it is a family. She will come back. And then, like with the next side, there are people who say that the moment I get pregnant, I want my mom to come and take care of me. It is an agreement between the wife and the husband. Mm-hmm. So maybe, like, she wouldn't even allow an external person come take care of the kid, and then maybe like the mom. So if that is the agreement they've had, and now things are going otherwise, you should just give them the chance. Because if something happens to the daughter, look, this guy will be in trouble. Just give them the chance, because she's your wife, yet it is her daughter as well. So just give them the chance, let them take care of the child and whatever. With time, everything will be okay.
5: But can't he also voice his feelings? Do you understand? I feel like men who just, you know, keep quiet and like, we can also say, oh, it is toxic masculinity. If you feel like there's something wrong and your feelings are hurt, you talk about it.
2: It could be two different things. The fact that probably, like you were right, mm-hmm. she must have said it in a way, or how she went about it,
5: mm-hmm.
2: could have affected the other thing, his ego.
5: Mm-hmm.
2: The other thing could be that he's frustrated by the fact that, what's it called? Things are not going as their expectations.
5: Mm-hmm.
2: They probably had expectations when they went to the UK. Mm-hmm. They just got there a year ago. I'm sure he thought things would have moved swiftly by now. They'll be living better.
5: So and then, why wait, bring a baby on. Into the picture?
2: Hold on. As a married couple, those things, I don't think they planned it.
1: Yeah.
2: Fortunately, and it's a good thing, it happened. They got pregnant and they were going to have a child. Now, the frustrations are meeting them head on. Cost of baby stuff, the cost of going to the hospital and stuff. It will frustrate any human being at all.
1: Yeah.
2: He didn't. I don't think he planned that, or he thought that the woman would be that way. But he's also not realizing that this space is small. Because, put it this way, if she has the baby, you in a one bedroom apartment with your wife, your mother in law, and the baby, oh God, it's going to be one hell of a place. Because, like you said, a newborn, they are changed. You are changing them every 3 or 4 hours.
5: Hmm.
2: They are peeing. They have issues. Temperatures is going up. They have to go and get inoculation. When they get inoculated, hey, I said, me, an experience. The reason why you always need your mom around you. When I had my first child there, and the nurse made a mistake and told me that I'm supposed to administer the paracetamol every 8 hours. hours or something, and then I realized I was sleeping in the corner with Zoe, and Zoe was getting, the place was getting hot. My child was hot. I should have given, my mother was telling me, give her the, I said, oh, they said, it, hey, I cried. She almost beat me up for doing that stupid thing, because she would have convulsed on that particular, what happened. Mm-hmm. Yeah. So it's important. The moment we gave her temperature went down, we calmed her down. It's very important. You need your mother, or like Kumi said, you need the experience. But my mom's place, it's very spacious. Also, you need space. Postpartum situations, you can't eat properly. The breast milk is not coming. You're frustrated with yourself. In that small one-bedroom UK apartment, it would have become. You can't talk. But you, the man himself, you have gotten frustrated. Yes, she might have not said it in a proper way or how you wanted it. She must have been frustrated when she entered the place from that big space to this way. Mini is an
5: nipone. The ones will be even closer.
2: Yeah. And yes, and she's an elderly woman. Menopausal situations and stuff. Honey, tell me that you yourself, you feel comfortable. What if you, the man, you want to bath?
1: Yeah.
2: One bathroom. You understand me?
5: Plan your children. Plan your children.
2: You see, sometimes having kids happens as a point that you do you?
6: Okay, let me tell you this. Okay, you see, clearly there was no vision.
2: Mm-mm.
6: You travel to a different country. You've not even settled. You've not settled. It was 1 year. By that time, it takes sometimes 6 months to 5 years for some to even settle. So 1 year in between the space, even if you've settled, is a fresh something. Then around that time, your wife is already pregnant for some months. Mm. So what was the thought process? Why do you compound yourself with pressure? Because you've not found your feet. I don't know if I'm making
5: sense. You are making so much sense. So much sense.
6: At least, if you do that, you might end up blaming other people for your predicament.
2: Things that are not there. Clearly,
6: you as the leader of the house didn't use your head. You didn't use your head. Look, there are places that when you go and there are problems, you can fall on. If I'm in Ghana, like if I'm in Kumasi right now, and I want to eat, there are homes that I can enter and people that I know or know me who can give me food, but not in Accra.
2: Mm-hmm.
6: So I come to Accra and I behave as if I'm living in Kumasi. I'm a fool. It's as simple as that. You've gotten to a place where the system is different from where you found yourself. You are now studying the system. You are now looking for a job. The job in the inconsistencies and all these things are coming in. And around that time, your wife is already pregnant for months. So when did you impregnate her? What was the planning?
2: The story says they've been there for a year, probably when you got there. And with that one, if it's just the two of you, it's fun.
6: That is where you see, maybe sometimes for religious purposes, people may not agree with me. But family planning is important.
2: Planning, very, very important.
5: Exactly.
2: Very, very important.
5: What I said from the very beginning.
6: There are parents who have giving birth to kids and the kids have to go through hell because they were given birth by some irresponsible parents who has no plan, no sense of direction, nothing. All that they have is their feelings and orgasm. Then they will produce these kids and they go suffer because
5: and those family members that when people finish getting married, they will start, when I having a child, when they bring their problem to you and be like, oh, we want to settle in a bit, you know, try to find something to do for ourselves. They say, oh, it is God that takes care of human beings. You human beings. When you give birth, God will take care of you. Now you see.
6: God takes care of his people. But that is why he's giving us wisdom.
1: Okay,
6: he's giving us intuition. He's giving us brains to think and work. You don't blame God for almost anything just because you just go around fooling around.
2: What I'm getting from this whole thing is you planning everything. Plan. But you have to.
1: It's true, but you can't best plan. Look, there are people who plan so well, right after giving birth, they lose their job, they lose their houses, they lose everything.
5: But at least there was a cushion.
1: Can I finish?
5: At least there was a cushion.
1: Can I finish? I believe in
0: taking.
2: Where did he come from?
1: I believe in taking responsibilities and facing realities any moment.
2: Yeah.
1: Look, nothing is permanent, and that is what I believe in. No matter the amount of planning you have, you can never be comfortable. So I believe in people facing realities and taking responsibilities for where they are at the moment. Look, for all you know, if the guy had a 3-bedroom house and the woman went to a mansion, she will still complain of the 3-bedroom house and wanting to be in a mansion. No, look.
2: We don't know her, so let's not jump like that.
1: Oh no, that is why I said for all you know. So let's say like the brother wasn't there and there was no other option. No, the woman would have adjusted to it.
5: Exactly.
1: Without complaining. Without. So me, yes, I believe in planning, but I don't wholly believe in planning when it comes to stuff like this. Because you can give birth today and you lose your job, you lose your home, you lose everything. So I believe that wherever you find yourself, if you've given birth to 6, stand up, sit up, do something for yourself, and build a future for your kids.
6: Shred, yeah. I understand you,
5: but
6: you see, sometimes, do you know the most dangerous thing in the world? To live without a plan.
2: Yeah.
6: You live, like she said,
5: when you
6: anything can happen. Yes, as human as we obi kwa woman be.
2: Yeah.
6: Anything can happen. But to live just like that because nyamini reni paso, you look. The last time I was saying this, this woman who has given birth to 10 kids and is sleeping in the kiosk.
2: And brought the kid to your sister.
6: And she wanted my sister to adopt one of the kids. She's been giving the kids out to people. We're having a conversation and I asked, so looking at your situation, will you give birth again? Clearly, you should know that this person lives like an animal.
2: For me.
6: You get my point.
1: I get you.
6: Yes, living without plan at all is dangerous. Plan. If it doesn't work, what you're saying comes in. You face the problem head on.
1: Yeah.
6: That one is different. The plan didn't work. But there are some people, they live by the day.
2: Mm-hmm.
6: They'll tell you a step at a time. They live by the day. When you scat 3 million, 100 million, today, you go, yeah, because he thinks he tomorrow another one will come. So if the next day he goes to work and he's been sacked from work, then wahala don't come because there's no plan. You see? So me
2: plan, like he's saying, there's a cushion.
5: There's always a cushion.
1: Because like me, the reason why I'm talking about this planning something on this bearing of kids, look, you'll be surprised by the time you'll be ready, Emma.
5: Listen.
2: It's not with everybody.
5: Listen.
1: It is not with.
5: We everybody. Are not saying that it is with everybody or it is not with everybody. Mm-hmm. But which one would you prefer? The fact that you know you can take care of your kids and you will not even become a partial burden to anybody, and knowing that you give birth, you don't have space in your house, you have to call bring a mother-in-law who is going to bruise your ego, you have to go and call your friend who will be like, shed cry that is calling me right now, he's about to ask for money for school fees, he's about to ask for money for Pampers, he's about to ask for money for Cerelac. Which one would you prefer?
1: Carmen, it is very immature for you not to face realities. Look, no, I'm coming, Mima. Anybody who is scared of facing responsibilities because they feel they've not gotten there is immature. Look, everything can happen anytime.
7: No, I don't side with you.
1: No.
2: You see, the thing is, you're saying the same thing, but we asked you a question. Mm-hmm. Which one would you prefer? Planning or not planning and then meeting head on with the situation?
1: No, if the situation is there, then I'll plan.
2: No.
5: Which one would you choose? You are beating about the bush. Mm-hmm. Which one do you prefer?
2: To plan
5: and know that in the next 6 months I'm comfortable with a child, or not to plan and not know where your child's first meal is coming from?
2: Mm-hmm.
1: To plan.
5: Okay.
1: No, Won't you let me finish?
2: We finished.
1: Okay, so you finished the discussion. Can I just for me to talk? Not no. Just
2: he and the guy, no difference. He and the man, no. No difference.
1: No, look.
2: We didn't want you to talk. No, we just wanted your opinion on what you think about planning. No, they're facing reality.
0: So I can't even breathe. Like
1: Debbie,
0: now I'm sitting in my corner quietly. Wahala. If I talk,
5: Shed,
0: wait.
5: Shed, you have
0: if
5: to be careful. Talk, you have to be careful.
0: No.
5: I'll warn your wife.
1: No.
5: I will warn your wife.
1: Look, listen. What I'm saying is that it is very immature and irresponsible of every human being not to attack situations at hand. Look, if you are scared of crisis, you will never grow.
0: True.
1: That is what makes us grow. No, what
5: nobody is saying. Nobody is saying that you should be scared of crisis. Nobody is saying that. Did you understand what we're saying?
2: You're not listening.
5: You are not listening to us.
2: You're not listening to us.
5: Put yourself in a position where you will not go and beg somebody to stay with you, give you money, give you space.
1: No matter what, you beg.
5: You won't beg.
6: Shed, did you? Okay, let me find out. Shed, did you?
2: No matter what you beg.
6: Did you plan to come here today?
1: I did.
6: Okay. Case die.
2: You
1: that's what I'm talking.
2: No shed.
5: So did you make? Did you drive here?
1: I'm coming.
5: Did you drive here? Did you drive here? I'm asking a question. Did you drive here? Shed. Did you? Shed. Did you drive here? Did you drive here?
1: No.
5: You picked a ride.
1: Yeah.
5: Okay. Now, did you make arrangements that tomorrow I'll be going to hit, so I'm going to free this time in my day. Yeah. Apart from that, I have to have enough money on my mobile money wallet. Mm-hmm. I have to have enough money in my personal wallet on my bank card. Yeah. So that when I'm going to hit, if my mobile money doesn't work, my physical cash should work. Yeah. If physical cash doesn't work, there's a bank around, a Visa card I can withdraw. Man, did you make those preparations? So when you were coming here, you planned all that before you got here. Yes. Would you have entered the Bolt, Uber, Yango without money?
1: No.
5: Okay.
1: But there's a possibility that my phone will miss. No.
2: Please stick to your husband.
5: But when your phone gets missing, you have your wallet.
1: No.
5: But when your phone gets missing, you have your wallet. Or you will not have your wallet.
2: No, Shed, you see, it's not about making a
5: fight. You have your wallet.
1: But
2: no, it's not about making a fight. But we understand that, you know, when situations happen, we hit head on.
1: We face the realities.
2: We understand that part.
1: Yes.
2: Nobody is saying that what you're saying is wrong. Mm-hmm. But then we're asking another question. We're looking at marriage and look at the fact that she made a statement and he's also making the same statement and agreeing the fact that when we get married, one of the things we need to look at is for the first 6 months, what is our plan? We just don't, wing it. Let's plan something. Okay, there are people who have sat down and said for the first year, let's get to know each other or understand our marriage properly or fix so and so and so before we start working on having kids. Or we're not stable with our jobs, blah, blah, blah, blah, blah. Life will happen. That's what we're talking about. But you're still insisting about the fact that if situations happen, attack head on. But we're also saying that when you get married to other people, we still, we're saying it's a young people who aren't married yet. Plan. Plan. So you won't have to feel this way when somebody's trying to help you, when there's help coming your way. Yeah. So you won't look like as if your ego is a problem or your pride is a problem. That's what I'm saying.
5: Shed, when you were getting married, didn't you go for counseling?
1: I did. The plan should come before the marriage.
5: No. So when you went for counseling, didn't they ask you where you were going to stay with your wife?
1: Mm-hmm. Before the marriage.
5: Didn't they tell you to how many children you were planning? Ask you how many children you were planning to have. Exactly. You.
0: Who is asking those questions?
2: The counselor.
5: Counselors.
0: Counselor. No, the man.
5: They'll give you someone who's already married for a couple of years. But it's comfortable. Not transaco, but it's comfortable.
1: Good. I love what you're saying. So what if the guy is also okay?
5: Okay, with one room. So why is he crying?
1: Eh?
5: So why is he crying that they want a bigger house?
2: How are they maltreating him? Good afternoon, Brandy and sister. Now, the guy is just full of pride and ego. He will remain broke if his attitude doesn't change. Lamte and Kumi, yes, everybody needs help, but I'm not sure if someone disrespects and spits on you just because they're offering assistance. You just take it without considering the treatment that comes with it. How you communicate regarding a circumstance determines how you'll be taken. That's why depending on how you ask someone, who are you, influence the response you get. The lady says, just like her husband, she's equally heartbroken with how her mom went about the issue.
0: Sorry to catch you. You know, there's a... I don't know if you've seen this video of Jay-Z. Yeah. I think Jay-Z met some guy.
5: No, a woman in the train, right?
0: No, this one at a park.
5: Ah, that one.
0: Like a children's park. And there were birds flying all over. I don't know whether it was the Trafalgar Square. The place looks like London, Trafalgar Square. So this random guy saw cameras all over Jay-Z, and then a guy walked to Jay-Z and asked, "Hey!" Then he mentioned his name. Let's say, I am Andy. Who are you? And Jay-Z, because full of himself and his arrogance, he did not tell him that, "Hey, I'm Jay-Z." Right? So he said, "Hey, who are you? My name is Andy. Who are you?" And Jay-Z said, "But who are you?" And the guy said, "I said my name is Andy, but who are you?" Yeah, because he wants to know who you are.
5: You look famous.
0: Now, I checked through the comments, and almost everyone is saying, now, Jay-Z knows Andy, but Andy doesn't know.
1: Wow.
0: So he doesn't know you.
1: Wow.
0: All he's seen are cameras around you and people all trying to hail you and, you know, show you that kind of...
6: You know, the who are you question is what some time back gave Wendy Shay one of her biggest headaches.
5: Mm-hmm.
6: Yeah, when Miss G asked, "Who are you?"
1: Yeah,
5: who
1: is Wendy Shay?
6: And she got angry. Yeah, later, she came to explain that she was finding her feet. So she didn't get the question.
0: No, wait a minute. No. Where was she asked who she was?
2: I think that
5: it was after a show.
0: Yeah. Or
2: after a performance or something?
5: Yeah,
6: after a performance.
5: Yeah,
2: at a show. Yeah.
0: But did the journalist not know who she was?
2: She wanted. I think the sense
0: simple
2: of
0: question.
2: Question.
0: Did she not know?
1: No, but I think
0: for a journalist. Or for someone like Miss G, she would definitely know who Wendy Shay was.
5: No, but Andy, haven't you had?
2: Tell people who she was.
5: Nah, Andy, you've interviewed a plethora of personalities on your show from the morning show to this place. Now, haven't you asked that question?
0: No.
5: So you haven't?
0: Never.
5: Anyway, I mean, that's you.
0: Do you know why?
5: Why?
0: Because I must know who you are before.
5: But for the sake of the listeners,
0: that's what I'm saying. So I wouldn't. Why should I ask?
5: Don't you even give that caveat for the sake of our listeners? No. Can you introduce yourself?
0: No way.
5: Okay.
0: No. That's why I'm surprised, because I know Miss G is so experienced that I don't really remember. The issue,
2: it became a big problem.
5: You know. She walked out on her, but maybe there was an intention, maybe there would have been a follow-up question.
1: It could be
5: exactly,
1: yeah.
0: Or Miss G was trying to project her in a certain,
2: that's what she wanted to do. So explain later here that
0: because for
2: just trying to give an opportunity to explain who she was.
0: Seriously, I'll be surprised if that question comes up, like, okay, who are you? Because me.
2: No, the question was, who is Wendy Shay?
1: Who is Wendy
0: Shay? I mean, that's what I'm saying. That maybe Miss G was trying to project her in a certain frame. Do you understand? Because me, someone had invited me for an interview. At that time, I was on a morning show. And the person insisted that I come for the interview in the morning. And I asked her, "Wait, okay, what are we going to talk about?" "Oh, we talk about you, what you do." Then I said, "Okay, have you had time to know who I am?" Says, "Oh, yeah. I mean, who doesn't know Andy Dusty? We want to know who you are." I said, "If that's the case, why are you asking me to come for the interview at 9 a.m.? Do you really know what I do?" And she said, "Yes." I said, "What time am I on air?" Then she was quiet for a minute. Like, okay, if you don't really know, at least do your research.
5: Find out
0: what I do, and you can start asking questions. Because I don't think I'll walk to anyone who's going to ask me who I am. And unless, just as I said, despite her experience, she's trying to
1: to project to
0: exactly
1: another question.
5: Yes. I mean, with what we are talking about, the same thing happened in Nigeria with Omotola.
2: Mm. Recently,
5: yeah, recently she was on a red carpet, and then a blogger or
2: a young one
5: came to the to her, put the microphone in her face, and was like, "This is so and so, and who am I here with?" And then he was like, "Young man, wait, ask the question again, mm-hmm. and this time be serious." And then this gentleman starts again and like, "Hello, this is so and so news. This is your host, so and so, and who am I here with?" And he was like, Omotola was like, "Who am I? Who are you here with?" And then she walked off, because I think she has paid her dues,
1: yeah,
5: as Omotola Joladi Akende.
1: Yeah.
5: If you're talking about Nollywood movies, at yeah. a point she was one of Time 100 influential women in the world.
0: Then
5: you understand. But no, wait. Then when she was new.
0: Hold on. In this case, Miss G will be right. Because in this case, Wendy Shea was not famous. Yeah. She wasn't new. She wasn't known.
1: Yeah.
5: That's what I'm saying. Yeah. At that point, she was still new. She was still budding. But I feel like she had a few hits on the airwaves, yeah, and she was expecting that. At that time, it was an Uber driver song,
2: Uber driver.
5: Right. And all that. So she was, you know, making a few. Wait,
0: because if you're budding, and this is no radio, or if per what you said, at an event where no proper research would go in, obviously she's going to ask who you are.
1: Yeah.
0: All you know, she doesn't even know you, despite your head.
5: Hmm.
0: You know what?
2: It happens.
0: Yeah.
2: Yeah. But let me.
0: Go ahead.
5: It's just nuanced, we guess.
2: Who you are influenced the response you get. The lady says, just like her husband, she's equally heartbroken with how her mom went about the issue, which affirmed the mom went about it wrongly. It's crazy how, when it's not your experience, you can easily crucify. Funny world, dear wife, your husband just got nailed on the cross. Really? And Gifty, do you expect your mother to sleep in the living room? I don't see why your husband is hot-headed about this. Nilate Lati says, "Well, forgive her, but let her know she can't disrespect me anymore." Sami Nana says, "The mother might be right. Firstly, she can't sleep on our matrimonial bed. She considers all that, and she thinks she needs to allow you guys to still enjoy your marriage. Reason why she might have left you guys." Bride the Stoben says she wants comfort in the big house, but if indeed the bride wants a better self, then they should manage and work things well, because in life you get blessed in what you value. Okay. Eric Akwete says she was right. Eric, forgive me. She was right. It eases congestion. Two, both important, but first pregnancy most important. Nino Brown says, if you have traveled before and things are moving, you will understand. In the first place, the man wasn't selfish, but he looked outside the box, suggesting they bring her mom to bring her mother-in-law to help from Ghana. I will be in the same shoes if the with the man feeling insulted and disrespected. But for the love he has for his wife and their baby coming, I suggest he forget and try as much as possible to better his life, or get someone to help his wife and let the mother-in-law be. That is my humble opinion. Thank you so much. James Money says, if there was money, they should contact the mother, the mom's mother, if she's willing to come.
0: You need sunglasses.
2: Yeah, I do. I need to go and get it checked.
0: Yeah. But you know, there are some minuscules.
2: Some what?
0: Minuscules.
2: What is that?
0: Some people. What's that? Minuscules.
2: Oompa Loompas. They have done what?
0: They come, you pay them, they come to you, they climb your cheek, and then they wipe your eyes.
2: I'll pay for that.
0: Mini sponges.
2: I need to go get my glasses. James Money said, if there's money, should contact the man's mother. If she's willing to come, then they should let her go over for the woman.
0: For the woman's mother, they should not call her again. And he says a woman who was supposed to encourage her daughter is now discouraging her.
2: Ni Aye, Lizato says your husband should just forget and allow you to go and stay with your brother so she can help. Life is simple. Yeah, your boy says your mom did no wrong.
0: Mommy did no wrong.
2: Yeah.
0: So.
2: Yeah. Oh, you know, Mac Prince says she could have handled it better. Obed Chia Papa B.
0: Continue.
2: She did very wrong.
0: There is God, oh.
2: All right.

0: And this should encourage you and your husband to do more. Good luck.
1: Wait, do you know my problem? Do you know my problem right now? My issue is we are all making a decision as to whether the pregnant woman or the woman with the baby, an infant, should go into a man's house or not go into a man's house. And we don't know what the man feels about it.
2: No, so right now we are
1: the owner. The brother is who I'm worried about now. You can be there, you know, that kind of thing where sometimes you would go to school and you come back and they are like, grandma and uncle are in the house, and you are like, when, how, and they are going to spend 2 weeks. You are like, wait, when?
0: But I'm sure the mother will definitely have a conversation with the brother.
1: But do we know that?
2: So. So the girl,
1: the mother, let me say this. The brother is comfortable in the UK and has had his house for how many years or how long? He didn't think to bring his sister into the house to live with the sister. Didn't think of bringing the mother from Ghana to live in the house with him. Do you understand me? And we are saying that all of a sudden, someone who has been having his freedom in his mansion, in quotes, is going to openly tell you to bring a pregnant woman or a woman with an infant.
3: Lactating mother.
4: Okay.
1: You open your bin and you see diapers.
0: Ooh, nasty.
1: Are you people thinking about this?
2: You know, right now we are trying to stick to what the lady is telling. So the lady is telling us that so the only issue here is her husband.
0: If it's a mansion, we just know that it's a bigger space.
2: So
1: that's why I put it in air quotes.
4: Okay.
0: There's a lot of messages.
5: I think that. You see, the lady should talk to the husband. This is no problem. If the way it was communicated to him was not that palatable, she should find a way around it. And she should stop thinking, because it's not good for her health. If you are alone, it's a different thing altogether. This time you are carrying another life. You need to be strong to give back that life to the child.
2: Yeah.
5: So right. Thinking wouldn't help. There should be a way around it.
4: Thank you. Shed, please.
2: Yeah, so the guy should just feel okay of himself. It's just a normal family. So he should just go, like, allow the lady to go. My main concern here is that it is your wife and she needs her peace. Please just try and give her the peace by letting her do whatever will make her okay. Yeah.
4: Thank you, Ria.
1: Have money before you, or make plans before you give birth. Make sure you have space in your house for your mother-in-law to come and take care of your child. Make sure that you have enough money so that if your mother-in-law decides that, well, this is not for me, you can also get extra help. Make sure that you plan your children. T for thanks.
4: Right, thank you very much. Guys, we ain't gone yet. We're here till 4 p.m. All right. Now, if you have any story, please share through our WhatsApp line. Okay? Just share through the WhatsApp line 054-884-1039. Try as much as you can to stay anonymous. That is, if you don't want us to mention your name, 054-884-1039, when you send it, we will capture it and read them on air. Here's Chris Brown, See Through. It's only on the afternoon ride. Some play Michael Jackson's Lady in My

That's right. Chris Brown right there. Uh-huh. Okay. Okay. Okay. It's the Afternoon Ride here on X103.9 FM, bringing you the very best of songs. Tomorrow we're here till 4 p.m. Stay with us. We'll be right back. Mm-hmm.

0: 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He defines the afternoon.
1: The bottle line has been drawn and history is calling. 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

0: 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Rep your jerseys on. Now, all roads lead to the Aviation Social Center. Swag up your jerseys irrespective of your football clubs and meet us at the Aviation Social Center from 10 a.m. till late. Just mark the date Saturday, 30th May, 2026 and get ready for lots of fun and entertainment. Yeah. Charlie, the East FM Rep Your Jersey is happening. Charlie, I think I have to support PSG from the look of things. Charlie, no. No. I have to support PSG. From the look of things.
1: Why do you want to support PSG?
0: Yeah, because.
1: Because?
0: It's like a lot of people are going to the other side.
1: Nobody is going. The other side has suffered for years. Don't come and spoil my happiness. So, Arsenal, you know how long it has gotten us to get here. Don't do that. Stay with us now. Where will we suffer?
0: No,
1: we
0: no, no.
1: Suffer together.
0: PSG.
1: We get the broken heart together.
0: No, no, no.
1: Kilo de.
0: Straight.
1: And
0: straight PSG.
1: Let me hold. I wanted to say something, but if the thing goes against me, you know, people like Obivini will come for me, so let me keep my mouth shut.
0: Hi, folks. So you know what it is? The East FM Rep Your Jersey is a preferred choice of watching the Champions League.
1: Mm-hmm.
0: All right? The preferred choice for watching the Champions League final. Now, I don't think I'm even saying right. I don't think I'm saying it properly.
1: Which one?
0: This can do a better job.
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1: 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And I'd love if you play me Luther Fandra. 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

0: Anyway, it's time for us to go. Thank you very much for listening to The Afternoon Ride. It's been super, super amazing. I really enjoyed every bit of the show.
1: You have?
0: How about you?
1: I loved every part of it, especially the food part. I'm going to try the bread with pepper.
0: Ah.
1: Yeah.
0: Is it pepper? Is it
1: shito?
0: Shito.
1: Wish me luck.
0: I mean, who does that? Bread and shito.
1: It's
0: simple.
1: It's experimentation.
0: Spread it all over.
1: Experimentation.
0: Spread it all over, man.
1: Make rose, bina,
0: most definitely. Most definitely.
1: Yeah.
0: Hi, folks. Thank you very much for listening to the program. We shall meet again same time tomorrow.
1: Yep. My name is Ajele Dugu, and this beautiful man is called what?
0: That's right. My name is Andy.
1: We out.

0: everybody. It's 4 p.m. Time for your daily dose of what's popping. Welcome to the Hits News Hour. Details now. Renowned movie director and entertainment pundit Sokrit Safo has criticized Charterhouse over what he described as a persistent disrespect for audiences at the Telesol Ghana Music Awards. Now, according to him, this year's edition is the latest example of a pattern that has gone unchallenged for too long. Sokrit noted that the 2026 edition of the awards was advertised to begin at 7 p.m. with the red carpet and the main show at 8 p.m. But the red carpet did not get underway until 8 p.m., while the main event started at 10 p.m., keeping attendees in their seats until almost 4 a.m.
1: Event organizers were Ghana. The respect of the money audience, because for Chiram Sam is 38. For best 38 o'clock. That is respect. But if you organize an event, no so best 37, no cost 30 10 o'clock. If you really respect your audience now, you will not do that to them. And make them sit. Then they don't boy. 3:47, almost 4 o'clock. 3:47, almost 4 o'clock. Do you feel, sir, you are dealing with human beings to keep them sitting for all these hours? How did you plan your production? Did you put time on the production? Who designed it? Because Nipper be on a time span. Pay 2 hours. 2 hours. Nyaka chilling in a punishment. And see, every year, after year, this program, this is what you do to your audience. Every year, and they don't care. And maybe the audience also don't respect themselves. No, I don't think so. If they do, what of first year, I also, second year, I also, third year, now what's now with you? Who live here with your life? That you go and sit somewhere for all these hours? Come on, please, please. It's about time we call them out. We don't do that. We don't do that.
0: Also in the news, Ghanaian Afrobeats musician Kojo Black has defended his decision to choose secular music for his career over gospel, despite the fact that he has a deep faith in God. When asked in an interview on why he opted for Afrobeats over gospel, the musician went straight to the Bible. Now, according to him, the genre he operates in is not in conflict with his faith because his music is about love, and love, he argues, is divine.
2: Why don't you choose to be a gospel musician?
3: Bible says that there's nothing new under the sun. You understand? God does his things in different ways. He says, in the midst of drunkards, he makes himself drunkard.
2: Right.
3: In the midst of we four, he makes himself, yeah, man. So the fact that I'm here doing love music, and love is God. The Bible says anybody who does not know love does not know God.
2: Yes.
3: Yeah, so I don't think I'm doing anything wrong.
2: Right.
3: Because King Solomon, Uniminema Troy, Songs of Solomon, the breast and Ninema, Nago.
2: But you know his end. Do you know how Solomon ended?
3: No, it's in the Bible. If it wasn't inspired by the Holy Spirit, it wouldn't be in the Bible.
2: Right. Yeah. Do you have a favorite gospel song?
3: Favorite, yeah, Dr. Tumi.
2: Sing a few
3: all Dr. Tumi songs.
2: Right. Sing one of your favorite.
3: Which one?

0: And that's our wrap up for the Hits News update at 4 p.m. Catch us at 7 p.m. for the updates. Enjoy afternoon. My name is Ajele Doku.
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0: The battle line has been drawn and history is calling. Two giants, one trophy. 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

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The battle line has been drawn and history is calling. Two giants, one trophy. Will this be Arsenal's first ever Champions League trophy? 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

0: secondary education in Ghana. 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
2: Hey, blue fire. 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Yo, 103.9. 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

journey of 1,000 miles must definitely begin with a single step. We just started a journey when it comes to this week. We have started a journey when it comes to Rep Your Jersey. And I believe you have started a journey regarding your future, right? So today I want to tell you something very, very interesting as we commence, you know, the show you've been waiting for today. Now, do the difficult things while they are easy, and do the great things while they are small, right? Do the difficult things while they are easy, and do the great things while they are small. You know, there are a lot of people who can do great things, right? Because they don't have vision. So if you have the vision, you do the difficult things while they are easy. And you do great

to the biggest drive time show on radio, The Cruise Control. It's going to be an amazing time right here on the birthday of Ghanaian lawyer Sandra Nkobia. Yes, Sandra Nkobia celebrates her birthday today. Yes, Ghanaian lawyer, host, TV host, entrepreneur, and philanthropist. Happy birthday to you, lawyer Sandra Nkobia. Movie actor Cho Yun-fat, known as Donald Cho, Hong Kong actor, best known in Asia for his collaborations with filmmaker John Woo, celebrates his birthday today. Yes, the man who featured in A Better Tomorrow celebrates his birthday today. And yes, religious leader Pope John Paul II, who was head of the Catholic Church and sovereign of the Vatican City State from 1978 to 2005, celebrates his birthday today. He was elected Pope by the Second Papal Conclave in 1978, which was called after Pope John Paul I. Right, so it's his birthday today, right here, 103.9 FM. If it's your birthday, you share with these amazing personalities, Sandra Nkobia, Cho Yun-fat, and Pope John Paul II. Right, so happy birthday to you. Welcome to the show. On a Monday. Yeah. Today we'll be talking about flooding, water damage, how to manage, because the rains are here and the floods are here. Welcome to the show. My name is Mercury Quay, and I've got DJ Icon, I've got Elam Doe, Najeli. It's in the loop. We also serve it.

0: Now, the conversations around the World Cup, you know, the narrative has found a shift. And did you know that this year's World Cup, I mean, is going to be the first ever that has a halftime show? Yeah, there's going to be a Super Bowl, you know, style halftime show. And it's gotten the world talking. It's gotten football enthusiasts and, of course, entertainers and entertainment enthusiasts talking. There's a lot of excitement around the World Cup this year. Now, Madonna, Shakira, and K-pop boy band BTS have been confirmed to co-headline this halftime show, like the Super Bowl style, right? Yeah, at the FIFA World Cup. So I'm looking forward to seeing Shakira on that. It's going to be fun. But talking about Shakira, you know, she's smiling right now. She's smiling to the bank because she's won a $50 million tax refund from the Spanish government. Over the years, there's been a tussle where Shakira had been entangled with the Spanish government over tax. Now, interestingly, a Spanish court has actually ordered the country's tax authority to refund £55 million. Charlie, Shakira is a happy woman. £55 million to the singer after ruling that the money was improperly collected in a dispute over her taxes. Shakira is a happy woman. Yes. And we're looking forward to seeing her on that big stage during the World Cup, which is coming up. Well, in case you just joined us, welcome to the biggest Drive Time show on radio with Mercury Quay. I've got more for you right here on the show. Hey, we are talking gospel at this time. Let's go. It's Esther Smith with Morris.
1: Jesus is coming.
0: I love this one. Have I mentioned on this show that Esther Smith is one of my favorite all-time gospel singers from Ghana?

Going out one more time to you, Mr. Victor Anim, CEO of Midoma Exports and Import Commodities. Have a nice time. And we're on to 7 p.m. You're on a cruise control with the one and only Mercury

So you know the Hit FM rapper jersey is the preferred choice of watching the Champions League final. Yes. But today I've got a question. The two teams, right, going for the finals. I want you to choose which team Ten Apam we should support, right? which team should we support? We're gonna get into that on the show. MOG Music is standing by. You ready? It's MOG Music. That's right. Hey. Good evening to you, Kwabena Dufu. And to you, Free Man, it's your birthday today. Have a fantastic one.

0: Evening to you, legendary Kofi Dixon, the Mixing Dixon. Good to know you're in tune, having a lovely time on the biggest drive time show on radio. You're on a cruise control with Mercury Quay on the birthday of lawyer Sandra Ankobia, Ghanaian lawyer, TV host, entrepreneur, and philanthropist. If it's her birthday today, fantastic birthday to you. God bless you, make you great. May happiness always be within your space. And may sadness never find the keys to your household. My name is Mercury Quay. It's my great pleasure to drive you home safely from now till 7 p.m. Now let me remind you that on the 30th of May, we have a date. We have Rep Your Jersey, the biggest outdoor event, which is going to be the finale of the UEFA Championship. It's going to be at the Aviation Social Center. It is my great pleasure to invite you, your family, your friends. Let's have a good time. And it's also great to announce that I'm going to host an after party after the match. It's going to be fun. It's going to be exciting. Aviation Social Center, 30th of May, with the whole Hits FM crew. Good times in Ghana. 1, 2, 3, let's go.
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1: Minutes past 5 on the cruise control. Now I want to talk about ways to prevent home flooding and water damage. You know, we're in those days, the rains are here and the floods are greeting a number of areas within the enclave. So I want us to walk through how to prevent home flooding and water damage on the show, right? So regularly check and clean downspouts and gutters. That's the first thing you should do. You know, a lot of people think it is natural, right? But there are certain actions or inactions that could contribute to flooding, right? So regularly check and clean downspouts and gutters. There are people with choked gutters and they look on. They take no action, right? So regularly check and clean downspouts and gutters. Now, the next thing you should do is you should check and clean the gutters and downspouts at least once. I was going to say once a month, but this should be very, very constant, right? More frequently if you have lots of trees near your home. You may have trees, so it means that the branches will fall off, the leaves will fall off, and they'll get these spaces choked, you know, putting you at risk, right? So to ensure that the downspouts are clear, you can use a leaf blower or gloves to clean the gutters and a flexible water hose with high pressure, you know, to get these flushed out. Now, you can also hire a lawn or landscape pro to take care of this, right? Now, the next thing you should do is to keep sandbags nearby. Now, if flood levels are rising and water is approaching your home, sandbags can actually prevent water from coming through doorways or low windows, right? So if it's inevitable, you have the floods in your area, one of the ways that you could actually stem them, all right, it's by making sure that you have sandbags that can prevent the water from coming through doorways or low windows. You see the way the military, you know, set up these sandbags and all, so you could actually emulate that so you could help to keep the water away. Now, if you're in an area where flood risks are high, keep sandbags handy for emergency. So this is something you probably never knew. I'm happy to share this with you today. If you're in an area where floods risks are very high, keep sandbags handy for emergencies. All right. Right here, as we talk about flooding and water damage on a cruise control, I'm happy to share this with you. My name is Mercury Quay. We're on till 7 p.m. This is a cruise control. Oh, John, never leave. I know. It's Stone Boy. Psalm 23.

in the building and starts making those moves. Big shout out to Barakisu. Big love to you. Right, 103.9 FM. Now, if you're an artist and you're actually in the studio preparing your demo, you are working on songs to take to Lynx Entertainment because you want to be the next Kwame Eugene. You want to be the next Kiddy. You want to be the next, Kiddy, yeah. You understand? You want to be any of these guys. Because of that, you're working on a demo. You want to take to Lynx Entertainment for Richie Mensah to listen and say, I like this guy. He's the next big guy. This guy can make a song as big as Asem. Give me blow, blow, blow, blow. Give me blow. He could do, what's the guy's name? Ziggy. You say, waiting. Everybody put your hands in the air. Hey, all these songs were released by Lynx Entertainment. I am sad to inform you that after nearly two decades of shaping some of Ghana's biggest music stars, Lynx Entertainment has officially stepped away from artist management, marking the end of an era for one of the country's most influential record labels. So Lynx Entertainment is officially not a record label anymore. They want to venture into electronics, and also if you make your music, you take it to them, they'll distribute it for you. But for you to go and say, I want to be managed, you know, I want like Miss V, like you see the way you did for Kwame Eugene, forget, Lynx is no more doing that. Lynx Entertainment, Hit 103.9 FM. You're with Mercury Quay on the biggest drive time show on radio. Interesting times, huh? Interesting times. Hey, Charlie, let me take you to 2011. You know, it's today in 2011 that John Lennon's handwritten lyrics for the 1967 Beatles song Lucy in the Sky with Diamonds sold for £237,132 at an auction. Charlie, that's a lot of money. Imagine your work being auctioned at such a price, $237,000. £145,000. 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John Lennon. Right, I've got more music for you. I think we should let's go to Nigeria. Burna Boy is standing by. Burna Boy, check the microphone. Hey Diana, I see you.

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How you doing? Naya, it's all demo ready. Teddy one.

minutes into the R5. You're on a cruise control with Mercury Quay, taking it nice and easy. We're on till 7 p.m. Famia is here with this one. He calls Thank You. And I want to say a big thank you to all fans who've been glued, been a part of the movement every step of the way. I appreciate you. I want to say thank you to all fans of Hits 103.9 FM, including yourself. And I want to say a big thank you to all the amazing people who have supported me every step of the way. Cash, kind, ideas, direction, motivation, inspiration. Thank you. Come here, take your microphone.

0: 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Big red boom teach you a moon in my bonafide.
1: 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Can you go put me over the near fire?
2: 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A big welcome to the Cruise Control with Mercury Quay. 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

When you hear a shop has closed down, right? You hear a business has closed down. The first thing that comes to mind, bankruptcy, right? No sales, things like that, right? These are the reasons known for places shutting down. Or they shut down. It's been closed. Now, in the United Kingdom, something very bizarre, something interesting, something extraordinary has happened. Now, there's a watch company known as Swatch, in case you didn't know. And Swatch has closed its stores in cities across the United Kingdom. The reason is... okay, so the question is, why? Now, this was after hundreds of people queued outside branches eager to buy a new limited edition watch. So the shops have been closed as a result of rush. There's a new watch out and limited edition. People want to get it. And it has escalated. You know, there's rush. There's mad rush. As a result, the shops are closed. Guys, we know you want to buy watches, but as a result of, you know, safety concerns, our shops are closed. Now, the Swiss firm actually said that it would not open its branches in London in light of what is described as safety consideration for both their customers and their staff. These are the kind of businesses we want to do. The kind of business we want to do. You shut down because there's mad rush for your products for safety reasons. We are concerned about your safety and also the safety of our staff. So we have closed down. Let's re-engineer this. Let's rework this. Let's strategize better so to put you not to ensure you're safe. Yeah, that's exactly what it is. Big ups to Swatch. And it's my prayer for your business, huh? The business you're doing is my prayer. And for my business as well. Hit 1039 FM. Medical is standing by. Medical featuring Davido. Let's get into it. 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On a cruise control, we're on till 7 p.m.

Top of the evening to you, Priscilla, Anani, and Adelaide Owusu of Ghana Police. I also want to say big shout out to you, Roxin Bekoi. Yes, in the place, I also want to say big shout out to Inspector Bismarck, the whole crew, one more time. Right here with Priscilla Anani and Adelaide Owusu. Owusu, she can do the Blanco songs back to back, like that. All right, hey, big shout out to Echo. Echo of Business and Financial Times. Good to know you in tune to the show, having a good time. R2B's all the way from

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0: 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Two giants, one trophy. 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
1: 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Is he?
0: The battle line has been drawn and history is calling. Two giants, one trophy. 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
7: 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Shout out to my man, Kwabena Dufo. Kwabena Dufo, somewhere in the capital with the whole KFC crew. Mohani, yeah. Hey, how are you doing, Papa Bills? Right, we're going to get into this one right here. And, hey, let's talk about Rapper Jesse, right? 30th May. 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Yes, on the big day. And hey, let me say big shout outs to King Techi, Mercy, and Efe. Shout outs to the entire KMC Ambassador team, the 10 Up Army KFC. Yes, big shout out to you, King Techi, Mercy, and Efe, coming in from Kwabena Dufo to the whole crew. Right, you're on your way to Tema. It's good to know you chose the cruise control as your companion on your way to Tema. Have a fantastic journey. Right, so on the 15th of May, from Tuesday, 12th of May, right? So, from 12th of May to 15th of May, there was the Dental Community Outreach in the heart of Cape Coast. Yes. The MOBA at 1, in fact, PIM at 150 has been more than a celebration. It's been a commitment to the community that raised the students. And of course, we're actually joining the National Conversation on the Future of Education. And make sure you're a part of that. Join us. Follow the journey online with the hashtag InfantiPim at 150. InfantiPim, Jean Shekhan. Right. 103.9 FM. 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Are you tough? Right, and away from that, don't forget, we're going to the Vision Social Center, 30th May, Rep Your Jersey 2026. Don't miss it. All right, let me mention, okay, wait a second. Let's talk about Sasso. Let's talk about Sasso because, you know, the insects are all over the place in recent times. And easy. Right, so Sasso is the best insecticide spray and mosquito coil in Ghana. It protects you and your family from mosquitoes and other insects without causing headaches or nasal congestion. Sasso is a multi-purpose insecticide. 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Yes, Sasso, Sasso. Now, away from mosquito coil, insecticide, let's talk about internet. 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Right, so a big thank you to MTN. Yes, and away from that, let's talk about Cowbell Coffee. Yeah, I see. Now, you know that moment when the alarm rings and the life is already asking questions, campus, office, hustle, dreams waiting to be chased. Well, those are moments when you actually need something that helps you show up and keep going. Now, that's why Cowbell Coffee stays with me every single moment. Now, whether you're grinding for that exam, you're pushing deadlines at work, or you're cooking up the next big thing, Cowbell Coffee gives you the creamy taste and rich coffee aroma to kickstart your day right. And you could actually enjoy anytime. Because you see, success doesn't happen overnight. It doesn't. It's the little moments, it is the early mornings and the late nights. And through it all, Cowbell Coffee Day with you. Right? Cowbell Coffee is with you every moment. This advert is FDA approved. Right? Thanks for joining me on A Cruise Control, the biggest drive time show on radio. And it is a good time to wish my all-time 2IC, Mary, a happy birthday. Now, this is not coming from myself, right? And so happy birthday to you, coming in from your girl now. Have a fantastic one. All right, Hits 103.9 FM. Yeah.

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Now, it is one thing celebrating your birthday and having friends, colleagues at work, you know, wish you a happy birthday. But I think in unison with your children, wish you a happy birthday. And that's exactly what you get to enjoy, Madam Sarah Awudu. It's your birthday today. Have a fantastic birthday coming in from your fantastic husband and your children. You are blessed. Happy birthday to you, Madam Sarah Awudu. 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Happy birthday to Joyce and Rita. Twins from different mothers coming in from Mrs. Sarah Awudu. Right? To you, Joyce and Rita. Yes, you are twins, and it's your big day today. Have a fantastic birthday. Twins from different mothers. Charlie, that's special. That's amazing. All right, so happy birthday. This is coming in from Mrs. Sarah Awudu. Enjoy. Have a fantastic time. 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

right, beautiful time. Yo, man, listen, we've got some amazing people. We've got some special people celebrating their birthday today. And it's my humble pleasure, you know, to join in the celebration. Right now, happy birthday to Innocentio Enyonam. Innocentio Enyonam, it's your big day today. You are truly a blessing, and meeting you has been a gift. Now, you've been like a big sister to me, and I always appreciate you for that. My gisting partner, Bakupe, always bringing joy, warmth. I love you, bebre, bebre, like I'm actually did. Now, this is not coming from myself. It is coming in from Miraculous in the Joy Newsroom. So enjoy today, this celebration of you for who you are. May God richly bless you. May God bless you. Innocentio Enyonam, have a fantastic birthday. Coming in from your very good friend, Miraculous of the Joy Newsroom. All right, enjoy. And away from that, happy birthday to my all-time 2IC. Yes, Mary, I love you dearly and appreciate all the memories we made in high school. Congratulations on your new age. God bless you. Right, 103.9 FM. We're on till 7 p.m. Yes. Your girl now sent in that. Now, I think we should take that from the top, all right? So, happy birthday to my all-time 2IC. Mary, I love you dearly and I appreciate all the memories we made in high school. Congratulations on your new age, right? This is coming in from your girl. Now, from now to you, enjoy. Happy birthday, right?

0: Over 1,900 matches brought us to the football finals month. But history doesn't care about the journey. It only remembers how it ends. The Premier League, Betway Prem, UEFA Champions League, Serie A, La Liga and more. 8 trophies, 1 month of mayhem to decide them all. 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
1: 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Inspire greatness. 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

0: Good evening. It's 7 p.m. Time for your daily dose of what's popping. Welcome to the Hits News Hour. Details now. Renowned movie director and entertainment pundit Socrates Safo has criticized Charterhouse over what he described as a persistent disrespect for audiences at the Telesol Ghana Music Awards. Now, according to him, this year's edition is the latest example of a pattern that has gone unchallenged for too long. Socrates noted that the 2026 edition of the awards was advertised to begin at 7 p.m. with the red carpet and the main show at 8 p.m. But the red carpet did not get underway until 8 p.m. while the main event started at 10 p.m., keeping attendees in their seats until almost 4 a.m.
1: Event organizers were Ghana, Omumuadia. Omumuadia. Me into Omumuadia, they say, Michel Obi to say Ebo White. The respect of the money audience. Because for Chiramu Semi, it starts at 8 o'clock. That is respect. But if you organize an event, no sober start at 7, no cost start at 10 o'clock. If you really respect your audience now, you will not do that to them. And make them sit. 3:47. Almost 4 o'clock. Do you feel, sir, you are dealing with human beings to keep them sitting for all these hours? How did you plan your production? Did you put time on the production? Who design here? Because Nipa be on a time span. Pay 2 hours. 2 hours. Nyaka chilling in a punishment. And see, every year after year, this program, this is what you do to your audience. Every year, and they don't care. And maybe the audience also don't respect themselves. No, I don't think so. If they do, what of first year, second year, third year, now you will be here with your life. That you go and sit somewhere for all these hours. Come on, please, please. It's about time we call them out. You don't do that. You don't do that.
0: Also in the news, Ghanaian Afrobeats musician Kodjo Black has defended his decision to choose secular music for his career over gospel, despite the fact that he has a deep faith in God. When asked in an interview on why he opted for Afrobeats over gospel, the musician went straight to the Bible. Now, according to him, the genre he operates in is not in conflict with his faith because his music is about love, and love, he argues, is divine.
2: Why don't you choose to be a gospel musician?
3: Bible says that there's nothing new under the sun. You understand? God does his things in different ways. He says, in the midst of drunkards, he makes himself drunkard.
2: Right.
3: In the midst of weak for, he makes himself, yeah, man. So the fact that I'm here doing love music, and love is God. The Bible says anybody who does not know love does not know God.
2: Yes.
3: Yeah, so I don't think I'm doing anything wrong.
2: Right.
3: Because King Solomon, Unimiyama Troy, Songs of Solomon, the breast and Ninyama, Nagua.
2: But you know his end. Do you know how Solomon ended?
3: No, that is in the Bible. If it wasn't inspired by the Holy Spirit, it wouldn't be in the Bible.
2: Right. Yeah. Do you have a favorite gospel song?
3: Favorite, yeah, Dr. Tumi.
2: Sing a few
3: all Dr. Tumi songs.
2: Right. Sing one of your favorite.
3: Which one?

0: 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My name is Ajayi Doku.
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0: It's a countdown, and we are counting down for the Hit FM Repio Jesse 2026 at the Aviation Social Center on the 30th. On the 30th of May, we're counting it down from now till 30th of May. Today is 18th of May 2026. We've got just about 12 more days to go. We say 12 more days for the Hit FM Repio Jesse 2026. I'm talking about the Champions League final. We're giving you a good show. Yeah, Mamu Show. Yeah, but Mamu Show down. It's gonna be lovely. We're inviting everyone to come. It's free. Just wear your favorite team's jersey. Just be in the jersey and come by. Let's have a good time and watch the Champions League on a giant screen together. Great evening to everyone. Thank you so much for making time with me from 7 to 10 p.m. This is the Evening's Mail. My name is Dr. Pounds. Sure, lovely Frank. You can come. You're invited. I'm doing this with Gunshots and then my man, Elom. Shout to Biggie, wherever you are, man, my brother. What's up with you, Biggie? Today, Monday, we have unfinished business, so Biggie. Now, your business is plenty. It is what it is here, ladies and gentlemen. This morning, on Daybreak Hits, Kojo Black came through. I had a very beautiful conversation with Kwame Dazi, the birthday boy, and Doreen Avio. Hey, let me shout to you, my brother, Kwame Dazi. Happy birthday to you, bro. Big, big time. Happy birthday going out to you. Enjoy your day. Have the best of the best for yourself. Give yourself a good treat and enjoy life. I wish you well and thank you so much. We're here till 10 p.m., yeah? We're here till 10 p.m. with DJ Gunshots. Today is Monday. On Monday, we do a lot of love songs, man. We tell you what happened this weekend. We're going to few showbiz conversations and all. It's Monday. Normally on Mondays, I take it easy with you so we can have a good moment. You understand? We'll go for a short break. When I come back, we're still on.
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0: The battle line has been drawn and history is calling. Two giants, one trophy. Will this be Arsenal's first ever Champions League trophy? 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

0: fire of secondary education in Ghana. Cape Coast, 1876. Fantapum is born, and for 150 years, that fire has not dimmed. 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This year, the school does not simply mark an anniversary. We roar! Fantapum at 150. A century and a half of leadership, impact, and Ginger can't the lead again. This November, the world converges in Cape Coast for the biggest gathering of legends. 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

And we're still waiting for our 26-man squad. I don't know if it's out already. Is it out? Black Stars. 26-man squad for the World Cup. Today is 18th. Moreau, yesterday was exactly 1 month. Anyway, more bobo game. Panama, right? Our first game will be on the 17th of June against Panama. Wow. And I repeat, wow. I repeat, wow. We have 1 month to go, and we don't know when our first 11 said, yeah, right, the guy, Black Stars. It is well. But I'm still reminding you that come on the 30th. Come on the 30th of May. We're all going to be at the Aviation Social Center for the Hits FM Rep Your Jersey 2026. Remember, it's free. Free. It's free. Come by. Come by. We can't wait to host you. We have something nice for you this year. We'll tell you more about it

Love is a very beautiful thing, you know that, right? Very strong, very, very strong. And on Mondays, usually I want you to show some love because you're starting the week. You got to start with some love. Shout to Kofi Boche inside Tema from Osebeko in Germany. Osebeko, how are you doing, my brother? Germany, where are you? The gates, all it's good. Danke, danke, danke. I mean, that's what it is. Why are you in Germany? You got to dance for your girlfriend, your wife, Berlin. Oh, is it Berlin or Beijing? Okay, Beijing. Nanajua, how are you doing? I'm inviting everyone to HFM Rep Your Jersey on the 30th of May. Aviation. I want a Champions League final and a costume. And all the people who say, screen in this so big screen. Yeah, I should send you a new costume with your name, costume, and money, Jinemu. Hey, shout out to my G, Kevin Taylor. Hey, Kevin. Hey, man. Hey, let's do it. But say, money, Jinemu. No aviation, it's free. It's free on the 30th. It's from Rep Your Jersey. Which team are you wearing? I'm gonna wear Barcelona. I think Ghana football is getting yesterday. Midiama and Heart of Folk. Charlie, I wasn't at the stadium, I was just around the Takwa there. But Charlie, the euphoria for there. Midiama, more than you. Shout to you, Blasty. I see you.

battle line has been drawn and history is calling. Two giants, one trophy. Will this be Arsenal's first ever Champions League trophy? Or is PSG lifting it again for the second time in a row? 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

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Two giants, one trophy. Will this be Arsenal's first ever Champions League trophy? 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

0: So I think it will be very, very fair when it comes to this analysis. Champions League for PSG, EPL for Arsenal, and then yesterday, which one they played? Is it FA Cup or what? For Man City, at least, no BNB, you know. But Arsenal want to get the EPL, and they also want to go in for the Champions League, which it's possible. But on paper, clearly, PSG is ahead of Arsenal when it comes to the game. On paper, PSG is ahead of Arsenal. But there can be a magic. That's why it's called football. When Arsenal gets a first goal, they can protect one goal to the end of the game. That is luck. But player to player, if you do good analysis, PSG is ahead of Arsenal when it comes to the Champions League final. You see, I'm talking about all these things because I want us to meet at the Aviation Social Center on the 30th of May. And the time is 9 a.m. till 4 p.m. Because this year the Champions League aren't going to be played 6:45 anymore. It's 4 p.m. Somebody is asking me why. Let me put the music back. Let me tell you something. I'm going to patch it. So I'm going to Champions League, you know, 7 p.m., 6:45. I'm going to start at 7. I'm going to call halftime, 7:30. I'm going to be a presentation. Baby. There's no party. And they have to party after. So this time around, at 4 p.m., the Champions League will be played exactly 4 p.m. So by 6, everything, presentation, BBA, and Kaino na Kanon, the Boje beat. Everybody can join the party. So we have also decided that, okay, cool. Hits FM rep your jersey as usual. We're going to set up a big screen, a giant screen, LED. Big one. Get all the chairs. We have all the tents. Some comes with food, jerseys, a lot of activations. You have the PS games there, the FIFA, anything that you want to play. Table tennis, Ludo, Spa, Owari, long tennis, and then five-a-side football. Everything. Now somebody's asking, Nanyoma Bibibina, how much am I paying? You weren't paying anything. Wouldn't you actually? It's free. Now, every month with you, we just say, we pay no. Because it's a sports moment. So please, 30th of May, Aviation Social Center is around the airport. Aviation Social Center. Hit up and rep your Jesse. Everywhere die for you. You need to come through. Make up. Quick commercial break up. I'm about to be doing come over this year.
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Two giants, one trophy. 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

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Two giants, one trophy. 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Or is PSG lifting it again for the second time in a row? 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
0: The battle line has been drawn and history is calling. 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

0: Arsenal be bad. You can't tell me Arsenal they're not bad. They are bad. Arsenal is bad. Pop, pop, pop, pop, pop, pop, pop. DJ Rain, what's up? What happened?
1: I'm cool. I'm good. I'm good, Dr. Pounds.
0: EPL Champions League. All yeah. Arsenal they represent.
1: Yeah, me what Arsenal, fully active Arsenal.
0: Me, I know be Arsenal fan, but this one I support them. My two good friends, they Arsenal. And they support Arsenal only for the EPL.
1: For the EPL?
0: Yep.
1: But they support Arsenal for the Champions League.
0: Anyway, but on paper.
1: On paper, there, we will tear the paper. We will tear the paper. The paper will go right down.
0: PSG, they are ahead of Arsenal.
1: You ain't fine, what's that?
0: Boss, you ain't fine, shala, on Bobo Bimo. Said they go now, you
1: go now, fair.
0: They don't can do. Oh, they can pull a surprise. No. For tactics, bro.
1: I'm going for one.
0: So, on the 30th of June, Aviation Social Center.
1: May.
0: Hey, sorry, May.
1: May. You are getting ahead of yourself.
0: Charlie.
1: Tell you tired.
0: May 30th. Yeah. Aviation Social Center. What exactly are you expecting to see?
1: I'm expecting to see, aside from the football, I'm expecting to see a lot of fun games, which I know is going to be crazy and fun.
0: Of course, of course.
1: In the mornings, Charlie. Pastor, you know how we do.
0: Invite people.
1: You go get people
0: call
1: play.
0: The girls.
1: Students will come.
0: Bro, all the students. Only place to watch the Champions
1: yeah,
0: League.
1: Yeah, only place. The only place.
0: In Accra.
1: Yeah.
0: Your man why they
1: security tight.
0: Just come by.
1: Come by.
0: Aviation Social yeah. Center. By 9 a.m. Yeah,
1: sharp.
0: Yeah. 30th of May.
1: May.
0: 30th May.
1: 2026. Obi Befi said last year. 2026.
0: Yeah. Champions League about last year.
1: Obi said in run or Onyane.
0: Thank you, DJ Rene. He's taking over the radio now. My name is Dr. Paul. Papa Gosso, I see you. Big up yourself, my brother. And over the weekend, I was at Bogosu for Westside Pub and Lounge. Big up yourself, Ali Money. The landlord himself put up. Sir Cordier was in Bogosu and Charlie. The energy, the vibe was crazy. Shout out to people of Bogosu. The love is much. Much, much, much appreciated here. I feel the energy, Charlie. The love for me. Gifts, the everything, Charlie. Bogosu. Omotiso, ati. You hear the rhyming? Bogosu, Omotiso. My name is Dr. Pounds. Gunshot, get well, yeah? Shout to Elom. You to get well, you to your wrist, they pay you, so you to get well. Or you did one take advantage, takes a hard work. My name is Dr. Pounds. Have a beautiful night. I'm gonna catch up with you tomorrow. See you then. We out there.

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0: 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Keep listening.
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rooting for Arsenal. 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And of course, new tunes. 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

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My name is Rainy once again. I have 5 more minutes for me to say bye bye to you. And of course, I'd like to remind you of the Hits FM Rep Your Jersey. Yeah. It's on the 30th of May 2026 at the Aviation Social Center. Charlie, you know, say if you get team, this time around, if you get team, like, let's say Salty, Asa, Lawao, Abu Lawao, Odibin, Owat, Charlie, you can bring your team, to the Hits FM Rep Your Jersey on the 30th of May.

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And of course, and to you, to Omari Kobe, I throw this challenge to you, that challenge. 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And let's see what you can do. It's going to be exciting. It's going to be a lot of fun. Me, I'm rooting for us now, the Gunners. Yeah. EPL gone. Yeah, I'm going to take this one as well. I'm not a typical Arsenal fan, but Charlie, I want Arsenal to win. So I'm throwing this challenge to you, Salty, inside Obosumas. Bring your squad. Asa or what? 6-9. And the rest of the team, Charlie, the rest of your squad, to the Hits FM Rep Your Jersey. Because I want to feel you guys. Omari, if you know you have a team, Omari Kobe, you want to feel your team too. It's open, Charlie. Come with your squad. Let's have fun on the 30th of May 2026. Aviation Social Center, Hits FM Rep Your Jersey.